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0: I got a future. 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I got a future. I'm in the future. I got a future. I'm in the future. I got a future. I'm in the future. I got a future. I'm in the future. I got a future.
1: This band is all over and we're gonna find it there.

I'm in the future, I got a future. I don't wanna school, but a nigga didn't learn. I made him freeze, I made him say burn. I'm in the future, I got a future. I'm in the future, I got a future. I'm in the future, I got a future. I'm in the future, I got a future.

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1: Rito rumana ke ke ushethe ubulela, rito rumana so wabona tshwantse. 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Khadigi ke what the?
2: No. So. You'd rather call it Batung.
1: Oh yeah, Batung yaka. Katiku. Guys, no.
2: It's very hard.
1: It is. Wow.
2: In case you didn't catch it, Tools and I tried to swap languages today, and it's not giving. I don't know how you do it.
0: Jonga. Monday to Thursday, 8 to 10 p.m. Why? Hydrating your soul with nonstop hits. It's Why.

0: Have you been waiting on that sunshine, but I think I need that back. Us too. Heat is on Y.
1: Four star shit.
2: Puff boy, baby.
1: Look, I have a little fun with it.
3: Martin. Al. 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
1: Yep. You gonna get it in, baby.
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1: Oh, yeah, babies, yeah. We bring it back in.

0: 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This isn't said lightly. It's how we move, sound, and show up as the hottest. 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Why dominates the crowd? Because we don't just talk trends. Why invites you into the conversation and hands you the mic? When we say the hottest station, we put our persona on it.
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0: So next time you hear the hottest station in the nation, you know it's why. More than a frequency. Setting the frequency on fire, one banger at a time. Why?

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Why?

0: As a wise man once said,
1: it's a sunny day and everybody's feeling okay.
0: Heat has entered the city. Why?

sangene ikomba baba Kings of Chope con Michelle Otto. Yeah, it's a little boy.

0: Hey yo, what's up, beautiful people? It's your boy Tweezy. Ayo, bird. So if I die, I pray to God he bring me back to sin, dope. Sin, dope. 9/11 grams. I started in 2013.
1: What?
0: Devils came out in 2014.
1: Wait. We're just not going to move past that. But Bruce said I started in 2013. But Levels came out in 2014. What do you mean in your first year? In your first year, I'm just producing.
0: What? Okay, actually, it wasn't my first year producing.
1: So yeah, obviously, yes, yes.
0: I started producing in 2008, but I got into the industry 2013.
1: Okay.
0: So my goals and I started locking in 2013.
1: Mm-hmm.
0: And then we started working on the Levels Project Vele from then up until 2014. Upon release.
1: Mm.
0: Yeah, well, then that was my actual break in into the industry.
2: 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Y.

0: But have you ever met Jenny, Jenny, Jenny? It's Jenny, Jenny, Jenny, Jenny.
1: Why? All the hits, all the time.

0: So you're a chill dude who prefers this sound.
1: Big dog, people need to weed.
2: Big dog, people is weed.
1: Big dog, the bloody fatigue.
2: Big dog, is it just fatigue?
0: But your girl, well, your girl prefers this kind of music. And I'm a gents jam to this.
1: And I be yelling out, gang, gang. Do you gang bang? Gang bang. I be outside with my gang gang.
0: So you can never win, right?
3: Right?
0: Wrong. And we can tell you why. This is the frequency that moves you.

0: perfect frequency. 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
1: Man, you should hate yourself.
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1: Look into a mirror and iterate yourself.
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1: We were promised a performance by the one and only OK Wasabi. You told us a never-before-heard story about the Skuta Baba remix.
2: They called me, they said, hey, we know you used to rap. Would you like to lay down a verse on the Skuta Baba remix? And I was like, of course. Guess what? I was pretty disappointed.
1: We deserve to hear the magic that you are going to create on the Skuta Baba remix.
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4: Malume Wasabi and must just go and call his remix at Crash for our lalas and our Tinky Winkies. 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
0: 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Why?

0: be honest. If it's not hot,
1: hey,
0: it's not why. From our presenters,
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2: fire.
1: Fire.
0: From the corners of Soweto all the way to 012, we take you outside where the culture resides. Where the culture resides. Why? Don't ask why. Ask. Why not? Why? The hottest station in South A. The music you crave, all day, every day. Why?

0: winter was cute, but a new bombshell has entered the villa. And uyashisa. Why?
1: Yeah. Ooh. Yeah. Hey, yo, wavy.

0: What's going on? Or are you that guy? Everyone must stream.
1: Even your grandma, if she can stream. Everyone must stream. You're getting to PR wash.
0: Hey, come on, weedies. All right, but don't. So I know the ladies want to know. This yellow bone brother on our timeline, is he single or what? What's going on?
1: Yeah, I've been single for 2 years.
0: Yay!
1: Consecutively, yes.
0: For 2 years consecutively.
2: Now I gotta give it up to him.
0: But who hit you, my brother? That's a long time to be single.
1: No, no one hit me. It's just that I've been on a grind.
0: Nah?
1: Yeah. Because I've been trying so many things just to see what can is our mind in this economy.
0: So do you have space in your heart and in your life for Mrs. CPS?
1: Yeah, I just go with the flow. If you come and then we vibe and you're a good person and then our energy is jelly.
2: Bruce, share.
3: 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This is On the Streets, where the culture lives. Why? The Music Authority.

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And respectfully, it's about to get hot. Why?

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Download the Y app, made only for fans like you. You're in your car cruising. Then we play. Now you're vibing at a 10, but then the song ends. Then we play. Now we've got you jamming, but then we take you into

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1: We see you do your dance and we see you twirl. 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

protection. 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

0: 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This one is called Hello here on Y. What a fabulous way to get a Monday morning started off. 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Good morning, Wires. Hello, hello, hello. Happy Monday. I hope you're feeling good this morning. I hope you had a fantastic weekend. And I know that there are some of us who had a fantastic long weekend, which is once again very, very smart of you. If you took your Friday off after Heritage Day, well done. I hope you're well rested. I hope that you're ready to get started or get the week started off on the perfect note and to also just get back into the hustle and the grind of life. That's how I'm feeling. That's how I'm feeling this morning. I had a great weekend. Payday weekend is always fantastic. I was in Rosebank over the weekend and it was packed to the point where at around like 7:30 in the evening, there was like a traffic standstill, you know, to get to the venue where I was going. Went to Strictly Soul. It was so much fun. What a fantastic event. I have to say, for me, I love going to an event where I know what I'm going to hear. I know what to expect. Because it's all about R&B. It's all about hip-hop. It was an absolute vibe. It was amazing. But now, I'm well-rested. Looking forward to spending the morning with you, of course, right here on The Way Up. It's going to be another great show. We need to update you on what people are talking about on social media. There's quite a bit that was trending over the weekend. Lots and lots of conversations happening on social media. And in case you missed it while you were sleeping, we're going to give you all those updates in the next couple of moments. Keep it locked. Of course, once again, waking you up right here on The Way Up is myself, Nia Brown, and OK Wasabi. We've got your morning covered all the way till 9 a.m. It's going to be another great one. Good morning, Wires.
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0: When I was in varsity, we could go out on Friday night, Saturday night, Sunday night, sometimes Monday morning, we go for brunch. You know what I'm saying? But this past weekend, after what, 2 drinks and 2 shots?
2: You were finished.
0: Wow. 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
2: 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When it's starting to get too sweet.
3: 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You see what you said?
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0: Ray, I'm telling you.
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1: I never thought we would get to a point as a nation where we have a concert for South Africans by South Africans.
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3: it's a sunny day and everybody's feeling okay.
0: Heat has entered the city.

0: Waking you up this morning, music by Tyler. It's called Is It Love here on Why. Let's fill you in on what the hot topics are on the socials this morning.
1: Tell the stories you need to know right now.

0: When last did you speak to him?
1: I just arrived.
2: But it's Kalangani.
3: Unemployment is increasing, but increasing at a decreasing rate.
4: Take a seat. Welcome to you. Honorable member, proceed.
5: So there is a big debate happening on social media at the moment about whether ladies should bring their helpers to family events. It all started when @Manando_ tweeted, this thing of going with your helper at your in-laws in Mthimbi is the best, Bafazi. Inkosi, I wasn't familiar with your game. The comments are divided. Some people say this is just pure laziness and exploitation, while other people are saying that their helpers insist on coming to help, especially with women who have children. @_SA_girl tweeted, you people are obsessed with making umakoti suffer. I brought a fruit processor and people were not happy. What makes you think, that I don't know how to chop? I know how to chop. The question is, why must I? If there's a machine, let it work. And of course, there are so many other comments that, you know, speak to the same thing as well. Lots of people saying, just because I'm a makoti doesn't mean that I need to suffer. And some people saying that their helper will insist coming to help with, you know, taking care of the children, helping to cook, so on and so forth. I think if there's an understanding between the two of you, and you are paying her for her overtime, absolutely.
6: The problem is that everyone wants to see their partner suffer.
5: Why?
6: It's the woman must cook and clean and do this, all of this. In-daughter must doing this.
5: Why are we putting so much pressure on each other?
6: It's the strangest thing.
5: It's weird.
6: The strangest thing. A convenience, if convenience is available to be paid for, because you worked hard Monday to Friday at your job to get your salary. If you can afford it, why not pay for it?
5: Just do it.
6: Now, over the weekend, more information was spilled about the suspended Deputy National Police Commissioner, Shadrack Sibiya. So, allegedly, the Grand Strip Club, Lapa in Sandton, which was the site of Lieutenant General Shadrack Sibiya's arrest on rape, trafficking, and child grooming charges, apparently it has served as a hangout spot for Sandton police officers. And it was dubbed their HQ, headquarters. A dancer said Sibiya visited regularly, preferred Russian women, and spent thousands, including on takeouts. And I was regularly seen like more than three times a month. A stripper was photographed with a senior officer's uniform. So a stripper was wearing the uniform.
5: Oh, my goodness.
6: And, yeah, the club's owner has past police-related controversies. So Bachwa Edu hang out at Lapana, so they were like,
5: well, this is what they do,
6: this is what they do, yeah. They visited like three times a month. It's crazy.
5: It's just disgusting.
6: So yeah, I feel like this is gonna spill over to more information as the case goes.
5: Absolutely. Because my thing is like, who else is hanging out there? And what are we need to look into everyone that's been hanging out there as well.
6: Yep.
5: It's not a good look. It's not. Although, can I play devil's lawyer for just a moment?
6: Yes.
5: Is there anything wrong with going to a strip club?
6: No.
5: Right?
6: Yeah, no.
5: Sorry, because I feel like I was about to get outraged.
6: Yeah.
5: And then I'm like, hold on, let me think about it for a second.
6: Yeah.
5: Why exactly am I getting outraged? Because obviously the Shadrack Sibiya situation is far different. What he did was absolutely
6: 100%.
5: Disgusting and horrible to those two young girls.
6: Yes.
5: And that's a separate thing. But for the other policemen who would go to the strip club, is there anything wrong with going to the strip club? Now, I think there's definitely something wrong with letting a stripper wear the police uniform.
6: Which is what I was going to say. Do you think these people went back home, changed, and went to the club? Or they were in the club with uniform?
5: I hope, because if one of the strippers is wearing the uniform, it means that they would go to the club in the uniform. That I don't agree with. Because we need to respect the police uniform in this country.
6: Yes.
5: Right? But if they're going to the strip club after hours, dressed in normal clothing, as boys, there's nothing wrong with that.
6: I think we are a conservative country, so I guess that's part of it also.
5: It's just not a good look. But nonetheless, your main story coming up in the next few moments. There's been, you know, a string of bodies found in Ekurhuleni. There was another one found over the weekend, and there is an update with regards to that story. So stick around for that update. It's coming up soon, as well as your traffic.
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0: It's music by Timbaland. This one is called Apologize here on Y. One Republic is on this one as well. Did you guys have your own little like remix to this song?
1: Yeah, it's Too Late to Apologize Jazz.
0: Yes. Okay. So we had the same one.
1: Yes.
0: All right.
1: Yes. Yeah. Classic song.
0: It's heading over to your traffic.
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3: It's time for the traffic.
1: 20 to 6, here's your first traffic update of the morning. I'll start off with a stationary vehicle there on the N1 northbound right before Allendale Road. You can expect some road works and restrictions there towards the R21 Rondebult Road, not at Boksburg. Let's move on now down there to Lanesia. You see more restrictions and road works at Golden Highway. In North Riding, our traffic lights are spanning up at River Bend Road. And then finally, Alenoff in Kempton Park, where traffic lights are not working there at Parkland Drive. Now, if you're looking for instant traffic updates, be sure to follow us at YFM Traffic. For Y Traffic, it's Wasabi.
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1: There's me here. I'm an advert. Okay, that's so interesting.
2: Yeah. Like some young man, the highest, the greatest. For love, too. I'm a Hercules in the studio. Trying to figure out what we're doing. Chase, I hope you're listening, man. It's one of them options.

0: Make sure your baby's happy. Make sure your baby's happy. Yeah, man, it's plain say, go to travel, leave your name. Full of two. King Lakosa, King Patrosa, King Chiluga.
1: Are you gonna say anything? Is it just me speaking? Oh. And what's a question that you're afraid of answering?
0: Any question that is along the lines of me being worthy of the person that I'm with.
2: It's Music by Blackie. This one is called Make Sure here on a Why. Here's what's happening in your main story today.
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5: I just arrived.
6: But it's Kalangala.
7: Unemployment is increasing, but increasing at a decreasing rate.
8: Take a seat. We'll come to you. Honorable member, proceed.
2: Now, over the weekend, we saw reports that a 10th body of a woman was found outside of Mooifontein Cemetery in Tembisa. The body was discovered partially clothed, and yesterday there were reports as well that came out saying that a man has been arrested in connection with the killing. He was arrested in Tzaneen in Limpopo, and there are further investigations into whether he is connected to the other 9 killings. As you know, over the past couple of weeks, there are strings of women's bodies that have been found in Ekurhuleni, which of course has raised a lot of fear, a lot of concern among women all over the country. And of course, there are investigations underway. I've heard that there's a 400,000 reward for anyone that has got information leading to, I would assume, the arrest of the person, or for, you know, just information around who it could possibly be.

0: Did you hear who Ramaphosa said he's going to address us soon? I wonder what he's going to say.
1: I don't want to get addressed again. You know what? It actually annoys me so much. Why do we need to keep... We don't want to just get addressed. Actually do something about it. I think I saw something in the news about the UN getting involved. The UN saying, basically, Ramaphosa, you said that this is a national disaster and you need to take some urgent action. The fact that the UN can see this happening and can see that Ramaphosa is not doing anything about it is very, very concerning.
0: Yeah, I think people are just tired of feeling unsafe, number one.
1: Yes.
0: Women are tired of feeling unsafe. And number two, just not anything being done about it in the sense of mobilization. Because like we said, we keep comparing this, but it's the truth. Uguti, when there was threats of a whole protest in the whole country on, was it May 30th, June 30th or something?
1: The March on March.
0: Boots were on the ground immediately, ASAP as possible. So I think they
1: wanted... Wasn't it 600 million rand that
0: they spent? Immediately. So... Even if it was half of that money spent on this, I think people would be like,
1: why
0: okay.
1: Why can't they do that? Exactly. At least we can say that you are doing something.
0: Exactly.
1: The other concerning thing is, I saw a story time that Hlomla Dandala did on his TikTok. It was a three-part story time, and he was basically, you know, kind of sharing how upset and angry he is about what's happening with women in this country. He said that he and a couple of people that he knows had kind of come up with a solution, which is kind of like, from what I remember, like an app that, you know, can help women in distress. And basically, when you go on the app and you report an incident or you report something, then there's people in the community that have also signed up to the app and have signed up to help if anyone is in need, right? Because a lot of the time police will take a long time to get to, you know, the person that is in need, to the scene. So basically there'll be community members who are helping each other out. And he said he had this idea for this app and they were working on it, they were developing it, and he went to the relevant people to speak to say, there's this app we think could be, you know, incredibly helpful. And no one wanted to take him on. I think that he had spoken to people in government even. And no one wanted to take on, you know, this project and help kind of fund it and help get it out there. And one big question that he asked at the end of telling us the story was, are there people who are benefiting from the femicide happening in South Africa?
0: Good question. Good question.
1: Are there people who are somehow, some way making money from this?
0: It's either that or it's just
1: they don't care.
0: Unseen levels of not caring and laziness. One of the two. Unseen levels of not caring or laziness. So which one is
1: or
0: it?
1: Or just the fact that they won't be benefiting themselves.
0: Exactly.
1: If they take on an app.
0: Why
1: like
0: mobilize
1: that?
0: If it's not going to do anything for
1: put
0: my
1: put money
0: life.
1: In my
0: yeah,
1: pocket.
0: Yeah.
1: Disgusting. I mean, that's just, if that is the case, then that is just, oh, so incredibly disappointing. Let's play you this one, my E. This one is called Oob.

0: If you're happy and you know it, don't hold back. Turn it up with Sinaye. This is Happy Hour. Step into the group chat. Tap into trending chats that get you talking and get the game plan on all things hot on your screen. Sinaye keeps you entertained for the happiest hour of your day, where the vibes hit harder than the traffic. 6 to 7 p.m. Monday to Friday with Sinaye. Let's get happy. This is Happy Hour.
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0: It's Ziwa Beats. This one is called Azazela here on Y. It is the top of the hour. Let's head on over to your news. We've, of course, got another traffic update coming up for you in the next couple of moments.
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2: Stories making headlines. Two more bodies of women found in Ekurhuleni at the weekend. And Donald Trump rejects Iran's peace deal. A very good morning. I'm Lindiwe Mbanza. Police are investigating the murders of two women whose bodies were discovered in separate parts of Ekurhuleni at the weekend. The first victim's body was found near a cemetery in Tembisa on Saturday, while the second was discovered near a railway line in Springs. The latest discoveries bring the number of women murdered in Ekurhuleni over the past 2 months to 11. Gauteng Police Commissioner Tomim Tombeni says one suspect believed to have been linked to the Tembisa murder has been arrested in Limpopo.
3: We cannot conclusively say a serial killer it is involved. The case for Don Park, you were at court, is related. This case, which we resolve quickly, within a short space of time, is linked to the relations. And in all these cases, fortunately, with our scientific investigation, we could link these people.
2: In other news, the Health Department is calling for the SIU, Auditor General and Public Protector, to investigate News24 claims of irregularities involving NHI communication contracts. The department disputes a claim that a 1,620 rand tender ballooned to 146 million rand, saying the figures do not reflect the actual contract arrangements. Minister Aaron Motsoaledi has also rejected claims that money meant for HIV and other critical programs was diverted to promote NHI. He says the contracts cover broader health campaigns, including HIV, TB, malaria, cancer, diabetes, and efforts to curb smoking and excessive alcohol use. The ministry spokesperson, Foster Mohale.
4: The department did the best to respond and even send supporting documents in order to explain the actual state of affairs. However, News24 and its journalists have made up their mind that corruption has been committed. Therefore, Minister and Deputy Minister have since decided to approach the SIU, Auditor General SA, and if necessary, even the Public Protector, in order to get to the root of this claim. These independent institutions will be the neutral arbiters of this matter.
2: Moving further afield, U.S. President Donald Trump has rejected Iran's latest peace proposal. The rejection comes after Tehran said its proposed truce could have led to the Strait of Hormuz reopening to commercial shipping within a week. Now, Trump says Iran is now eager to reopen the strategic waterway because it is counting its losses. Recapping your top story this hour. Police are investigating the murders of two women whose bodies were discovered in separate parts of Ekurhuleni at the weekend. Do follow us on X and on Instagram at YFM for Y News. I'm Lindiwe Mbanza.
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6: Piri Piri Island.
7: It's time for the traffic.
8: Yeah, it's 6:05. Let's see what's happening on the streets. I expect some traffic restrictions there at the M2 Geldenhuys interchange. At the N3 northbound up at Germiston, should be causing some delays during peak travel time. Heading over now to Four Ways, traffic lights are not working there at Monte Cassino Boulevard. I see a stationary vehicle on the N1 northbound right before Allendale Road. Moving on now to Boksburg, I see some roadworks and restrictions towards the R21 roundabout road. Nanyale in North Riding, I see my traffic lights are spanning the Riverbend Road. And then finally, Alernif in Germiston, I see traffic lights not working there at the N12 highway. Now, if you're looking for instant traffic updates, be sure to follow us at YFM Traffic for Wild Traffic. It's Wasabi.
1: Scrambling to start your day? The way up is exactly what you need.
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0: An absolute classic. An absolute classic. Brandy and Monica, that one is called The Boy Is Mine here on Y. Let's get into who's gone next.
1: Are you ready?
2: Two songs, one crowd.
1: Who's got next?
3: This is fun.
0: All right, brand new week, brand new battle. It's the Nia Hive.
2: Yo, forgot the name.
0: I almost forgot my name, my own name of my own. It's the Nia Hive versus Wasabi Nation. Which team are you going to go for this morning? Who's going to get to play the next track on the playlist? That decision is all yours. Here's the category for today.

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1: Back to work, because after the semi-long weekend that we just come from, we need to get back into the hustle, back into the grind. We need to get our money back.

0: That's what it's all about. That's my track selection this morning. Nadia Nakai, Money Back, because it's all about getting that money back. The money that you spent over the long weekend, the money that is now gone. We need to remember it was also payday weekend. We need to make all of that money back.
1: You know, I'm going to reach out to the youngins right now who are just watching their parents go to work, you know, and saying, oh no, my parents is going out there to hustle for me.

0: What's more loving than working for your children?
1: No, absolutely. I agree with that. It's just that, where does this song come from?
0: It's from the previous album, not this one that just dropped last year, the previous album.
1: It's not one of Something Soweto's more popular songs.
0: It is, if you are into Something Soweto. The thing is, the problem with Something Soweto is that he's not Something Kimberly. That's your problem. Tina. Tina, who love Something Soweto? We know. We're not talking about Something Khalishi. We're talking about Something Soweto.
1: Yeah, hey, I don't know. I still feel like Nadia Nakai's Money Back is a song that we are more familiar with. We know it. We love it. And we want our money back. That's why we should be voting for the song.
0: Tina, I don't really mess with the Ingoma Zambobo Mashonisa. So, Mina, I want Something Soweto.
1: If it is,
0: it is. I want my money back. Yeah. In the music video, she's taking a TV.
1: It's not a Mashonisa song. It's a song about the hustle and the grind. Okay. Send a voice note on the Y app. Which song are you voting for this morning? Category is Back to Work. I've chosen Nadia Nakai. Money Back. Wasabi has chosen Sebenzile Sebenzela. Sebenzela Nina. By Something Soweto. Send a voice note on the Y app. Which song do you want to hear this morning? Which one are you voting for?
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1: 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Khadigi ke what?
3: No. So... You'd rather call it Batung.
1: Oh yeah, Batung nyaka. Kajeku. Guys, no.
3: It's very hard.
1: It is. Wow.
3: In case you didn't catch it, Tools and I tried to swap languages today, and it's not giving. I don't know how you do it. Jonga.
0: Monday to Thursday, 8 to 10 p.m. Why? Bringing you hits TikTok couldn't handle.
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0: It's music by Yums. This one is called You Try. Simi's on this one as well. Category this morning is Back to Work on Who's Got Next. Which song are you voting for? I've chosen Nadia Nakai with Money Back. Wasabi has chosen Sebenzela Nina by Something Soweto. Let's take final votes.
1: Humuto.
2: Morning, Nia. Okay, what's up?
0: Morning.
2: What's up, guys? Wasabi. What in the hell? Nia, definitely going with you. Happy Monday. Bye.
0: Yay, yay, yay, yay. Thank you.
1: She chose the song Yambabu Mashonisa, Money Back.
0: It's not a Mashonisa song. You need to stop saying that. Money Back is a song about hustle.
1: No. Zama.
3: Oh, Wasabi of the Wasabi Nation.
1: Trust me.
3: The commander himself.
1: Yes.
3: Lover boy.
1: Confirm.
3: You're so up this morning. You're so up. My vote goes to Wasabi Nation.
1: Trust me.
3: Oh my God. Love, love the song. Love, love Something Soweto. Pambili, Wasabi Nation. Pambili. Over and out.
1: Over and out.
0: Yo, you guys have so much energy. Wasabi Nation. This early in the morning?
1: Yep.
0: I'm concerned.
1: Yep. It's the hot chocolate. We all start our days with hot chocolate. Mulam.
4: Good morning on Y.
0: Morning.
4: It's Something Soweto.
1: Thank you.
4: Something Soweto or never. Yes. I'm going with Something Soweto.
1: Trust me.
0: Something Soweto or never.
1: Yeah. Or never she's going to play this game.
0: So, okay. Yeah. It's either so Something Soweto today, or never.
1: She's played this game ever again. Thank you, Mula. Don, last one from Don.
5: Don Makeke, hello. Morning.
1: Morning, Mr. Makeke.
5: Morning to the web team, Morning Wires. I'm going with Something Soweto.
0: Wow.
5: Sebenzela Nina.
1: Trust me.
5: Oh, I mean, I'm
1: exactly.

0: It's something Soweto. This one is called Sebenzela Nina. Here on Why, this is your winning song on Who's Got Next this morning. Well done, Wasabi Nation.
1: Trust me and trust it.
0: You great guys, song. You as Wasabi Nation, you guys are doing so much better. Remember there was a time when you guys were just failing so much.
1: Go back to...
0: No, I'm just reminding you, just in case you forgot, that there was a moment when you just were not winning at all.
1: I don't remember that time.
0: Like, it was bad for
1: we've
0: you.
1: We've always been winning. I don't remember that time. Our streak is like...
0: It was recent.
1: Our Wasabi Nation streak is like Pirates.
0: What do you mean?
1: Pirates streak. Do you ever remember a time when Pirates was just losing? No. We are parallels like that. You are Chiefs. I'm Pirates.
0: We're Chiefs because we're underdogs, but then...
1: But we are the wins.
0: But at some point, we do win.
1: We are the wins. Where are the wins, Chiefs?
0: The wins are... Let's see if Ray's got
1: it. Yeah, maybe Ray's going to...
0: Maybe he's got an update for us on a Chiefs win over the weekend. Let's head on over to your headlines as well as your sports.
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3: Stories making headlines. Police are investigating the murders of two women whose bodies were discovered in separate parts of Ekurhuleni at the weekend, bring the number of women murdered in Ekurhuleni over the past 2 months to 11. And U.S. President Donald Trump has rejected Iran's latest peace proposal. I'll have more on these and other stories at the top of the hour. But for now, here's Ray with your sports.
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0: action.
1: A very good Monday morning to you. I unfortunately do not have an update on whether Chiefs won or lost because the senior team didn't play this weekend.
2: Oh man. When was the last time we won something significant? Has it been that long?
1: It was the Nedbank Cup. Jubilee Pirates in the final. 1-0 in 2025. Last year.
2: Yes!
3: Not bad.
2: Woo! Winners! Chiefs! Yep.
3: Celebrating
2: Chiefs,
3: a year
2: Chiefs,
3: old.
1: Chiefs. A year ago. Ask how many trophies Sundowns and Pirates have won since.
2: That's not the conversation we're having right now.
1: Fair enough. I was speaking of wins. Well, the Proteas are certainly on a winning run of their own. They sealed a series-winning 32-run victory over Australia in the second ODI, the Pink Day, at the Wanderers yesterday with centuries from skipper Themba Bavuma as well as David Miller setting up a daunting 365-9. Miller smashed a career-best 142 from 93 balls, while Bavuma made 103 before spinners Keshav Maharaj and Bjorn Fortein took 2 wickets each as Australia were bowled out for 333. Australia made a strong start, though, through Mitch Marsh and Travis Head, who both scored 84, but Fortein dismissed Marsh and Aidan Markram removed Head before Maharaj struck twice to further derail the chase. Marco Jansen then sealed the result with 2 wickets in 2 balls in the 47th over. Earlier on, South Africa had slipped to 36-2 before Bavuma and Miller put together a 4th-wicket partnership of 156. Miller's innings included 12 fours and 9 sixes, while Bavuma reached his 6th ODI century before being dismissed for 103. Australia's Josh Hazlewood took 3 wickets, but Adam Zampa went wicketless for 77 runs, and Nathan Ellis was restricted to 4 overs by a side strain. The third and final ODI will be a day-night match at the JB Marks Oval in Potchefstroom tomorrow, with the first ball to be bowled at 1:30 p.m. To rugby matters now, where Springbok coach Rassie Rasmus says that his side have only themselves to blame for their 42-38 loss to Australia in Perth, rather than the disruptions that affected yesterday's match. South Africa conceded too many opportunities and allowed the Wallabies to dictate the contest, leaving themselves with too much to do, despite a remarkable late fight back having been trailing 42-17. The Springboks were also affected by a communication problem between referee Andrea Piardi and the TMO, with the official forced to use a cell phone to receive messages during the match, which caused delays to some decisions.
4: I guess for the neutral, must have been a really exciting game to watch. And I guess for Australia, it must be awesome. For us, we lost in a Springbok jersey against Australia. And I think with all the disruptions and things that there were, we've got nobody else to blame but ourselves. Because of the result. I know the technology failed a bit and you know, there was lots of the clock step kept on running sometimes and didn't stop, but that didn't have an influence on how we play. We controlled how we played and we didn't play well enough today to beat Australia.
1: Skipper for the match, André Esteson, was similarly disappointed with the defeat, but he praised the team's character as they pushed to within a single try of victory in the closing stages. Their final attack and chance ended when an obstructive running line between Esterhazen and substitute fullback Kuan Horn resulted in a penalty, which brought the match to a dramatic end. I do have an update for you, Nia, because Kaizer Chiefs and Orlando Pirates did play, but it was their under-23s yesterday afternoon in the DSTV Disky Challenge. Can you guess what the score was, or maybe who won?
2: 2-0 to Chiefs.
1: It was 3-2 to Chiefs.
2: Oh!
1: Look who isn't here to talk about it.
2: Exactly. Wasabi's conveniently disappeared.
1: Well, these things happen. They do happen. But hey, winner, chicken breakfast because it's 6:30. that's a wrap for your first one this morning. Your next one is coming up at 7:30 for Y Sports on the way up. It's Ray Chalant.
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0: It's Tate McRae. This one is called Sports Car here on Y. Let's head on over to your traffic. When we come back, it'll be time for Junior Jukebox. This is where the kids get to request their favorite song. Now, if you are 16 years and younger, and you want to hear your favorite song on the radio, here's your chance to request it. All you have to do is ask mom and dad if you can send us a voice note on the Y app. And in that voice note, let us know what your name is, how old you are, and which song you would like to request on Junior Jukebox this morning. That's coming up soon. It's heading over to your traffic for now. Weaving
1: through traffic, jamming in traffic with Y.
2: Go! I should be in traffic. 6:42, let's see what's happening on the streets. I'll start off on the N4 westbound. I see some congestion there at Proof Plus Interchange. You can expect some heavy queuing traffic towards the N4 Emalahleni split La Baby Dori on the N1 southbound. More heavy traffic there through Crown Interchange through Bramfontein. As well, see N1 southbound now, I see some congestion there at Olifantsfontein Road. Moving on now down there to the N12, a stationary vehicle there before Klipperfontein Drive. And then finally, I'll end off down there in four ways where traffic lights are not working at Monte Cassino Boulevard. Now, if you're looking for instant traffic updates, be sure to follow us at YFM Traffic. YFM Traffic, it's Wasabi.

0: waking you up this morning here on Y. Clean Bandit, Chloe Omalaise on this one. It's called Company as well. Let's head on over to Junior Jukebox. All right, kids, you've got a chance to request your favorite song right here on The Way Up. All you had to do was send us a voice note on the Y app and let us know what your name is, how old you are, and which song you would like to request on the show this morning.
1: Ziketelo.
0: Let's take a listen to what Ziketelo's got to say, which song they're choosing.
2: Hi, guys. My name is Ziketelo. It's a pleasure to be here. Today, I would love you to play one of my favorite songs called Love Letter by Black Diamond. I hope you enjoy it, and please have a wonderful day.

0: this song request coming through from Zagatello this morning on Junior Jukebox. Thank you so much for requesting such a lovely song. It's Imuti and Black Diamond. It's called A Love Letter here on a Y. Now, the kids are on holiday for the next week or so, which means that it's time for us to bring back Senior Jukebox. Is that what we called it last time?
1: Yes, yes.
0: Yes, Senior Jukebox, which means that the grown-ups will get a chance to request their favorite song. So now it's not about the kids, it's about the adults. So if you've got a song that you would like to request on Senior Jukebox for tomorrow, send a voice note on the Y app.
1: Mm-hmm.
0: And for Junior Jukebox, it's like you have to be 16 years and younger. Mm-hmm. But for Senior Jukebox, you have to be 16 years and older.
1: 18, let's do it 18.
0: 18 years and older. Yeah. But what about the 17-year-olds?
1: Teenage Jukebox is coming. Don't worry.
0: All right, so all the grown-ups, all the adults, you get a chance to request whichever song you would like to hear tomorrow. Send a voice note on the Y app and let us

0: what that song selection is.
1: It feels like the tattoo artist just inked your fiancé's name on your neck. Now he's standing over you, saying, "Ooh." Your heart beats faster, and you start to sweat as you look in the mirror and read, "Timothy." The H is missing. Also missing is actual Timothy. No, not missing. Outside the window, attached to some woman by the lips. And now you're crying. But then you see the tattoo guy's name badge says Timothy with the H missing. And you see his face with a sorry your fiancé's a loser look. And you realize he's actually quite cute. And you have his name on your neck. And then you're like, ooh, ooh. Yeah, that's what it's like.

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1: Scrambling to start your day? The Way Up is exactly what you need.
0: So our producer, Mihle, was on leave last week for an entire week. Wow. That's a long time to take leave. A whole week off.
2: She enjoyed
0: it. How was your week off, Mihle?
3: Oh, Nia. Oh, darling.
0: Oh, and darling. She walked in, I was like, you are glowing.
3: I was telling you guys, it feels like my blood is flowing again.
0: Yes.
3: It feels like I've been unclogged. You know when a bathroom has been clogged and then it goes boosh.
0: Yeah. You're feeling much better now.
3: I'm feeling much
0: better.
3: The clog
0: is gone.
3: The clog is gone.
0: Here's what I don't understand is why would you not forewarn us that you're going to take leave for a week so that we can all take
2: at the same time.
0: Leave at the same time so we can synchronize our leave.
3: I needed it. You guys didn't need it. You guys look great.
0: No, we need it. Wasabi needs leave every after 2 days. We needed it. Why didn't you tell us? We should have planned this.
3: Maybe next time. Should we?
0: That's my thing is, should we plan our leave days with our colleagues? Like, no. Especially if you are friends with your colleagues. Mm-hmm.
2: I would really appreciate that. Ask me why.
0: Why?
2: Because I don't want to come back and say, yo, you missed Wafika, Utreva Noah, Masipa Makeke. The KFC came and said, now I'm an all-star proxy. Yo, you shouldn't have taken leave. So if I'm going to miss things, let's all miss the things so that there's nothing to say.
0: It's like missing a day of school and then something amazing happened that day.
2: Simba comes to school.
0: Simba comes to school.
2: The Simba lion is at school and you didn't come to school. You were at home watching Judge Judy. Dr. Phil,
0: the only thing that gets me about like synchronizing your leave days with your colleagues who are also your friends is the fact that, like, what if I want to take leave on the week of my birthday, but now we've already planned to take leave on the first week of August?
2: Oof, yeah.
0: That gets a little bit.
2: It does. That's when it's tricky, really. And sometimes it's impossible. It's just impossible.
0: Yeah. Al-Kwanagal. Send a voice note on the YF. Do you think it's a good idea to synchronize your leave days with your colleagues, like the ones that you're close to, so that you guys can take leave around the same time, right? Mm-hmm. Or is this something that you do or have done in the past? Send a voice note, let us know on the socials. It's at YFM while we play you this one by Chris Brown. It's called Under the Influence. Enjoy.

0: 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Why? Hip-hop is in the
1: building. Hey, yo, what's up, beautiful people? It's your boy Tweezy. Are you over? So if I die, I pray to God he bring me back to sin, dope. Sin, dope. 9/11 rims. I started in 2013.
2: What?
1: Nipples came out in 2014.
2: Wait. We're just not going to move past that. But Bruce said I started in 2013. But Levels came out in 2014. What do you mean in your first year? In your first year, I'm just producing.
1: What? Okay, actually, it wasn't my first year producing.
2: So yeah, obviously, yes, yes.
1: I started producing in 2008, but I got into the industry 2013.
2: Okay.
1: So my goals and I started locking in 2013.
2: Mm-hmm.
1: And then we started working on the Levels project from then up until 2014 upon release.
2: Mm-hmm.
1: Yeah, well, then that was my actual break into the industry.
0: The Agenda, Sundays 7 p.m. to 10 p.m. on Y. Spring is only the warm-up. The real heat is on Y. Here we don't press snooze. We press play. It's The Way Up with Nia Brown and OK Wasabi.
3: It is the top of the hour. We're about to head on over to your news. Lindu is ready to let you know what's happening in the world around you. If you're about to leave the house, no stress. Wasabi's going to let you know what's happening on the roads.
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4: Stories making headlines, two more bodies of women found in Ekurhuleni at the weekend, and Trump rejects Iran's peace deal. A very good morning. I'm Lindiwe Mbanza. Police are investigating the murders of two women whose bodies were discovered in separate parts of Ekurhuleni at the weekend. The first victim's body was found near a cemetery in Tembisa on Saturday, while the second was discovered near a railway line in Springs yesterday. The latest discoveries bring the number of women murdered in Ekurhuleni over the past 2 months to 11. Gauteng Police Commissioner Tommy Mthombeni says one suspect believed to have been linked to the Tembisa murder was arrested in Limpopo.
5: We cannot conclusively say a serial killer it is involved. The case for Don Park, you were at court, you know, is related. This case, which we resolve quickly, within a short space of time, is linked to the relations. And in all these cases, fortunately, with our scientific investigation, we could link this.

0: people.
1: In other news, the Health Department is calling for the SIU, the Auditor General and Public Protector to investigate News 24 claims of irregularities involving NHI communication contracts. The department disputes a claim that a 1,620 rand tender ballooned to 146 million rand, saying the figures do not reflect the actual contract arrangements. Minister Aaron Motsoaledi has also rejected claims that money meant for HIV and other critical programs was diverted to promote NHI. He says the contracts cover broader health campaigns, including HIV, TB, malaria, cancer, diabetes, and efforts to curb smoking and excessive alcohol use. The ministry spokesperson, Foster Mohale.
2: The department did the best to respond and even send supporting documents in order to explain the actual state of affairs. However, News 24 and its journalists have made up their mind that corruption has been committed. Therefore, Minister and Deputy Minister have since decided to approach the SIU, Auditor General SA, and if necessary, even the Public Protector, in order to get to the root of this claim. These independent institutions will be the neutral arbiters of this matter.
1: Moving further afield, U.S. President Donald Trump has rejected Iran's latest peace proposal. The rejection comes after Tehran said its proposed truce could have led to the Strait of Hormuz reopening to commercial shipping within a week. Now, Trump says Iran is now eager to reopen the strategic waterway because it is counting its losses.
3: Well, I'm rejecting their deal. They want to make a deal where they open the strait immediately because they're losing so badly. We're winning tremendously. We have total control of the Hormuz Strait. Massive amounts of oil are coming out of the Hormuz Strait.
1: Recapping your top story this hour. Police are investigating the murders of two women whose bodies were discovered in separate parts of Ekurhuleni at the weekend. Do follow us on X and on Instagram at YFM for Y News. I'm Lindy Wimbanza.
4: 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Jamming in traffic with Y.
5: It's time for the traffic.
6: 7:04, let's see what's happening on the roads. I'll start off with the stationary vehicle there on the N1 southbound right before Botha Avenue. You can expect some hewing traffic towards Atlas Road, Nosse Binoni on the N12 westbound. Moving on to some heavy traffic through Crown Interchange towards Parktown Laba on the M1. More congestion there on the N4 westbound at Proof Plus Interchange. Plus some more heavy queuing traffic towards the N4 Emalahleni split Epitori on the N1 southbound. Now, if you're looking for instant traffic updates, be sure to follow us at YFM Traffic for Wild Traffic. It's Wasabi.
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0: 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Listener expression is advised.
1: Nadia.
2: Worst feeling ever.

0: It's Music Bar Lo-Fi. This one is called Kukumele. Here on Why, there's a big debate happening on social media, and it all started from a tweet that was tweeted by Manando at Manando underscore, who said this thing of going with your helper at your in-laws in Mqimbi is the best, Bafazi. Enkosi, I wasn't familiar with your game. So there's a big conversation around whether the ladies should be bringing their helper to the Mqimbi, to the family events or not. Some people are saying, absolutely. If she's there and she can help take care of the kids, help me chop, help me cook, why not? Some people are saying that is lazy and that is not what a makoti does. Mm-hmm. And I think that that's absolute nonsense. Because first of all, when we think about the role of a makoti, there is so much pressure for women to perform, to cook, to clean, especially at these family events.
1: Yeah.
0: You're supposed to go there in a, what do they call it? A pafina, pashmina. What do they call it?
2: Pashmina is crazy. Pinifa. Yeah.
0: You have to go there in a pinifa.
1: Yeah.
0: You have to make sure that you're making tea for everyone, making scones for everyone. And that's every hour on the hour. You have to make sure that you're cooking, you are stirring the pots on the three foot, you are, do you know what I'm saying?
1: Mm-hmm.
0: There's so much pressure for women at these events that if she wants to bring help,
1: mm-hmm,
0: why not? Why would the rest of the family judge her for bringing help?
2: Me, I'm too much of a modern man. I always believe, because if you money call and I spend it on convenience. But before I even go there, Nia, why do people always mise the men's pressure? Because also
0: what men's pressure? What pressure do you guys have at family Mqimbis?
2: To who bought the car? The Lengoma by 15,000 rand. Who bought the car?
0: Okay.
2: Who's transporting the grocery? Who's, you know, making sure everything is going well? The men,
0: not you.
2: The man.
0: Not the man. Absolutely not. No,
2: everything's going well financially. Everything's going well financially is what I mean.
0: Financially, I can give you that.
2: Yeah. That's a lot of money, guys. You guys think that men just have
0: money.
2: That's
0: all you do is money. Wow. That's not pressure. That's not pressure.
2: That's all you do. Imagine if I said, you are giving birth to a child. That's all you do. You are just pushing in jail. That's all you do. Guys, imali hey, unzima man, guys, like paying for the things to go well. It's not easy.
1: That thing ain't easy.
0: So also, there's a lot of pressure from both ends.
1: Of course. I have to know how to slaughter. I don't wanna know how to kill a cow or a goat or a sheep. Why do I have to know that?
0: Okay, fair.
1: You know what I mean?
0: That's fair.
2: There's pressure from both sides, I think. I hear the people on Twitter who say Bazuleta usisi to help out.
0: Yeah.
2: The same way as Ray saying, Guti, I don't want to slaughter a cow. If there's a guy with a knife that I can pay.
1: Maybe like a thousand rand
2: even. Yeah.
0: To come and slaughter. But then they're not gonna respect you as a man though.
2: See? No. I paid.
1: They can respect his pocket, but maybe not you as a man.
0: Traditionally, they'll say, he's got money, but he's not a real man because he didn't slaughter the cow. That's the thing. It's like the kotizaring thing, the lobola thing. I feel like they put a lot of pressure on couples, because I'm just thinking also, like, as a new couple, if you're newly married, there's all of a sudden all these expectations of you as a wife and, to your point, as a husband as well.
1: Yep.
2: I think here's the problem, guys. Let me just spill some tea right now for you guys. Drop some knowledge.
0: Okay.
2: The problem is connected at the top.
0: Okay.
2: Which is the word patriarchy, right?
0: Yeah.
2: Lobola, traditions, all of it. It's all connected.
0: Mm-hmm.
2: I would be interested in seeing what would happen if we would just push all those expectations away. I just get down on one knee. I propose. We do the wedding. It's done. No lobola. Yeah. Let's see what happens.
0: No.
2: Because ilobola, the problem that it delivers is that, you are now our daughter. Siglandile from Guinea.
0: Mm-hmm.
2: You are now our daughter. Come and perform why we actually got you as a.
0: Yeah.
2: Why you're sure.

0: can't get rid of that. And also, I think that lobola is and being a makoti, doing those wifely duties, I think that it actually has the possibility. It puts a lot of pressure on you, right? But it does have the ability to teach you a lot about what marriage is. I think that that's also the purpose of it.
1: But modern marriage is 50-50, which is what modern women don't want. Am I funny? The fight on social media this weekend also was 50-50, isn't it? They don't want 50-50. You have to pay for the rent and stuff like that. But you would love 50-50.
0: It is 50-50 in different ways.
1: No. It better be 50-50. Pairs with no pants on. What you do at the top, you do at the bottom. It better be 50-50 everywhere.
2: Across the board.
1: Otherwise, we're playing game. Then it's not 50-50. It's not.
0: Okay, so what you're arguing is, if we get rid of lobola, and if we get rid of, what's it called? Kotiza ring.
1: Kotiza.
0: That it would remove pressure from couples.
1: I think
0: to perform. Because that pressure is actually coming from family members. It's not actually coming from the couple themselves.
1: Because I've never watched a white romantic movie. 30 Things I Love About You. The summer I met her. And then the main man says, you know, man, I got to worry about that lobola money.
2: Listen about that lobola, bro.
1: Oh, man, I love this.
0: I got to slaughter a cow next week.
1: I love this girl, but I got to get lobola her. Where will I get the lobola money?
2: Got to sip down Cambodia, bro.
1: No.
0: And it seems like they have it easy.
1: Maybe it's easier.
0: Or that, like, getting married is an easier process because they don't have all of these things that they need to do. But I'm still on the side of tradition. I don't want to lie. I'm still on the side of we have to do it the same way our ancestors did. Send a voice note on the Y app. Wasabi suggesting that maybe we get rid of lobola, we get rid of ukotiza because it can remove pressure from couples. Do you agree? Do you disagree? Send a voice note. Let us know.
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2: 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Why?

0: if we're being realistic, and to your point, Wasabi, marriage looks a lot different now than it did many, many years ago.
1: Yeah.
0: I think that life was simpler. Life was certainly cheaper back then. Mm-hmm. That now I think generally the pressure on new married couples is a lot because you need to get your finances together. You need to buy a house. You need to decide whether you're going to have kids and when that is going to happen. You need more money for that. Mm-hmm. That I don't think we also need the added pressure from family members, yes, and expectations from family members to cotiza or to pay, you know, an exorbitant amount of money for lobola. But my issue with that is that what happens to this centuries old tradition?
1: It's in the books.

0: which mm-hmm. is fine. It's in the books. It's well documented.
1: Yeah.
0: Let's try new ways. And what if the new ways are better? We'll never know what the future holds if
1: That's
0: we live in the past.
1: True. That's true.

0: It's DJ Melzy. This one is called Bayegele here on Y. We're talking about whether removing Lobola and the whole kotizaring situation will kind of release and remove some pressure from new couples. Because like we've established in this conversation, the pressure is coming from both angles, mm-hmm. or for both parties in the marriage.
1: Yep.
0: And the pressure is coming from what the family expects of you now that you are married,
1: 100%.
0: Now that you have paid Lobola. We're going to take voice notes soon. It's heading over to your traffic for now. We can
2: 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Jamming in traffic with Y.
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4: It's time for the traffic.
1: It's 7:40. Let's see what's happening on the streets. I'll start off on the M1 northbound. Let's see slow moving traffic towards Colette Drive. A stationary vehicle there on the N12 westbound right before Atlas Road. Moving on now to four ways. I see some queuing traffic towards Winnie Mandela Drive. City Shree, Lape Boksburg. I see some slow moving traffic towards Rondo Belt Road. You can expect some congestion on the N4 westbound at Proof Plus Interchange. And then finally, I'll end off with a stationary vehicle there on the N4 eastbound at Rousseau Street. Now, if you're looking for instant traffic updates, be sure to follow us at YFM Traffic for Wild Traffic. It's Wasabi.
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7: 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I'm Clem.
5: You know.
6: Wait.
5: It's about to hit different. Why?
8: Let's get the party started. See you at the bar. You was hardly talking. That's when I knew that your heart was starring. Friends to lovers need a part to star in. Like, wait, babe, let me ask.

0: This one is called Gutty Weekend to hear on why it is by Trecherson. Let's take some final votes this morning. Do you think getting rid of Lobola and Tukotiza would remove pressure from new couples, new married couples?
1: Let's hear from Jola.
2: Morning, Mawaya. Morning, Mawaya. Nia, Ray, Ushari. I think it's 442, man. The way I'm going is into a corner. I hope I'm not late. Let's not get rid of tradition. Let's just do tradition and the right, not a business transaction. Lobola manje so we business transaction. Hey, tumele ngkune wasibulala ngoma enidlamini. Leya mitha leya yavela yenza wonke umuntu abone ibusiness emntwaneni wakhe. Hey, asiyekeni lento leyo. This is not a business. It's a family abazama ukwakha ibond. Number 2, ukotiza nayo, it's not something difficult. The problem is that most females out there have disconnected nemindeni yabo eminye, like your cousins, your female cousins or your sisters, not because bayenza amabomu or mhlambe banama grudge. 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

0: as well, your cousins come as well, they help, they understand. As much as Nati Wundota, Magnum Sabins, Womfaz, Siawaz, Wuya, Siawaz, Xis, they understand. So this, it goes hand in hand, man. Yeah, I hope the voice note wasn't too long, but E442, yeah.
1: I did not know that your siblings can come with you when you go to Kotiza. That's pretty cool. Yeah, like I can have my sister with me at, you know, my husband's family events, mm-hmm. so she can help me. That's very nice.
2: But what siblings would want to do that?
1: My sister would definitely help me. I would help her as well. Yeah.
2: Oh, you guys are great sisters.
1: 100%.
2: You're great. Noni?
3: Good morning, Nia. Good morning, Commander. Ray Shalant. My advice is this. Get you yourself a hun whose parents are late. No shade. Get you a partner whose siblings are independent. They have their own houses, have their own responsibilities. Then when you do get married, kuzoba ukuthi niyashada, awuyokotizela mama, awuyokotizela baba. You are getting married for yourselves. You know? That is my advice. Because the whole kotizaring things, it's your mom, it's your aunts. They feel they have to abuse your wife. But means this isn't, or they themselves wouldn't do. Like making tea for 15 people. Waking up at 4 a.m. Come on. Get yourself a partner with late parents.
1: That's tough.
2: That would be tough.
1: That's a very tough thing to say.
2: Yeah.
1: Because here's the thing. Number one, you can't help who you love, right? No. You can fall in love with... You can't select the people that you date based off of whether they have parents or not.
2: No.
1: That's so intense.
4: Yeah. Also, you can't want them to be lone wolves. Like, they have family. People
1: exactly.
4: have family.
1: Exactly, yes. They've still got... Even if they don't have parents, they've got aunts, they've got uncles, grandma, grandpa, you know, who might still expect you to go and...
4: Yeah, and some of the most independent people in the world have core values that they still want to adhere to.
1: Exactly.
4: So even if they have a lot of money, they'll still say, yo, you must do 1, 2, 3 in our home.
1: Exactly.
4: So, no guarantee.
1: Exactly. All right, let's wrap it up over there. Thank you so much for the voice notes. Very interesting conversation. Coming up soon is 40 Seconds.
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7: How do you guys feel about arts streaming now? 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Do you feel like the Brews are still in the way? 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Or are you like, everyone must stream.
8: Even your grandma, if she can stream. 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
7: Hey, come on, weedies. All right, no joke. So I know the ladies want to know. This yellow bone brother on our timeline, is he single or what? What's going on?
8: Yeah, I've been single for 2 years.
7: Yay!
8: Consecutively, yes.
7: For 2 years consecutively.
9: Nah, I gotta give it up to him.
10: But who hit you, my brother? That's
8: no one hit me. It's just that I've been on a grind.
7: Been on a grind, nah?
8: Yeah. Because I've been trying so many things just to see what can be our mind in this economy.
7: So do you have space in your heart and in your life for Mrs. CPS?
8: Yeah, I just go with the flow. If you come and then we vibe and you're a good person and then our energy is jelly.
7: This is Bruce sharing.
8: Yeah.
6: Get ready to elevate your night. This is On the Streets, where the culture lives.
11: Crazy. I go. Everything I do it with a passion. If I gotta be a

0: It's music by Kehlani. This one is called Crazy here on Hawaii. It's time for Sporty Seconds with Ray.
1: You know what time it is.
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3: Brilliant.
0: Woo-hoo!
3: Brilliant.
0: Yes, let's get into it.
4: We return. We're back indeed. We're back with the Sporty Seconds quiz, where, of course, Nia and Wasabi face off in a game to determine who knows more ball. Now, the questions will be based on things I may have mentioned in my updates or things that have happened in the sporting world, so concentration is the key. I will ask questions that have multiple options. Each contestant has one chance to answer correctly. One chance only.
0: Mm-hmm.
4: And the person with the most correct answers wins. Okay. So today, I'll be asking five questions, unless there needs to be a tiebreaker.
0: Okay.
4: You guys ready?
3: Yep.
0: Yes.
4: Okay, good. Question number one. The Springboks lost to Australia in Perth yesterday. Australia are going to be hosting next year's Rugby World Cup. So, of course, the natural question that follows that is, what is the capital city of Australia?
3: George. Is that how you answer?
4: No, but let's
0: have it.
3: Yeah, Perth. Sydney. Oh, my God.
4: You had one chance to guess and you got it wrong. Nia, shall I give you the options?
0: It's Sydney.
4: You didn't. Okay, you're both wrong. It's Canberra.
0: What? Canberra?
4: Yes.
3: Yeah, what is the question?
0: What is Canberra?
4: What is the capital city of Australia? And it's Canberra. It's
0: what?
4: Not Perth, it's not Sydney, it's not Melbourne, it's Canberra.
0: Oh my gosh! Okay.
4: Options, guys.
0: Something new. Yeah, options.
4: Right. Amachita, which is a South African national football team, won the CASAFA Championship this weekend in Mozambique. Question, what age group are they? Is it A, under 18, B, under 23, or C, under 20?
3: George. B, under 23.
4: Incorrect. Nia?
0: I'm going to go with A.
4: Under 18.
0: Mm-hmm.
4: Also incorrect.
0: Oh no!
4: Amachita are under 20s.
0: Okay, we're just guessing, but okay.
4: The Proteas beat Australia in cricket yesterday at the Wanderers, but can you name the other sporting codes in South Africa that have a national team that's called the Proteas?
0: What?
4: What I'm saying?
0: Yes, I know what you're saying.
4: Yeah. I'm asking you to name them.
0: Okay.
4: There are two major ones other than cricket.
0: Nia.
4: Okay.
0: Cricket.
4: Cricket is excluded.
0: Oh, wait. Yeah. Proteas are cricket. Okay. The swimming team and golf.
3: Phew.
4: Incorrect on both counts, unfortunately. Can you name other sports that have national teams in South Africa called the Proteas, Wasabi?
0: It's a tough question.
3: Shake dice. Air pop. Netball.
4: One correct answer.
0: Oh! I should have

0: As okay. I said, Apple.
1: Netball.
0: That is wild. Okay, and do you have the other one? Or are you peeking at just the one?
2: Hockey.
0: No, you got given down to my producer.
2: No, no, I wasn't looking at it. I wasn't looking at it.
1: Is that right, though?
0: It would be right, yes.
2: Yes. Yes, I
1: Marala
2: got it.
1: Cheetah, guys. No, producer Mihle, you guys are cheating.
0: She literally just did hockey. She's like, no, that's not right.
2: I didn't see her. I was looking to the side.
0: Right. Mm-hmm. I mentioned, this is the last question. Yeah. So, Wasabi's Wonderlap.
1: Cool.
0: I mentioned that there are four South African sides that won in the United Rugby Championship this weekend.
1: There are four South African
0: sides. Teams. Yes.
1: That won in the
0: United Rugby Championship. Which means these aren't countries, there are clubs in South Africa.
1: Right.
0: Can you name them?
1: Of course not, Ray.
0: Concentration.
1: What? Where would I even start?
0: Think of rugby teams.
1: It's rugby clubs.
0: Yes.
2: Yeah. Let me start.
1: The only clubs I know is the Griquas.
0: Those are Curry Cup champions. Yeah. But not in the URC. No,
1: I can't think of a single.
2: George? Sharks.
0: Correct.
1: Wow.
0: Can you name another one? Mihle, please. Producer Mihle, please.
1: The dinosaurs? What is Mihle doing?
0: I don't know.
1: He's just like doing these weird gestures. Wallabies?
0: Wallabies?
1: You mentioned Wallabies earlier.
0: They are the Australian rugby team.
1: Okay, so I'm completely off.
2: The one with the white and blue stripes.
0: What are they?
2: I'm right, right?
0: You've got Sharks, so you be quick. You've got one more answer.
2: The Bulls!
0: The Bulls! People are helping Wasabi here. This isn't fair.
1: People are helping Wasabi in the studio. I hope you know that there's cheating happening here.
0: But Wasabi does win this round's edition of the Sporty Second Quiz.
2: Yes.
1: I need to pay attention. I'm realizing that I'm just not paying attention. That's the point of the 40 Seconds Quiz. Yeah. Mm-hmm. All right. Thank you so much, Ray. Congratulations, Wasabi. You know more sports than I do.
2: Yep, I'm a sports guy.
1: Say that you're a sports guy. I would just say you won this particular round of 40 Seconds. Top of the hour, let's head it over to the news and traffic. Click like.
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4: Stories making headlines. Death toll in Carltonville shooting has risen. And Bafana Sindane expected on the Madlanga stand today. A very good morning. I'm Lindiwe Mbanza. The death toll from the Carltonville tavern shooting has risen to 18. While several others remain in critical condition in hospital, it is alleged that patrons were sitting inside and outside the tavern when unknown gunmen entered the premises armed with AK-47 rifles and pistols before randomly opening fire. Police say the suspects searched some patrons, took their cell phones and fled the scene in two unidentified vehicles. Now, two vehicles were also set alight during the attack. Gauteng Premier Banyaza Lesufi has appealed to communities to avoid speculation as well as the circulation of unverified information or graphic material relating to the incident.
5: I just extend our sincere condolences to the families and assure the community the brief that the police have given us at least is assuring on the basis of the evidence they've already gathered and where they're looking at. So let's leave it with them to do that right and find a way of resolving this. I'd want to assure the community that is here. You are not alone. We are with you. We understand the fear. We understand the anxiety. We also understand the circumstances in which they're in. It's our responsibility as government to attend to those issues.
4: In other news, prominent Mpumalanga taxi boss and businessman Oba Bafana Sindane is expected to appear before the Madlanga Commission of Inquiry today, despite his bid to postpone his testimony. Sindane's lawyers told the commission he is in spiritual seclusion and battling uncontrollable hypertension, severe sinusitis and flu. They had asked for his testimony to be postponed to the 6th of October. YNews reporter Odirle Rabulau is following the commission and files this report.
6: The commission on Friday dismissed Sindane's postponement application, with Justice Mbuyiseli Madlanga ruling that evidence against him would proceed today whether he appears or not. His legal team has also told the commission that Sindane has approached the courts to prevent it from compelling him to testify and accessing data from his cell phone. The commission has criticized what it describes as Sindane's last-minute attempt to delay proceedings. His testimony

0: is expected to examine his financial dealings, stockpile activities, and alleged links to individuals within criminal networks, including suspended SAPS sergeant Fani Nkosi. For Y News, I am Udirile Rabalao in Tshwane.
1: Moving further afield, another boat accident has claimed the lives of 12 people while dozens remain missing in the Democratic Republic of Congo. Authorities say the vessel, carrying more than 50 fish traders, capsized, triggering a search and rescue operation. The tragedy comes just 2 days after 41 people died when another boat accident on Lake Tanganyika occurred while 49 others were rescued. Recapping your top story this hour. The death toll from the Carltonville Tavern shooting has risen to 18 this morning, while several others remain in critical condition in hospital. Do follow us on X and on Instagram at YFM for Y News. I'm Lindiwe Mbanza.
2: 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Jamming in traffic with Y.
3: It's time for the traffic.
4: 8:04, let's see what's happening on the streets. I'll start off in Kempton Park on the R24 westbound. Slow-moving traffic towards Barbara Road. A stationary vehicle there on the N1 southbound after New Road. I see a crash right before Jan Smuts Avenue, Lape Park Town, so please be cautious while approaching over there. Moving on now to Melrose, slow-moving traffic towards Colette Drive. I'll end off with some congestion there on the N1 southbound, right between Proof Plus Interchange and Linwood Road. Now, if you're looking for instant traffic updates, be sure to follow us at YFM Traffic for Wild Traffic. It's Wasabi.
5: Nia Brown and OK Wasabi are taking you all the way up on Y. So you're a chill dude who prefers this song.
6: I am the king of the black. Louis bag, that's a lot. You trying to get what I got. You claiming it's real, but it's not.
5: But your girl, well, your girl prefers this kind of music. And I'm a gents jam to this. So you can never win, right?
7: Right, right.
5: Wrong. And we can tell you why. This is the frequency that moves you.

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Technically it feels self-defense, it's not murder. 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

0: like it out. 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Made in this image, so the vision, say G-O-D.
1: Still in front of the hours, so I'm picking my flowers. 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
0: Got a maneuver, figure the route. 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

0: It's music by Nasty C. This one is called Kill the Noise here on Y. Anika Maglera Doughboy is on this one as well. Be sure to download the Y app. It's available on iOS and Android app stores. Can I tell you one of the best gifts I've ever gotten for my birthday?
1: Yeah.
0: Is my Nespresso machine.
1: Oh, yes.
0: What a great, I got the red one. What a beautiful, brilliant gift. I love that Nespresso machine. Anytime that I feel like life is getting a bit hectic, a bit overwhelming, when I'm like, you know what, Nia, I need a break, I make myself my favorite coffee on my Nespresso machine.
1: You know, it's so funny that you mentioned that because I also bought my girlfriend an Nespresso machine, I think 2 years
0: That's
1: ago.
0: That's nice.
1: It's a great gift.
0: It's a great gift. You want to be able to sit back and relax and enjoy a good cup of coffee. And the great thing is that for International Coffee Day, Nespresso wants to extend that to a special somebody. Ooh. So here's a big question for you. What happens at 10:01? From the 28th of September to the 1st of October, Nespresso is giving someone a well-deserved coffee break. Nespresso are inviting South Africans, inviting you to head to the Y socials and nominate someone who deserves a break using the hashtag NespressoZA. So this could be someone who's working really hard, maybe just became a mom, maybe just started a business and they've just been hustling, and you're looking at this person going, I feel like this person deserves to relax a little bit.
1: Exactly.
0: Yeah.
1: What's going to happen is that every day, exactly at 10:01, one lucky nominee will be surprised with a beautifully curated Nespresso coffee experience delivered straight to their door, and their Nespresso prize is up for grabs. Also, don't forget to recycle all your used Nespresso capsules. Nespresso 10:01, because everyone deserves a moment to savor. T's and C's apply.
0: Do you have a favorite flavor?
1: Oof, too many.
0: There's so many good
1: too
0: ones.
1: Many, yeah.
0: My absolute favorite one of all time is caramello.
1: Oh, caramello.
0: I also like to make iced coffee with it.
1: That's a good way to use it.
0: Yummy, yummy. Be sure to enter and nominate someone that you feel deserves a break.
2: Your Saturdays at home were a whole thing, hey? Music loud outside, buckets everywhere. Umalume washing the car for no reason. Someone scrubbing school shoes with that old toothbrush we weren't allowed to throw away. Then from inside the house you'd hear, yay, my plate is sunlight. Because that green bar still had dishes waiting, still had washing waiting, still had the whole house depending on it. I shame that green bar raised us. And somehow, it's still here raising the next generation too. Sunlight, celebrating 135 years raised by the bar.
0: Gauteng, are you ready for opportunities? Are you looking for a job, a new skill, funding for your business, new markets, or simply wondering what your next move could be? Well, Vula Amathuba. Come through to Vula Amathuba Opportunities for Everyone event on Tuesday, the 29th of September from 9 a.m. to 4 p.m. at Constitution Hill, the People's Park, Bromfontein. Come with your questions, your ideas, and your ambition and see what opportunities are waiting for you. 29 September. Be there. 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This event is brought to you by the Gauteng Provincial Government.
3: 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Why?

0: It's Music by Motion. This one is called Pizza Dough here on Y. Can I make a complaint about something quickly? Mm-hmm. I am enough with AI ads.
1: Yeah.
0: I'm enough with them. I'm enough with these AI posters. I'm enough with brands, big brands using AI in their advertising. I'm tired of it. Mm-hmm. I'm tired of seeing AI everywhere. My biggest complaint also about using AI in advertising is the fact that you are taking so many jobs away from so many people.
1: Yeah, a lot. Advertising industry. Getting injured.
0: People that conceptualize the ad, the people that edit the ad, the people that shoot the ad, the people that act in the ad. Mm-hmm. You're taking all of those opportunities away because you have gone onto an app that has given you this advert. It's insane to me.
1: Yep.
0: We're tired. So the thing that also is a big question is, what is the people who are working in advertising, what are they saying about this? Mm-hmm. And I wonder if brands are going to them to say, we want an ad, but we want an AI ad, and what their reaction is to that, knowing very well how AI is impacting

0: We are in trouble, Shem.
1: We are in trouble.
0: We are in trouble.
1: I feel like we're in big trouble, but we need to find out from someone who is actually in that world, in the industry, to give us insight on how serious the situation is with AI. So this morning, to kind of understand how AI is impacting advertising, not just in South Africa, but across the world, we are joined by Anthea Whitehead, who is the Cape Town Campus Manager at AAA School of Advertising. Anthea, good morning. Thank you so much for joining us today.
2: Good morning. Thank you so much for having me. Yeah, a rather volatile subject this morning on AI.
1: Absolutely.
2: Yeah.
1: I was just saying that I think I've got AI fatigue because at the moment it feels like it is everywhere. What exactly is AI fatigue? And is it realistic? Is it justified to feel this fatigue for, you know, AI content?
2: So I think the thing is in terms of AI, I think what's happening now is consumers are actually noticing what is AI. We're actually using our discernment and our discrepancy in terms of saying we know this is AI, which is a good thing because what it's doing is it's pushing back to those people that are using AI in the incorrect way. I mean, let's face it, AI is not going to go anywhere. It's here to stay. The position it's going to hold within our market is still to be decided, but it's not going anywhere. But I think in terms of advertisers and from a commercial perspective, I think it relies on us to use it more responsibly because AI actually does have a lot of benefits to it. And most of the advertising agencies and clients that I work with actually don't, they've not replaced their creative people and their strategists and their actors and stuff with AI. I think it's where the smaller companies can't afford to pay for designers and they're taking shortcuts where they're using AI to produce the work that they do. So from an advertising perspective, if it's used correctly, it's an incredible tool. It's just a matter of not abusing the element of what it actually can and cannot do. So for us, I mean, in terms of the new generation of advertisers going into the market, we spend an enormous amount of time in teaching our students how to use AI as a team buddy, as a buddy, as a partner, as opposed to replacing the thinking and the doing. I mean, we had a conference 2 weeks ago where all the private higher education institutions and publics and industry met to say, where's this all going? And how's it impacting on marketing education, the industry, and all of that? We had Jacques Berger from the Up and Up Group, the CEO of Up and Up Group. And he says, you know, he can tell, everybody can tell when AI has replaced your job. And they're very open about it in terms of saying, look, I can see this is AI generated. You need to go back to the drawing board. So I think the big thing is we need to push the skills that it takes to use AI as a tool, as opposed to replacing human elements. Because I can tell you now, AI does not replace humanity. It does not replace humanity. Remember, it is artificial intelligence. It's not emotional. It's not human. It has no room for emotive elements. And if you look at it in South Africa, I mean, the understanding of the nuances of all our cultures, AI can't even begin to grasp that. It's so critical for us to really teach the skills that one needs to use AI efficiently and effectively because that's all it is. It's a tool. It's a tool that can allow you to do things quicker, not replace it. As a user of AI, you've got to make sure that you use critical thinking, that you know at what point in the process you use AI. You need to understand humanity. You need to understand your consumers. You need to have curiosity. It's not just the lazy tool in terms of creating what you would normally do. The big thing that the advantage to it in advertising is it has allowed for more ideas to be, or let's say not ideas, it gives the creative freedom to a creative to explore more creative ideas because it can speed up production and create more ideas, which gives you the actual creative freedom to explore more ideas and more creative work.
1: Absolutely. Yeah.

I think, I mean, like you're saying, there are benefits to using AI, but AI should not be used to replace what is already there. In the next few moments, we're going to continue our conversation with Anthea this morning, talking about AI. And I'd really like to get into just how dire the situation is with AI when it comes to advertising. Let's play you Tinashe. This one is called Nasty. Enjoy.

0: Smalls, it's called Zap here on Y. We're joined by Anthea Whitehead, Cape Town Campus Manager at AAA School of Advertising. And we're talking about how AI is affecting the world of advertising in South Africa.
1: Now, we've mentioned how the positive effects on AI in the advertising space, where creatives are given more time to do creative things. Mm. But how is AI negatively affecting the advertising space?
2: So I think on advertising, let's face it, average advertising or mediocre advertising has been around, and I think what AI has done for those that are using it lazily, I think has made more average or bad advertising more prevalent. But I think us as consumers, I think we also become a lot more scrupulous in terms of judgmental, in terms of saying that's really, really bad advertising. So what it does, it can create a culture of mediocrity and average, you know, average to bad advertising. I mean, what I do think that we're eventually going to have, I mean, you know, we've had the BBC pick up that some of their stories were AI generated without them even knowing.
0: Oh, my goodness.
2: Yeah. So I think what we're going to see is we're going to see this flip. It's not going to go away, but I do think that as people in mass media and kind of pop culture and all the cultural elements, I think we're going to have an anti-AI kind of movement in terms of us going back to analog. What is reassuring is if you're looking at this generation that's coming through, it's just the generation before Gen Z, it's like Gen Alpha, is they're going all things analog. You know, we've seen the comeback of Walkman, we're seeing the comeback of Game Boys, we're seeing the comeback of board games, reading. I think that they are going to go back to analog, and I think AI will be a tool that people use to make things easier and more convenient, and not again to replace, because

0: I think us as consumers are going to push back.
1: Okay. When we come back, I'd just like to talk about, you know, how, for example, AAA School of Advertising is preparing its students, for what AI is going to do. Because you did mention earlier on, there's nothing we can do about it. AI is not going anywhere. But let's talk about what goes into that kind of preparation in the next couple of moments. For now, let's head on over to your traffic, get a last look at what's happening on the roads. We can do
2: traffic. Jamming in traffic with Y.
3: Go! I should be in traffic. 8:39, time for your last traffic update of the morning. I start off in Sandton. I see a crash right before Marlboro Drive there on the M1 southbound. In Sunning Hill, expect some queuing traffic towards Rivonia Road. Let's head on over now to Bromfontein. Expect some slow-moving traffic towards Smith Street, Lapa on the M1 northbound. City Shui on the N3 northbound, a stationary vehicle there at Heldenace. Let's head on over now to the N12, a stationary vehicle there at Clip Rafia Drive. And then finally, I'll end off in Woodmead, where you can expect queuing traffic towards Buccleuch Interchange. Now, if you're looking for instant traffic updates, be sure to follow us at YFM Traffic for Y Traffic. Tosabi.
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0: In love here on Why. How is AI affecting advertising in South Africa? I know that it's affecting me because it's very annoying. Where are all the real people joining us on the line this morning? We've got Anthea Whitehead, Cape Town Campus Manager at AAA School of Advertising. Now, Anthea, let's talk about how you're preparing, you know, students. How are students preparing for a world where AI is so heavily a part of advertising now?
1: So I think at the AAA School of Advertising, what we really focus on is teaching people the fundamentals of advertising, about the creative processes, the brainstorming. So it's ideas first and tools second. We encourage students to use AI, but not in the beginning processes or the beginning phases of any creative or strategic development. So we really bring in AI as an important tool as part of the workflow, but not to replace it as a shortcut. A very big part of what overcomes AI is we bring live briefs into the classroom. So we work with real clients, real agencies, real problems, and we spend more time talking to each other and having conversations about things. Because I think the minute you start talking about things, you are not, a lot of students, I think, as, you know, I think the youngsters today find AI as a buddy in the sense of they soundboard and they brainstorm with it. Nothing replaces a human being to have a conversation and use as a soundboard.
0: Yep.
1: So we spend a lot of time in sessions where we present ideas, we brainstorm, we soundboard, all of those things. We really work hard on developing soft skills at the AAA, the ones like critical thinking, creative thinking, you know, to really push the envelope. So, I mean, our biggest thing at the AAA school is we push the big idea.
0: Yeah.
1: And, you know, once you've got the big idea, how you execute that is, you know, it's endless. And then I think the important thing is we focus very heavily on teaching the ethics and honesty and transparency of how to use AI and the role that it plays in. I mean, when they present any work, they've got to present what AI tools they use, what prompts they use, how they used it. So they talk about it, but they're never allowed to use it to replace any work. And then the important thing that we do is nothing replaces research and having the curiosity about people. You know, you've got to understand cultural nuances. You've got to understand diversity. You've got to understand, you know, we really still focus on looking at markets and those nuances that make people and cultures different. Is AI can never replace our intuitive humanity or humanness of understanding people, the animals. So it's really about focusing on the heart and how people use our empathy and our humility and humanity rather than just using AI as a tool to make things faster. That's what we really focus on.
0: Yeah. All right, Anthea, thank you so much for joining us on the show this morning and for having this conversation with us. If anyone would like to follow you on social media or maybe find out more about AAA, where do we go?
1: You can go to our AAA website, and that's AAAschool.com. And you can also follow me on LinkedIn, which is Anthea Whitehead, as well as AAA School on LinkedIn as well, and any of the socials.
0: Awesome. Thank you so much for the chat this morning. Have a good one.
1: And you too. Thank you so much for having me. Have a great day.
0: Thanks. You too. Well, there you have it. I think we also kind of need to chat to content creators, like yourself, and find out what the relationship is between content creators and AI, and whether are you using any AI in any of your work?
2: I'm paying close attention to what it's doing.
0: Right.
2: Yeah, every day I'm seeing the improvements, but you can't AI forestall us yet, unfortunately.
0: You can't.
2: Yeah.
0: Because it's original.
2: It's just original, man.
0: Let's hear from some content creators when we come back.
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0: As Karis, this one is called Easy here on Why Are Content Creators Starting to Integrate AI into Their Content? I feel like across, like globally, I feel like the trend is kind of picking up now. That we are kind of no longer in the era where you've got people who are sitting in front of their computers editing and getting creative on, you know, Pro Tools or what's the
1: Premiere Pro
0: or, you know, whatever the case might be. I feel like now, because AI is so easy, lots of people, content creators, tend to use that. But let's find out from some content creators on, you know, what their thoughts are on this one. First up, we've got Big Brother Mzansi alumni Chwenza. Let's hear what they've got to say.
2: Hey, Y family. My name is Chwenza and I'm a content creator. And this is how I'm integrating AI into my workflow as a content creator. I believe that running away from AI is really pointless because that's literally the present and the future. And I've started integrating it into my workflow by basically I present my ideas to AI. I never really ask AI for ideas because I feel like that's like taking it a bit too far. So what I'll do is like I collaborate with it because I'm very creative. So I'll come to ChatGPT, for example, and I'll tell it that I'm trying to do XYZ. Maybe could you restructure this into a more solid, presentable concept or idea? And then it really polishes it for me. So I believe that there still needs to be a part of the human brain involved in partnering with AI. That is literally how I collaborate with AI.
0: That is super interesting.
3: Yeah.
0: Because, I don't know, in my opinion, I think if you're going to ask AI for ideas, that's cheating. But if you already have an idea, again, because everything we do for other human beings, right?
3: Yeah.
0: And AI tends to give very generic

0: generic, yeah.
1: Ideas. But if you're saying, hey, AI, this is my idea, how would you make it better? Then I think that that's a more appropriate way to use it.
0: 100%. Now, here's a second creator, Maschaba, who also is a full-time mom creator. Here's what he has to say.
2: Hi, YFM Breakfast. My name is Maschaba Khanyapa, otherwise known as Mother of the Nation. I am a full-time content creator. So for me, I think AI has become a really useful tool. I use it mainly for the creative process, whether I'm brainstorming ideas or working on a caption, sometimes also just developing a concept even further, because it's not as simple as, you know, when I have to read off a brief sometimes for a brand, it's not as easy to understand. So sometimes I take it to AI to make it simple for me, and or even just trying to find a better way to communicate something, which helps me through those ideas also. Maybe also to add on to the initial ideas that I had, or maybe just to refine it. But I think the biggest thing for me is that I don't use AI to replace my creativity or my voice. I bring the idea, the experience, and my personality, and then I use AI to help me refine it or look at it from a different perspective. As a content creator, there are so many things that we have to think about, and coming up with those ideas, creating the actual content, writing captions is quite a lot, guys. So AI really came through with that process to help us as content creators to make things a bit more efficient or even easier, if I may say. So yeah, having a tool that can help you through some of those things can definitely make the process more efficient. You don't want everything to be put out or sound like it's written by AI, of course, but people really follow you for your personality. For example, Nike, Mother of the Nation, I never change into you because AI didn't.
1: Exactly.
0: Yeah.
1: And I think that we can tell when something was written by AI,
0: yes,
1: or when it was done by AI, because it just sounds so like static, almost robotic.
0: But the scariest thing here is that they're fixing that. It's going to improve.
1: That is the scariest thing.
0: And soon enough, it's going to sound like natural.
1: Because I think that that's the issue, is that the more we use AI, the better it gets at knowing and understanding us. And the more realistic it seems and feels.
0: Yeah.
1: But again, I go back to what Anthea was saying, and I agree with her. AI is not going to replace human beings, because again, we are selling to other human beings. And you need to be a human to sell to humans. Simple.
0: Yeah.
1: And explain. Here's Molly. This one is called Body Go.

0: It's called And Body Go. This is by Molly. Thank you so much for choosing us to wake you up this morning to get your day started off right. Let's do it all again tomorrow, 5 to 9 a.m. here on Y.
1: Coming up next is Karen with the Glow Up here on Y.
0: Whose turn is it? Wasabi's.
1: Zipping com. Oh, wait. My baby, uhambe rongo.
0: Why do we always have to sing?
1: It lifts the spood.
2: Yo,
0: lifts the ha. Yo. Okay. Ha. Wow. Okay, we'll see you again tomorrow. Mm-hmm. My name is Nia Brown.
1: Okay, Wasabi.
2: I'm Echelon.
1: My baby, uhambe rongo.
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6: Stories making headlines. Death toll in Carltonville shooting has risen. And Bafana Sindani expected on the Madlanga stand. A very good morning. I'm Lindwe Mbanza. The death toll from the Carltonville Tavern shooting has risen to 18, while several others remain in critical condition in hospital. It is alleged that patrons were sitting inside and outside the tavern when unknown gunmen entered the establishment armed with AK-47 rifles and pistols before randomly opening fire. Police say the suspects searched some patrons, took their cell phones and fled the scene in two unidentified vehicles, while two vehicles were also set alight during the attack. Gauteng Premier Banyaza Lesufi has appealed to communities to avoid speculation and the circulation of unverified information or graphic material relating to the incident.
7: I just extend our sincere condolences to the families and assure the community the brief that the police have given us, at least is assuring on the basis of the evidence they've already gathered and where they're looking at. So, let's leave it with them to do that work and find a way of resolving this. I want to assure the community that is there. You are not alone. We are with you. We understand the fear. We understand the anxiety. We also understand the circumstances in which they're in. It's our responsibility as government to attend to those issues.
6: In other news, prominent Mpumalanga taxi boss and businessman Opa Bafana Sindane is expected to appear before the Madlanga Commission of Inquiry today, despite his bid to postpone his testimony. Sindane's lawyers told the commission he is in spiritual seclusion and battling uncontrollable hypertension, severe sinusitis and flu. They had asked for his testimony to be postponed to the 6th of October. Y News reporter Odirle Rabalao is at the commission and files this report.
8: The commission on Friday dismissed Sindane's postponement application, with Justice Mbuyiseli Madlanga ruling that evidence against him would proceed today whether he appears or not. His legal team has also told the commission that Sindane has approached the courts to prevent it from compelling him to testify and accessing data from his cell phone. The commission has criticized what it describes as Sindane's last-minute attempt to delay proceedings. His testimony is expected to examine his financial dealings, stockfill activities, and alleged links to individuals within criminal networks, including suspended SAPS sergeant Fani Nkosi. For Y News, I am Udirile Rabalao in Tshwane.
6: Moving further afield, another boat accident has claimed the lives of 12 people while dozens remain missing in the Democratic Republic of Congo. Authorities say the vessel carrying more than 50 fish traders capsized, triggering a search and rescue operation. The tragedy comes just 2 days after 41 people died in another boat accident on Lake Tanganyika, while 49 others were rescued. Recapping your top story this hour. The death toll from the Carltonville Tavern shooting has risen to 18 this morning, while several others remain in critical condition in hospital. Do follow us on X and on Instagram at YFM for Y News. I'm Lindwe Mbanza.
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10: Jamming in traffic with Y.
0: Thank you very much, Mampansa, for that beautiful news update. Hey, bomuhle kule weekend. With that being said, let's have a look at your roads, shall we? We kick it off in Melrose on the M1 northbound. There's queuing traffic towards Corlett Drive. And we take it all the way to Four Ways on the N1 northbound. There's queuing traffic as well towards the Winnie Mandela Drive. So kindly do drive with caution. On the N1 northbound as well, a stationary vehicle at Allendale Road. And on the N1 southbound, there are roadworks as well at the Deep Cleve Interchange. We take it to Woodmead as well on the M1 northbound. There's queuing traffic towards Woodmead Drive. And in Sandton on the M1 southbound, unfortunately, there has been a crash just before Marlborough Drive, so kindly do drive cautiously. And in Brandfontein on the M1 northbound, slow-moving traffic is a thing, and that is towards Ismet Street, and we wrap it up all the way in Parktown on the M1 southbound. Unfortunately, yet another crash, and that is just before Jan Smuts Avenue. That's about it for your traffic. Next update coming through at the top of the hour. But please, if there's anything you feel we may or we might have missed, just let us know using the hashtag YTraffic across all social media platforms and our Y World app. It's going to be a good one. I mean, it is a Monday, so to usher us into this beautiful week that is about to be, we've got some CJ Mnandi, we've got some X Duppy on this one, of course we got some Her, Stahila, and so many more superstars. They're going to make sure that the glow up is just right for you today. Good morning, happy Monday.
2: Karen, giving the city the ultimate glow up. Only on Y.

It's about to get hot. Why? The Glow Up, Monday to Friday, 9 a.m. to 12 p.m.

0: This one is called Bang Bonile. It's ex Dappy Poet Tutato Hati, DJ Maphorisa, DJ Vino Mbuzi, Sean 1401. And they bring us to 19 minutes after the hour 9. It's still the club on Y. Karan Mteto on your radio. So elated to be with you. It's a brand new week. That means brand new energy. But you know what I like the most? It means this is the last week of the month. So clearly good things, come to an end. And I say good because I'm born in September. Yes, I'm biased like that. Right now, I did say it's the 28th of September, 2026. So if it's your birthday today, happy birthday to you. And quite honestly as well, if you're celebrating something beautiful, congratulations. Let us know so we can show you some love. And also, if it is a difficult day for you, do not stress, do not fret. We are here for that as well. Here to take up the mid out of your mid mornings from 9 all the way up until 12 midday. All right, it's going to be a good one. Let's kick off the show the only way we know how to. It's Worth It or Waste It.
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0: Now, on Worth It or Waste It today, my friend, quite simple if you're listening for the first time ever. Well, okay. In life, generally, we have different habits, right? And they form a part of our second nature. But that's because of how we were raised, what we were exposed to, and how we perceive life. However, it does happen that from time to time, we're not in the same, line of march. And as a result, we clash. But we decide, no, it's okay. Here on The Glow Up, we commit every day to making sure that we have these conversations that help iron out the differences that we have as people. And today is absolutely no exception, right? I need you to hopefully try and help me figure out if donating one of your human organs to a family member is a yay or nay. Now, the childish side of me wants to say, and then when we beef, will I say, give me back my kidney? Like, I don't know. But you know what? The older side of me says, I mean, you can see what the necessity of that would be. This is someone you love. This is someone who's in your family. And this is someone who's passing, would deeply affect you, I assume. So I think it would be maybe the right thing to do, depending on whether your organs also are in good standing as well. And I think sometimes it is quite difficult because maybe if someone is having and this is just a presumptuous thing to say, but like if someone in your family is having like kidney failure and you know that they were abusing alcohol and stuff like that, you kind of feel like, why must I save you, bro? Because being ikuza, you could have stopped. You could have not maybe done that, but also it's different. Maybe if the person is chronic and they've been on medication and now they have kidney failure, you understand that their kidney's under a lot of stress and they need it to stay alive. And you know the significance they share in your life. So some of the people, maybe including myself, I know that maybe if I were to be late, I would not mind like doctors tearing up my skin, taking my organs and sharing them with people, even if it's not my family, like people that need my heart. If it's still in good condition, please give it to them. My kidneys, my stomach, whatever they need, my skin, because whoever needs it, I feel like give it to them. And even more so if it's my family. But that's only if I'm late. Nipila, nignie. I would really, it depends. It depends really on what the situation is. If I know it was beyond you and we're family, I think I might just look out for you. But I'll think about it, all right? While I ponder on it, let me know what you think. I think it's a perfect time to know what you're thinking. So send through that voice note on the Y World app. Alternatively, we are at Y across all socials. That question again, my friend. Donating one of your human organs to a family member. Are you with it or should we waste it? Oh, I know Zulu people are probably so stressed right now because they are not a fan of this. But when they get to the other side, they won't be recognized. How true is that?
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0: What does your ultimate Amapiano link-up look like? If it has Uncle Waffles, Focalistic, Zella Tugzin, Oscar Mbo, and Calvin Momo back-to-back with Angelic, then it's Piano People or Nothing. 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
1: 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Why?

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0: It's exactly what you should be doing this morning. It's called Jabula. The name in this one, of course, and it's Gucci. Of course, it's Zenzo 02, Upoips, and Sky Deep SA. They bring us 52 minutes after the hour 9. Still the glow up on Y. Thank you so much for staying with us. So let's with it and let's waste it.
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0: Now, the big question, would you ever willingly donate one of your human organs to a family member? This one is quite a tricky one, and I'm enjoying the interaction I'm getting from you. I'm enjoying seeing how your brain works, what's a yay, what's a nay, and what inspires it, and what exactly you stand on. So we go straight to Noni King, who came through with a voice note on the Y World app. Good morning.
2: Good morning, Karen. Happy Monday. Happy Monday to the Wires. You top 10 and don't human you. Look, the liver regenerates. You know, I would hope that my sibling I have donated to would, you know, take better care of themselves, not that they've had to have a new something replaced by one of their siblings, whatever. Yeah, bum, I'm with it. However, I'm like on the fence-ish with the whole donation of our human, of our organs to total strangers. I hope you have this conversation again one day where you have to donate to a stranger. But for my siblings, all day, every day. With it.
0: Hi bo. I'm a stranger. I wouldn't say any stranger. Hi bo. Thank you so much, Johnny King. Shows Criselda. There we go. Criselda came through with a comment on Facebook saying, for my big brother, I definitely would. And Rejoice as well came through saying, with it, but only for my parents, though. And then Diane says, the way things are going, family is not family like before. But for my kids, most definitely I would. TK Man is saying, with it, especially if they are my siblings. I love the fact that the Wires are like, I am willing to do this, especially for someone I love. And Noni, shout out to you. Like, you literally just put me in biology class. I did not know that it regenerates. That's wow.
3: 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Turn it up with Sinaye. This is Happy Hour. Step into the group chat. Tap into trending chats that get you talking and get the game plan on all things hot on your screen. Sinaye keeps you entertained for the happiest hour of your day, where the vibes hit harder than the traffic. 6 to 7.

0: p.m., Monday to Friday with Sinaye. Let's get happy. This is Happy Hour. The tradition of hot tunes continues. This is why. The Glow Up.
1: Oh, it's a glow up for sure.
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0: asking you, would you donate one of your organs to your family member? Of course, with it or waste it is never really a conversation without Umalindi Wembanzer. Hello, Wembanzer.
1: Hey, how are you?
0: Bekshata wena noma bushatisa this weekend, just for clarification.
1: Bekshata mina.
0: Ah, ngasho.
1: Askise if I'm
0: wrong. Ngasho, ngathi uzosishiya le ntombazana. Ngasho. Would you donate one of your organs to a family member?
1: I think I would.
0: Angifuni thinki la.
1: No, need to think because ngiyigwala, so...
0: The pain,
1: the medical procedure is what would really like
0: your siblings. If uma berasaphila,
1: I would. If there's a way to make it less painful, I would.
0: Like, what is the way?
1: I don't know. Like,
0: what is that way that makes it less painful?
1: I would.
0: Okay, fine. That is okay. Donating one of your human organs to a family member, we're with it. A lot of the wires are saying they actually would. So. Yeah. Hey, well, Safa Tinagi, I'm going to have a donated. So, yeah, sure. I'm just saying, people won't say they'll donate to family. So, me, I'm running out of family. That too, Doug?
1: It's time for the news.
0: Sharp.
2: You hear the hits, you see the stars. But behind every great song, there's a group of people making it happen. 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
1: Stories making headlines. Women shot and killed in Tembisa this morning. And Ebola cases surpass 8,000 mark in the DRC. A very good morning. I'm Lindiwe Mbanza. Gauteng police are investigating the fatal shooting of a 23-year-old woman in Tembisa this morning. It is reported that she was on her way to work when she was shot and killed during an alleged robbery. Authorities say her belongings were stolen before the suspects fled the scene. Police spokesperson Brenda Moridili says preliminary investigations have not found any link between this incident and the recent killings of women in Ekurhuleni.
4: She has been identified, but her family is yet to be formally notified. Preliminary investigations have not yet established any link to the recent cases involving women found murdered in Ekurhuleni. The police are appealing to anyone with information on the incident to kindly contact their nearest police station, or they can call SAPS Crime Stop number 08600 10111.
1: In other news, the DRC cases inquiry is expected to hear evidence from the Kulumani support group this morning. The group was established by victims of apartheid-era crimes seeking support in making statements to the Truth and Reconciliation Commission. This follows last week's cross-examination of former Justice Minister Jeff Khatebe, who was questioned extensively on the stalled prosecution of TRC cases. Khatebe conceded that citizens harmed by state failure have recourse in the courts.
5: I think our constitution is very clear that any South African has a right to take a matter to any court of law if they feel that they have been undone by anything or the other. So this is not an exception. So I do concede that everybody has that right in terms of this new democratic constitution of ours.
1: Moving further afield, Ebola cases in the Democratic Republic of Congo have exceeded 8,000, making the outbreak the largest and deadliest in the country's history after surpassing the 2018 to 2022 epidemic. Health authorities have reported 8,076 confirmed cases, as well as 3,901 deaths. The outbreak is now second to the 2014 to 2016 West African outbreak, which infected over 28,000 people and killed 11,000 others in Guinea, Liberia, and Sierra Leone. The outbreak is caused by the rare Bundi Bugyo species of Ebola and does not have an approved vaccine or treatment. Recapping your top story this hour. Police in Gauteng are investigating the fatal shooting of a 23-year-old woman in Tembisa this morning. Do follow us on X and on Instagram at YFM for Y News. I'm Lindiwe Mbanza.
2: We've been through traffic.
6: Jamming in traffic with Y.

0: you very much, Ma Mpanza, who's definitely going to be giving me an organ in the near future. It's 4 minutes after the hour 10. Let's have a quick look at your roads, shall we? We take it all the way to the R21 southbound of the stationary vehicle at Solomon Mahlangu Drive. And on the N1 southbound, there are roadworks at Deep Kloof Interchange. On the N1 southbound as well, there is an incident just after Olifantsfontein Road. And on the N4 eastbound, there's a stationary vehicle at Rosso Street. We take it all the way to Boksburg on the N17 eastbound. There are roadworks and traffic restrictions towards the R21 roundabout road. And let's wrap it up in Pretoria. On the N1 southbound, there are roadworks and lane restrictions as required between the N4 Bakwena Highway and the Sefako Mokgatlo Drive exit. That's about it for your traffic. Next update coming through at the top of the hour. Still going to be a good one because indeed, it is indeed a Monday. So we're going to be cleaning up our spaces and making sure that we hit that refresh button, helping us do just that. Some Dawson, some Natlera Doughboy, Nomfundo Moore, Yangi Miami, Sam Deep, and so many more. Are you ready to glow up? Get into the front seat. Throw the seat belt again. I said, drive me a match.
1: Karen, giving the city the ultimate glow up. Only on Y.

0: Need the warm up. The real heat is on Y. The glow up.
1: Oh, it's a glow up for sure.
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0: The superstar girl Sam Deepa features Utatajo in this one. It's called Tandaza. And it brings us to 20 minutes after the hour 10. It's still the glow up on Y. And thank you so much for staying with us. I did say it's a Monday, and I love Mondays because that's where we get to start everything on a brand new clean slate, right? And that's exactly what we're going to be doing today. With no further ado, I mean, it's very warm now, right? And for me, warm weather means a lot of things. But for me, it means scents of all kinds of things are going to be traveling in the air very fast. And before you even finish cooking, flies will already be terrorizing you in the house. Like, I cannot stand flies. They irk me. I hate them. And by the time you want to eat, you know, you must have a cloth in your hand so you can continue fighting the flies so they don't eat your food before we do. But also, they really do spoil your food. I don't know if you have experienced cooking, especially things like stew, like if you make like a young chicken stew. Flies are highly likely to just find a compartment in the lid and just lay their eggs. And then next thing you know, it irks me so much. Like, the stew is wasted. Like, it's gone, bro. Like, it's you're not going to do anything after that. Because by the time you open, it has those little maggots. And it's chai. It's beyond frustrating, right? So please help us figure out how to best get rid of flies. There's so many ways to do it. There's so many ways I've witnessed that happen. But I want to know how you do it as well. On the other side of this, we give you the tips as the Glow Up team, but also you're more than welcome to share yours. What are your tips and how do you get rid of these bzzz everywhere?
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0: Ebueka Khadikini. 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
1: Oh no. You'd rather call it Bathung.
0: Oh yeah, Bathung yaka Kadiku. You are guys. No.
1: It's very hard.
0: It is wow.
1: In case you didn't catch it, Tools and I tried to swap languages today and it's not giving. I don't know how you do it. Chonga.
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I'm the unstoppable Y. The Glow Up, Monday to Friday, 9 a.m. to 12 p.m. on the

even though some days we're getting heat, I'm so glad this song is called Police. Swamola M, Kelvin Momo, Sticks, and Baby S.O.N. And we are serving you that heat, aren't we? 33 minutes after the hour 10. It's www.yfm.co.za. 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We're giving you television for the radio, baby. With that being said, today...

0: Just speaking all things, getting rid of flies. 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That means flies, flies, flies everywhere. Now, how exactly do we handle this annoying pest, right? Let's get into it.
1: Karen Mthethwa on Why.
0: Now, there's kind of a few things that we learn as we grow. I think there are clues, you know, as to how to navigate life and some of certain things, especially when it comes to hygiene. One thing I learned from my grandmother is the vinegar. You know, my mom used to call it vinegar. Vinegar on a saucer really will do wonders. Have it around. They cannot stand. Flies cannot stand the smell of vinegar. They will definitely run away from that. So before I give you the tips, there's some amazing tips that I also saw on Facebook. So we're going to go straight to your comments. We're going to kick it off with the Johanna Kuno saying, I always keep a saucer of vinegar on a table after cleaning. It keeps the flies away and it works perfectly for me. Really do agree. That is true. Vinegar does absolute amazing stuff. Lazarus Vilagazi says, I cut onion and I burn it a bit and you won't see any fly. That one is new. I've never heard that one. I think, okay, because that sound of just in the house drives me insane. But here's another thing that I think you are gonna love, right? Seal your home. Install fine mesh screens on all open doors and windows to ensure that they don't, you know, fly into the house, and use weather stripping to seal gaps around your windows, your doors and foundation cracks, and hang mesh curtains over busy entry doors so you can walk through while blocking pests. It really is simple. Don't forget to also remove attractants. And you might be wondering what that is. That means all the things that attract the flies to come in and around the space. All right, we'll go deeper into it on the other side of this, but feel free to share your tips as well in terms of how we can get rid of these bzzz. Just
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4: It feels like your phone rings. 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Video call.
5: Hi, Banna.
4: Now you start to sweat. Because looking at you is you. But the you that you would look like if you were 20 years younger. And younger you says to 20 years older you, hello, daddy.
5: Your eyes start to cry. New dead tears. And then, while your mouth is trying to find something to say, he says,
4: Dad,
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4: You want to come and live with me in Dubai, habibi?
5: And then your body starts to...
4: Yeah, that's what it's like to feel the...

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Santa was cute, but a new bombshell has entered the villa. And uyashisa. Why? Karen Mthethwa on Why.

0: On a beautiful Monday, you need some great music to keep you strong and to keep you keeping through the day. The fun is called Vum. It's DJ Stocky, Emo, and Usipho Makutulela. They bring us 48 minutes after the hour 10, still the glow up on Y. We're on a clean slate today, and we are getting rid of those flies in the house. I did say, what exactly do you need to do to remove the things that attract the flies? I said, when we come back, I'll get into it and I'll give you my little two cents on that one. So let me do that. I'm a woman of my words.
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0: Now, one of the best things you can ever do for yourself is to make sure that you wash dirty dishes right away and don't leave like bits.

0: bits and pieces rather of food on the counter. And also, one of the things that flies are heavily attracted to is garbage cans. Yeah. Make sure that they are tightly covered and you take out your trash very much often. So clean up pet waste, you know, if you have like a dog, a cat and the likes. Just make sure that they don't loiter around the yard, like they don't just stay there, because it really does attract flies, and the same flies that sit on that waste will come and sit on your food. Oh, I don't even want to think about it, right? So make sure that you get rid of those, quite important. And use natural repellents while you're at it, because you might be wondering, okay, how do I repel them? You know, you grow pungent herbs like basil, lavender, rosemary or mint near your doors and windows, and you put out small bowls of apple cider vinegar mixed with a few drops of dish soap to trap and drown stray flies. Really, really simple. And place citrus peels and clove-studded lemons near entryways to deter pests with strong scents. They really cannot take it. You would swear that they have some kind of sinus.
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4: Hey, yo, what's up, beautiful people? It's your boy Tweezy. Are you over?
5: So if I die, I pray to God he bring me back a sin dope. Sin dope, 9/11 rims.
4: I started in 2013.
6: What?
4: Devils came out in 2014.
6: Wait. We're just not gonna move past that. But Bruce said I started in 2013. But Levels came out in 2014. What do you mean in your first year? In your first year, I'm just producing.
4: What? Okay, actually, it wasn't my first year producing. So
6: yeah,
4: I started
6: obviously,
4: producing
6: yes, yes.
4: in 2008, but I got into the industry 2013.
6: Okay.
4: So my goals and I started locking in 2013,
6: mm-hmm.
4: and then we started working on the Levels project from then up until 2014 upon release.
6: Mm-hmm.
4: Yeah, well, then that was my actual break in into the industry.
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2: Stories making headlines. Women shot and killed in Tembisa this morning. And Ebola cases surpass 8,000 mark in the DRC. A very good morning. I'm Lindiwe Mbanza. Gauteng police are investigating the fatal shooting of a 23-year-old woman in Tembisa this morning. It is reported that she was on her way to work when she was shot and killed during an alleged robbery. Authorities say her belongings were stolen before the suspects fled the scene. Police spokesperson Brenda Moridili says preliminary investigations have not found any link between this incident and the recent killings of women in Ekurhuleni.
3: She has been identified, but her family is yet to be formally notified. Preliminary investigations have not yet established any link to the recent cases involving women found murdered in Ekurhuleni. The police are appealing to anyone with information on the incident to kindly contact their nearest police station, or they can call SAPS Crime Stop number 08600 10111.
2: In other news, Joburg inner city residents have reached breaking point following nearly 3 weeks of recurring blackouts, which were sparked by repeated infrastructure sabotage at the central substation. A third fire at the facility in less than 2 weeks has prompted Marshalltown residents to call an urgent mass meeting at Gandhi Square today to demand answers and discuss a way forward. City Power suspects organized criminal syndicates are behind the deliberate tampering, leaving thousands without power. No estimated time of restoration, as well as zero certainty for local businesses. Y News reporter Lewandashi is following the story and files this report.
4: Marshalltown and parts of Johannesburg CBD are once again without power following a third fire at the central substation in less than 2 weeks. The latest blaze destroyed critical feeder boards and underground cables, undoing weeks of restoration work that was nearly 98% complete. According to City Power, evidence collected from the underground cables tunnels point to deliberate sabotage and cable theft. Emergency teams reportedly found axes, G-saws and heavy equipment beneath the damaged feeder boards. City Power officials now suspect organized criminal syndicates are targeting the inner city's underground power network. Frustrated residents say they can no longer accept repeated power outages and are demanding accountability and tighter security to protect businesses and livelihoods. For Y News, I am Lubhang Dashe in Johannesburg.
2: Moving further afield, Ebola cases in the Democratic Republic of Congo have exceeded 8,000, making the outbreak the largest and deadliest in the country's history after surpassing the 2018 to 2022 epidemic. Health authorities have reported 8,076 confirmed cases and 3,901 deaths. The outbreak is now second to the 2014 to 2016 West African outbreak, which infected over 28,000 people and killed 11,000 others in Guinea, Liberia, and Sierra Leone. The outbreak is caused by the rare Bundibugyo species of Ebola and does not have an approved vaccine or treatment. Recapping your top story this hour, Gauteng police are investigating the fatal shooting of a 23-year-old woman in Tembisa this morning. Do follow us on X and on Instagram at YFM for Y News. I'm Lindiwe Mbanza.
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6: Thank you very much.

0: much, Mambanza, for that beautiful news update. It's officially time for us to have a quick look at your roads, and we shall do just that. On the N1 northbound, there's a stationary vehicle just before Hartsfontein Road, and we take it all the way to the N12 westbound. There are roadworks between Clip River Drive and Komaro Street. On the N1 northbound, there's a stationary vehicle just after John Foster Drive. And on the N1 south ramp to the N1 south, there are roadworks as well at Brakfontein Interchange. We take it to Booysens on the M1 northbound, the slow-moving traffic towards Crown Interchange. And in Boksburg on the N17 eastbound, there are roadworks and traffic restrictions towards the R21 roundabout road. That's about it for your traffic. Next update coming through at the top of the hour. But if there is, rather, anything you feel we may or we might have missed during this time, kindly do let us know, and by using the hashtag #WhyTraffic across all social media platforms. It's officially the final hour of the show, and this is where we get to breathe, release, and get rid of all the stress we've been going through throughout this life thing, especially at work. And trust me when I say, today's ones, as per usual, is always loaded. So stick around, let's get into it.
1: Karen, giving the city the ultimate glow up. 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

0: And clear your head about what makes you dread work so much in the morning. And the wires are always on standby to give you advice and to help you out as much as they can. This morning we have a quite tricky situation that I need you to just borrow and lend me your ears to try and assist with.
1: Hello, my wires. I am a 19-year-old retail worker. I had to look for a job straight after matric because I didn't get admission from any of the tertiary institutions I applied to. But now there's a learnership program I have a chance to enroll for, but my manager doesn't want me to enroll for it. I've always known that she doesn't like me, but she has once said I remind her of her little sister who doesn't want to work. I've asked for a transfer, she's refused. When she heard that I gave my CV to a couple of store managers in the mall that we work in, she went around bad-mouthing me about my work ethic. I feel stuck and bound to this woman. She's killing my ambition slowly, and I don't know what to do. What should I do?
0: What can you do? This one is quite intense, you know. I think it's we fall prey, especially when you're young and you're entering the workspace. There's so many things that you fall prey to. And I think people, you know, take advantage of the fact that you're young and, you know, to some extent still gullible. So you don't really know your rights. You don't really know what you're worth. And, you know, you're also just in need of the money. It's quite complex. So what I'm going to do is I'm going to throw it out to you as our wires. How do we help, you know, Anonymous to handle the situation? Because she wants to leave. She wants to seek greener pastures. But in all the spaces at which she's trying to seek those greener pastures, her boss is going there and bad mouthing her. How do we, you know, support her during this time? What do we say to keep her strong? And also, in terms of the law and the rules of the Labor Act, how exactly is she protected? We get into that conversation after this. Send through those voice notes on the YWorld app.
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Cause all the pain he brought you still linger in your mind. Cause pain still lingers on mine. On the road to riches, listen, this is what you find. The good news is, you came a long way. The bad news.

surfing the airwaves on the same wavelength as you. Why? 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

0: song is called Banige, and for real, look, whatever it is you're doing in your life, Banige bonke. Give it your best. Anything you do, man, just make sure that you always kill it. Nandipa 808 on this one, CRSA, and of course, Philharmonic on this one, and not forgetting Lim Crazy. They bring us to 33 minutes after the hour of 11. So the Glove Bonoir with Karen Mteta. So elated you made it all the way here with me. In case you just joined us, we are in the midst of a little family meeting. We have a wire who is anonymous because, you know, we're not trying to get into any kind of trouble. If anything, we're trying to be of some kind of help to her. Now, she has confided in us and tried to share ukuthi yena what exactly she is facing during this time at her workplace. It is insane. Listen to this.
1: Hello, Mawires. I am a 19-year-old retail worker. I had to look for a job straight after matric because I didn't get admission from any of the tertiary institutions I applied to. But now there's a learnership program I have a chance to enroll for, but my manager doesn't want me to enroll for it. I've always known that she doesn't like me, but she has once said I remind her of her little sister who doesn't want to work. I've asked for a transfer. She's refused. When she heard that I gave my CV to a couple of store managers in the mall that we work in, she went around bad-mouthing me about my work ethic. I feel stuck and bound to this woman. She's killing my ambition slowly, and I don't know what to do. What should I do?
0: You know, this one is quite tricky, especially when you're still young. There's a lot of people who make decisions and put you in compromising positions because they know you haven't discovered your power yet. And Anonymous, I hope you're listening, because this one, I need you to set yourself free. You are not encapsulated. You are not forced to stay there. I need you to understand that she has no power to kill your ambition, my friend. You are giving her that power. She's going there and she's saying other things, but you are still giving her your power. If she insists on going out there spewing whatever she wants to say and, you know, moving however way she wants to move, does it change who you are? Does it change what you can do? Does it change the value you bring into the table? I will tell you now, and I will tell you for free. No, she is not killing your ambition. You deciding to stay there is killing your ambition. And I know you might say, oh, but Karen, ngiyadinga imali. Don't we all? There's something that I need people to understand. When it comes to things like this, first things first, when I matriculated, I took a gap year. My father was very, very, very, very worried about me because he would say, Nana, utlotsamaya uloberega, and then utlotswaela. And then it's going to be so difficult for you to go back to school. And I said, no, Papa, I don't know.

0: really what I want to do. I don't know where to go and I'm not getting funding for my passion. I'd rather just sit it out, all right? In hindsight, yes, my father's concerns were right, but I took a break. I went back next year, still because I wanted to make my family happy. And I went to school, right? And I went to go study teaching. It's not what I wanted. I went to teaching for 2 months and I dropped out. But that means 2 years was wasted. But what happened the next year? Everything was restored. I got a bursary to go to a media school. I studied sound engineering and I majored in radio. Look at where I am sitting now. Delay is never denial. We do not take things in the moment because we want to feel like we are taken care of or things are moving. It is okay to sit in the stillness and the chaos and find a better plan. No one has power over you. No one has authority over you. No one has the power to determine what your future can be besides yourself. So you take it upon yourself to say, actually, you know what? I don't deserve to be treated like this. I don't want my ambition to die. I've got dreams. I've got goals. I don't know how I'm going to get where I'm going. I don't know how I'm going to achieve it, but I'm not going to stop. That means you go. Even though she goes and she badmouths you, not everyone is going to believe it. We have people that get jobs after they knew other jobs that said to other jobs, don't hire these people. And they were hired and they did well. I need you to understand, nobody in this world has the right or even the autonomy to make you feel like you're less significant or you are bound in anything. Take back your power. We have a voice note coming through from Molefoko Trust, and I think you need to hear this. Take your power back, baby.
1: Good morning, my husband. My name is Karen, Central and Wire family, and the family of Glow Up. I think this one is, it's a very tough one, especially if it's your boss and everything like that. You know what I mean? Maybe you can take it up to management or HR. We pray that they can help and everything, because this one is, it's not an easy one to tackle. It's not an easy one to actually face on anything like that, especially if ever it's your boss. But like, we just pray that there's other people or places which can deal with things when bosses are being like this and everything like that. But I just pray that like everything works out quite well for Anonymous. That's all I can say. Best believe, trust.
0: And you see, Anonymous, we can only believe, pray, and hope that things work out well. But you have the power to do something about it. Sit with yourself. Ask yourself, what is your true passion? What do you really want to do with your life? If it's something and your matric results weren't good enough because you weren't accepted, then that means take ownership of that, Nana. Go back to a school, go upgrade your marks, and then take that power and go become the person you're meant to be. Delay is never denial. Come to you with your voice notes as well as we give Anonymous a word of advice in terms of how she can tackle the situation. Because I can tell you for free, you're not alone. You've got a big family of the Y World.
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1: 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Heat is on Y.

you ain't really into it. 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First you go through shit, then you get through it. 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
8: Really? 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
1: 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Why?
0: It's still, of course, all things office politics right here on the Glow Up, and we thank you so much for choosing us. You could be anywhere else, but you decided to stay with us. And as a result, you're going to glow up with us. Look, today we are helping Anonymous. She's young. She's 19 years old, fresh out of high school. But unfortunately, baby girl didn't get any acceptance into any, you know, tertiary institution that she would have liked to pursue her kid education and further it in. And therefore, she decided to get a job. However, the place is severely toxic. You know, she feels like she can't dream. Her ambitions are being limited. And now my biggest concern is that she is starting to internalize that. She's starting to feel like, you know, her dreams are out of reach just because of one malicious manager who allegedly is going to other employees, or employers rather, that this girl is submitting her CVs to, and she's just bad-mouthing her work ethic, which is something that is, she says, isn't true. And if that's the case, one, she needs to protect herself, right? And there's many ways in which we could do that. And I'm so glad that we have sisters, brothers on the Y World that'll just come through, give you amazing, you know, pearls of wisdom, and then it will teach you how to defend, protect, and, you know, love yourself in the workplace, especially for your own sanity. Noni King is about to do just that. Nana, and I hope you're listening.
10: Good morning, Karen. To Anonymous, I always say emsebenzini. It can be umsebenzi onjani mkhulu mncane. You should know the human resources processes as umsebenzini enu. And always document. Write everything down. Write everything down. Ngoba hearsay in a word of mouth sometimes will not work in your favor. Document everything. Lay a grievance. And that is money. Also, the managers around your mall, Bosiam, Man, I dislike managers who abuse their power. Kuna mapepa abigiwe emsebenzini. You know, your labor net. Hambi wafunda lapayan. Your basic conditions of employment. The summary of the Employment Equity Act. Read that. And then document everything. How she speaks to you. Make sure you have witnesses. If wena na ma colleagues ako, you are united.
0: Ah, and also if it gets to that point, record your interactions with her. Thank you so much, Noni. I think that was so beautiful, so well said, and so well thought out. Heidi Zondo also came through with a comment on Facebook saying, Anonymous, just hand in your resignation. If your manager doesn't accept it, you can simply abscond and start your career and never ever look back. I think if you've handed in your resignation, whether it's accepted or not, you know, it is what it is, especially if it stands to affect you. Another one coming through from Mulazara Soga Vilagas is saying, I think Anonymous must record all she's saying. Exactly. Or if she has any proof of that, she has a chance of reporting her to her bosses or to the police station. That's defamation, and she's bullying you emotionally. So confront her and tell her how you feel, and also that she's taking it further. Talk to like your sister, you know. And some people hate you, especially if they see that you can be better than them in what they do. I love this. You know, I'm of the opinion that people have their own things, but you should not take people projecting their own emotions, their own insecurities, things they could not achieve for themselves. Don't take that in, right? However, be cautionary. Noni gave you great advice. Go there. Go read your contract. Go read the Labor Relations Act in comparison to your workplace, how you're protected, and move accordingly. Whatever you do, document it. Don't move on emotion, okay? And you got this, Nan. And that's exactly how the Glow Up glows on out of here. If you know you're going through something at work, let us know so we can show you some love, okay? And send through all of your messages. We will keep you anonymous. Send them through on the YWorld app using the hashtag OfficePolitics. But for now, you already know what I'm going to say. Take it high in my wire. Blind. And I'm leaving you with
1: The Glow Up with Karen Mthethwa. Why?
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2: Stories making headlines. Matlanga commissioned to lay charges against Feroz Khan. And Iran says negotiation is the only solution to a peace deal with Washington. A very good afternoon. I'm Lindwe Mbanza. The Matlanga Commission says former Deputy Crime Intelligence Boss Feroz Khan has blatantly disregarded its subpoena and criminal charges will now be laid against him. Khan's legal team appeared before the commission today in his absence, despite an offer for him to testify virtually. His repeated applications to postpone his testimony have drawn sharp criticism from the commissioners, who say they cannot afford to entertain what they describe as delay tactics. Y News reporter Odile Rabulau is at the commission and files this report.
3: Commissioner Sesiba Loy told Khan's lawyers that there is no factual impediment to Khan testifying virtually. She accused the legal team of taking the liberty of advising him to stay away while believing they could handle the matter on his behalf. Khan's lawyer, Advocate Mohammed Vali, argued that the Commission's Rule 10.6 notice required Khan to appear in person today and for the following 3 days. But Commissioner Sandile Khumalo dismissed that argument, saying Khan had already been given an opportunity to testify in camera 2 days before he was due to appear. The Commission spokesperson, Jeremy Michaels, says criminal charges will now be laid against Khan.
4: It does take a few days, as was the case with Mr. Karim. I think we have that experience to go by. Typically, it will take less than a week, I would say. But we will advise once the charges have been laid.
3: For Y News, I am Odirile Rabalao in Tswane.
2: To this now, Joburg inner city residents have reached breaking point following nearly 3 weeks of recurring blackouts that were sparked by repeated infrastructure sabotage at the central substation. A third fire at the facility in less than 2 weeks has prompted Marshalltown residents to call an urgent mass meeting at Gandhi Square today to demand answers and discuss a way forward. City Power suspects organized criminal syndicates are behind the deliberate tampering, leaving thousands without power, no estimated time of restoration, and zero certainty for local businesses. Y News reporter Abandashi is following the story and files this report.
5: Marshalltown and parts of Johannesburg CBD are once again without power following a third fire at the central substation in less than 2 weeks. The latest blaze destroyed critical feeder boards and underground cables, undoing weeks of restoration work that was nearly 98% complete. According to City Power, evidence collected from the underground cables tunnels point to deliberate sabotage and cable theft. Emergency teams reportedly found axes, G-saws and heavy equipment beneath the damaged feeder boards. City Power officials now suspect organized criminal syndicates are targeting the inner city's underground power network. Frustrated residents say they can no longer accept repeated power outages and are demanding accountability and tighter security to protect businesses and livelihoods. For Y News, I am Lebohang Dashe in Johannesburg.
2: Moving further afield, Iran's Foreign Minister Abbas Araghchi says a negotiated solution is the only way to end the conflict between Tehran and Washington, after President Donald Trump rejected a proposal to reopen the Strait of Hormuz. Now, Trump has described the proposal as unacceptable, saying Iran simply proposed the reopening because it is losing badly. However, Araghchi says Trump is contradicting himself, as the proposal's conditions are the same as those previously agreed to in the June Memorandum of Understanding. Now, the Strait, which is a waterway to a fifth of the world's gas and oil supply, has remained a key area of contention between the two states since tensions escalated in February.
6: Well, I'm rejecting their deal. They want to make a deal where they open the Strait immediately because they're losing so badly. We're winning tremendously. We have total control of the Hormuz Strait.

0: amounts of oil are coming out of the Hormuz Strait.
1: Recapping your top story this hour. The Matlanga Commission of Inquiry says former Deputy Crime Intelligence boss Feroz Khan has blatantly disregarded its subpoena and criminal charges will now be laid against him. Do follow us on X and on Instagram at YFM for Y News. I'm Lindiwe Mbanza.
2: Thank you, Malins.
1: Thank you.
2: Shekalu Chisa, are we still sleeping with blankets now or that time hasn't arrived? Have you seen any mosquitoes yet?
1: Not yet.
2: Flies bothering you as yet?
1: Not yet.
2: I can feel that time is approaching.
1: Yeah, and it's going to be heavy.
2: Oh my gosh. Malins, have a great day, yeah?
1: You too.
2: Danko!
3: Why? Our heart beats rhythm.

0: As a wise man once said,
1: it's a sunny day and everybody is feeling okay.
0: Heat has entered the city. Why?

0: That's music by K Keed coming through with Girlywood Living on a Monday afternoon. How you doing, gorgeous?
1: The hottest station in the nation.
0: Why? Oh my God, it's a brand new week. It's a brand new day. Summer is here. It's getting hot.
2: It's a brand new day.
0: Okay. What you going about Monday?
2: The late great Lebo Mathosa.
0: I love it. Bang kamuta was good here, man.
2: Oh, but come on, good things to KP, ne?
0: Oh, zoti u Brenda fast.
2: No.
0: Pela wena.
2: Ha. No.
0: How you doing, my sister?
2: I'm great. Great weekend. Uh-huh. Packed with football. I literally landed from Durban like an hour ago.
0: Yes.
2: Rushed from the airport to here, but I'm excited for this new week.
0: I love it, man. Listen, it's a brand new week, and we're excited that you are here, my captain, Jing and Joyello. We're gonna give you everything that is super delicious. If you're here for the first time, it's hashtag the Lunch League 12 to 3, the best lunch show in Mhlabeni. My name is CADDY, pronounced Caddy, the Fresh Prince of Radio.
2: Kamala Mufloza Boza, the biggest buccaneer. Thank you so much for choosing us once again. It's a brand new week. Like Caddy said, we hope you had a fantastic long weekend. To everyone who had that opportunity, so all the best
0: holidays.
2: Yeah, and just in time for month end. So all the best to the poloni, the cheese in the fridge. All the best to the TV.
0: The noise.
2: Baba Izocha ETV. ETV.
0: But
2: it's going to be an amazing week. It's time for us to get into What's for Lunch. This is where we get your brain to work, all right? Before your appetite goes to work, because we've got a mystery dish, a couple of clues, and it's up to us to figure out what's being served on the menu today.
0: Yes.
2: So whether you're at work, whether you're out with your friends, whether it's a taxi in your mall, maybe we're going to give you a little bit of motivation to get some lunch today. So the riddle goes a little something like this. I'm crispy and golden with syrup on the side, a sweet and savory combo that's hard to hide. I come with a crispy bite, but I won't say from where, rather. Together we make a plate that's beyond compare. Some like me fluffy and some like me crisp. Add a drizzle of syrup and that sweet little twist. What am I?
0: This could be a pancake. If not a pancake, it could be... I'm trying to think what you can have fluffy and sometimes crispy as well. I'm crispy and golden with syrup on the side.
2: Gwinya.
0: Oh, it's cook sister. Could be a cook sister.
2: It could be a cook sister.
0: A sweet and savory combo. That's hard to hide.
2: But cook sister nani? Ni coconut?
0: No, cook sister ni syrup.
2: Yeah, but it says a sweet and savory combo. That's hard to hide.
0: A plate.
2: What?
0: I come with a crispy bite, but I won't say from where. Together we make a plate that's beyond compare.
2: What if a donut? Donut lawa. You know these like adventurous donuts that you get from that place in Rosebank that I won't say.
0: Yes.
2: Could it not be a donut?
0: I don't think it's a donut. Then what's savory about it?
2: You get savory donuts.
3: Sweetie, and then you can have that with something that's savory. I'd say pancakes. Yeah, I'd say pancakes. If not pancakes, then pie.
0: I ain't a good way pie on pile.
2: No, I mean nyamuza.
0: Angeke.
2: Lalela.
0: No.
2: Lalela. This is what he's probably talking about. What are my pie lawe Christmas?
0: My blow.
2: Lawe Christmas.
0: My pie Christmas.
2: What's it called? The Christmas pie.
0: Okay.
2: Lena man, the one that you eat on Christmas.
0: The one
2: from the movies.
0: Lena ma blueberry pagati.
2: Yeah, nah. I don't even eat that. It's disgusting.
0: Well, you see, nobody makes those pies here in Mzansi.
2: They make them. Those shops. Those ones that we can't talk about.
0: But I don't think it's a pie. I 100% don't think it's a pie.
2: Like maybe an apple pie?
0: A pie and a syrup.
2: The apple pie.
0: My apple pie and a syrup. That's like, are you crazy?
2: Maybe you're feeling extra adventurous.
0: And you add syrup.
2: Yeah.
0: To an apple pie.
2: Yeah.
0: Angeke. No, I'm not seeing, but it's no ways. I'm crispy and golden with syrup on the side. A sweet and savory combo that's hard to hide. I come with a crispy bite, but I won't say from where. Together, we make a plate that's beyond compare. Some like me fluffy, some like me crisp. Add a drizzle of syrup for the sweetness. Drizzle of syrup.

0: for that sweet little twist. What am I? I'm still saying it's pancake and bacon, and you add a little bit of syrup. You're nice. The savory is from the bacon. The sweet is from, you know, the pancake. And, you know, you can always make your biltong sweet as well.
1: Yeah, it's an adventurous fat cook and mince for me. Like, ikuinya la kona, maybe like, uede ushugela.
0: Ikuinya.
1: Yeah.
0: So, gatlagatli, wana udla, ifed cook. Ikuk sister, gatlagatli. 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
0: Ikuinya, so, balfagi ushugela, ulfaganin.
1: Like, when you're making the flour and stuff. When you add the yeast, the dry ingredients, uteli yeast, bese utela no sugar.
0: Never ungiphekele, yakuzo ukuthi thini wena floss.
1: I mean, you eat amasi and sugar. What was wrong with you?
0: That's different.
1: How's that different? Because you're not supposed to eat amasi and sugar.
0: That's allowed.
1: That's...
0: Ikuinya. Kani ikuinya no sugar, leni syrup.
1: Babe, that's allowed where? Do you know that that's considered a crime in
0: no,
1: KZN?
0: No.
1: The cops will stop you. Uzoboshwa inatalo. No. Wafanga
0: nje. You guys need to calm down. We can't add sugar. Padgwa masi.
1: I dare you to go to North and say to all of them, calm down.
0: I'll never do that. I dare you, my cap, to say through that voice note. And today's What's for Lunch.
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5: How do you guys feel about arts streaming now? 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Do you feel like the Brews are stealing the wave? What's going on? Or are you like, everyone must
6: stream. Even your grandma, if she can stream. 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You're going to pee a wash.
5: Hey, come on, ladies. All right, my dog. So I know the ladies want to know. This yellow bone brother on our timeline, is he single or what? What's going on?
6: Yeah, I've been single for 2 years.
5: Yay!
6: Consecutively, yes.
5: For 2 years consecutively.
7: Nah, I gotta give it up to him.
5: But who hit you, my brother? That's a long time.
6: No one hit me. It's just that I've been on a grind.
5: Been on a grind, nah?
7: Yeah.
6: Because I've been trying so many things just to see what is in this economy.
5: So do you have space in your heart and in your life for Mrs. CPS?
6: Nah, I just go with the flow. If you come and then we vibe and you're a good person and then our energy is jelly.
7: Bruce, share.
5: Yeah.
4: Get ready to elevate your night. This is On the Streets, where the culture lives.
0: Yo, you know what summer needs? 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
1: 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Why?

0: Cause it won't fit in one SUV. Nah. SOS. Somebody rescue me. I got too many money. All I got. They could last me the next 2 weeks. Alright. Let's send the address for you, please.
1: Fire for a wife, beat. I can't rock with that. I ain't wearing a vest. Man, have to send a therapy.
2: It's a homeboy who plays the harp. Coming through.
3: Did you call him the homeboy?
2: Yeah, it's homeboy. You know what I mean? Getting closer to South Africa. He's coming soon, so he's my homeboy. Central C, Floss Up, was his favorite rapper of all time.
3: I just wish he was a few years older.
2: Yeah, I get it. This one is called Sprinter. Don't know which. How you doing?
3: So,
2: good afternoon.
3: So, did you know that the Dave concert in Cape Town is sold out?
2: Of course.
3: And do you know who the headlining DJ is?
2: Who?
3: VZ Venom.
2: Come on! I love it, man, for VZ. It's going to be crazy. I know it's going to be absolutely amazing. I can't wait to witness Dave. You know what? Like, I've been seeing his videos on social media. And he's actually, like, a tough artist who actually knows how to fill out and sell out all the tickets. So I'm super excited. I just hope, and I'm crossing my fingers, that he gets to bring a surprise act. And, you know, Tim's would be great to, you know, perform with.
3: it doesn't hurt to wish.
2: Yeah. Anyways, What's for Lunch is what we're doing right now. This hour, my captain, wrapping it up. We asked you to come through with some voice notes or some comments on socials, letting us know what we're having on What's for Lunch. Floss Up, what's in love with you? Niyakhala or nkhali, niyazi ukuthi khuluma ngani or niyazi ukuthi khuluma ngani. Mina ngithe pancake and bacon.
3: We've got a couple of guesses coming through on the Y app. Tebogo Mokoena saying, I'm thinking waffle and chicken. Mara asimo steitsi mo. Tapsile Masilela says, is it chicken and waffles? And Koketso Neo goes on to say, chicken and waffles. So crispy golden waffles with syrup plus crispy chicken is beyond compare. Stembile Nkhanile, apologies if I said that wrong, says ice cream and chicken.
2: We all know where Simbile is from.
3: Yeah, it's probably somewhere where there's an airport. Somewhere where the planes can land.
2: No. Excuse me.
3: Yeah.
2: You need to correct yourself.
3: Around those areas.
2: No. I see the ice cream in kuku.
3: The ice cream.
2: Got the ice cream in kuku.
3: In kuku. Kabanga, hard body in the ice cream.

0: vanilla flavor.
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0: We all know who loves ice cream, and we all know who loves hot food. You know, it's there by the brooms.
1: Can you just give us the answer, please?
0: So the answer on What's for Lunch today, my captain, is chicken and waffles. So if you say chicken and waffles, you were right.
1: Well, we're not.
0: I will never eat chicken and waffle. I don't think it's something that I would have. I don't just don't understand that flavor. But I would have pancakes and bacon. I'd have waffles and bacon.
1: What's the difference then between pancakes and bacon and chicken and waffles? I need to eat nyama.
0: Mari chicken you like pipat.
1: Eat mlenze.
0: Extraordinary and experimental with my menus needs to stop.
1: Oh, fana no tebogo uthi asimo state mo.
0: Akusimo state mo.
1: Okay.
0: When last did you see waffle and chicken?
1: No, phela mina angihlali le kubo four ways. I know ukuthi kula macala lawa kune chicken and waffles.
0: Now,
1: I know.
0: Na kusese mina nje ubuthi Tommy nje umuntu adli waffle ni chicken.
1: No. But you listen, you eat mkhodu, so don't bash people who eat chicken and waffles.
0: You know what? Mkhodu is understandable.
1: No, it's not.
0: It's a heritage dish.
1: There's no explanation.
0: 99% of people eat mkhodu in this world. When I walk past you,
1: Nijingubo. There's no justification for eating mkhodu.
0: Sijamaminki.
1: Need a passage. Ipachi said, "Interstate is a passage."
0: Listen, my captain, if you have no idea what you want for lunch this afternoon, go grab yourself some waffles and chicken. I don't know where they sell it, but you can always mix it up. Find some waffles.
1: They sell it at that place where there was a cartoon where he used to eat spinach. Ne? Yeah, Noni gets me. Neo, you get me? Neo gets me.
0: Cartoon that used to eat.
1: And he used to get strong from eating the spinach, yeah.
0: Oh.
1: They have chicken and waffles there.
0: Do we have that shop here in Joburg?
1: You've never seen it?
0: No.
1: It's everywhere. Go to Cresta.
0: Okay. Well, now you know. Go have yourself some chicken and waffles.
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4: 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Do you feel like the pros are still in the way? 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Or are you like, everyone must stream.
5: Even your grandma, if she can stream. Everyone must stream. You're going to pee a wash.
4: Hey, come on, weedies. All right, but don't. So I know the ladies want to know. This yellow bone brother on our timeline, is he single or what? What's going on?
5: Yeah, I've been single for 2 years.
4: Yay!
5: Consecutively, yes.
4: For 2 years consecutively.
6: Now I gotta give it up to him.
4: But who hurt you, my brother? That's
5: no, no one hurt me. It's just that I've been on a grind.
4: Now.
5: Yeah. Because I've been trying so many things just to see what can be our mind in this economy.
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5: Yeah, I just go with the flow. If you come and then we vibe and you're a good person and then our energy is jelly.
6: This is Bruce Shire.
2: 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This is On the Streets, where the culture lives. Setting the frequency on fire, one banger at a time. Why?

0: 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Yes, you.
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0: Why?
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0: Us too. 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
4: Stories making headlines, the Matlanga Commission to lay charges against Feroz Khan, and Ramaphosa considers Masemola's reinstatement. A very good afternoon. I'm Ralebogha Nke. The Matlanga Commission says former Deputy Crime Intelligence Boss Feroz Khan has blatantly disregarded its subpoena and criminal charges will now be laid against him. Khan's legal team appeared before the Commission today in his absence, despite an offer for him to testify virtually. His repeated applications to postpone his testimony have drawn sharp criticism from the commissioners, who say they cannot afford to entertain what they describe as delaying tactics. Wani's reporter, Udile Rabalao, files this report.
5: Commissioner Sesiba Loy told Khan's lawyers that there is no factual impediment to Khan testifying virtually. She accused the legal team of taking the liberty of advising him to stay away while believing they could handle the matter on

0: It's music coming to you from Goldie, Cowboy is Maestro, Easy Maestro the Rudder, Don Edwards, Buddy K, Al Chapo, Bati, Santa Sam. So it's Santa Sam, Mina, Sine Washi, Sine Bracelets, I'm not wearing any rings today, don't have money in my hand right now. What does your hand have? It's Santa Sam, Gosnan.
1: It's Sine Malines.
0: Malines one.
1: La, Ase Sandlin, vel, skin. Santa Sam, Sine skin.
0: So besides the logo, Santa Sam has put on next?
1: No.
0: Okay. Nyaza abanye baphetha ama Van Cleef, njengabuma hu, abanye baphetha ama Cartier ezandleni zabo. Abanye baphetha inhliziyo zabo because umfana siso yothi umphula inhliziyo this past weekend.
1: Basically.
0: There's a lot of things that you can have ezandleni zakho.
1: Isiphandla.
0: Nesiphandla naso futhi. But right now ezandleni zethu siphethe music.
2: We're cooking now. It's the lunch lee on war.
0: Hold on, my captain. Relaxa. Because, okay, reality is about to take a wild turn. Coming up next are stories that are so outrageous, so unexpected, so ridiculous, you'd swear somebody made them up, but they're not.
1: Yeah.
0: Made up. They are for real.
1: Welcome to Unbelievable But True, where life sometimes serves up some of the weirdest, some of the most funny, some of the most unbelievable moments you can imagine. So stick around for jaw-dropping stories, plenty of laughs and moments that are going to have you asking, how is that real? For example, Kaizer Chiefs beat Orlando Pirates yesterday. Yeah, the DDC squad. I was there at the stadium. Unbelievable but true.
0: You need to start with that statement, which it's the DDC squad.
1: Yes.
0: You need to start Ganjalo before you carry on with your sentence.
1: But Pirates are the current DDC champions, so.
0: Yep.
1: And we were 3-0 down and we came back and scored 2 goals, so it was 3-2.
0: Yeah, I mean, that's what we do, though.
1: Yeah, we do this in our sleep, man.
0: Come on, man. It's Unbelievable but True coming up next.
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0: 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Now, the People's Park in Bram is where it's going to be taking place. 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
1: 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Y.

0: Rush Hour coming through, Latin Over Pounds. Hey, Latin Over dropped last week.
1: Oh.
0: I still need to listen to that project.
1: Yo, like hip hop right now, we're feasting. Latin Over dropping. We've got Slick and Mash Beats who are giving us single after single. K Rev dropping today at midnight as well. Aye, but first we are feasting.
0: Yeah, no, Gumnandi. This one, he's with Java, Casper Nyoves, but in Tepe. What a beautiful song.
1: Any man who says that, run, girls, run.
2: We're cooking now. It's the Lunch League.
0: Oh man, good afternoon, my captain. 33 minutes past the hour, 1 p.m. on the 28th of September. Some of us are getting too unbelievable but true. This is where we give you all the outrageous, unexpected stories. You'd think we make them up, but they're actually for real. And this one is quite interesting. Before we went and paid bills and paid some music, I asked Flozza, Uguti, like, is there something, you know, is there a term or a phrase that you believe, Uguti, it's never too late, right?
1: Yeah.
0: And you said no.
1: Yeah, basically.
0: Yeah, because you can do whatever at whatever age. You
1: absolutely.
0: Can start a business. I mean, yeah. Most of the famous people who have started, designer wear and who started companies started when they were pretty late.
1: Yeah, I was also a little bit nervous to have kids, like, in my 30s. But I think that's the best time for you to start thinking about children. Like, guys, eat your youth. Have fun. So many people are becoming parents even in their 40s.
0: Yeah, I was giving myself 2 years. I was like, in the next 2 years, if I don't get a kid, then I'm never going to have a kid. But
1: no, you will.
0: This story is inspiring me to, you know, you keep going and it's never too late.
1: Yeah.
0: So when your gaming career starts at 78 and you end up breaking records. So a 78-year-old Scottish grandmother, Kath Morey, was reportedly been named the world's oldest female Fortnite streamer. That's crazy. And here's where things get really interesting. So Kath says that she initially, was naive when she started streaming herself playing the popular online game. But instead of putting down the controller, she kept going and has now built an audience of more than 24,000 followers. Aww. That's not easy, especially if you're streaming, dog. Proof that you could, you know, you're never too old to pick up a controller or become an internet celebrity.
1: Yeah, Gumakulu, that's so beautiful.
0: And she's famous, dog. I googled her and she, you know, but also at 78,
1: she's like our favorite granny there by the retirement home who's turning it up.
0: Yeah, no, yo. I see how the world is changing now. I feel like, you know, our elders who had children very young or got married very young and they didn't get the experience to, you know, groove and go out and meet people or, you know, take part in digital, you know, work, like, you know, or games or whatnot. And now since they're older and they have all the time, they're starting this. Because I can imagine, at 78, what am I doing to think of a PlayStation and download a game and play a game online. Mm. You know what I mean?
1: Also, gender roles were very different when our grandparents were young adults. You know, as a woman, you weren't allowed to do much. Your responsibility was to make sure you have as many babies as possible and keep the home clean and stay at home. And for the men, your responsibility was make sure that the family was fed and basically to go to war. That's so they didn't get time to really explore some of the things that they really loved. And I'm glad to see more of the older generation embracing being old but also having fun with it.
0: Let me ask you this question. What do you think we're going to be doing?

0: when we're in our 70s.
1: Oh my God.
0: Because we've
1: gosh.
0: Done it all, dog. We've partied, we've gamed, we've been in relationships, we've traveled. We've discovered new genders new pronouns. Like, we've done so much. What are we going to be doing when we were 78?
1: I think because the world is moving at such a fast pace, there are going to be brand new things to do. Think about 10 years ago. There was no social media. Like, TikTok. There was no TikTok. The way TikTok was not as hot as it is now. You know, we were just getting exposed to my Facebook.
0: Nama Mixit.
1: Nama Twitter. And some of those, the things that were 10 years ago don't exist now. So the world is moving so fast. There's AI now. Probably going to be flying in the sky in our cars.
0: Yeah.
1: I think maybe ama aeroplanes or ama sunroof, where we can take our heads out now and, you know, roofless aeroplanes.
0: I wish that would be crazy. Because I'm a wig when I see your top of pants.
1: Wow.
0: The thing is, I just wish there's, a machine that says, oh, your soulmate is in Japan or your soulmate is in Asia.
1: No, where's the fun in that?
0: So you can go fetch them. That's the fun.
1: No, you need to live and learn, Caddy. You need to live and learn. Come on. Let's move over to our second story. When a parliamentary hearing suddenly takes a dramatic turn. Now, in July of 2020, I remember this video. I love my Lord, I want that. So, in July of 2020, Nigerian official Daniel Ponde collapsed during a televised parliamentary hearing while being questioned over alleged financial mismanagement at the Niger Delta Development Commission. Now, Ponde had been answering questions about the commission's spending when he suddenly slumped in his chair. Caddy, I need you to see this video. When we go to a break, we're going to watch it together. But here's where things get really interesting. The collapse immediately sparked accusations online that it had been staged to avoid questioning.
0: Duh.
1: However, the NDDC said Ponde had actually been ill for about 2 weeks and that doctors had advised him not to attend the hearing. He was later treated at a clinic in Abuja and was reported to be in a stable condition. So, was it a genuine medical emergency or did the timing make everyone suspicious? Usay kumbula le stomach ache ya Monday. Magu iskatsa buye skolen.
0: Yeah.
1: Uya kumbula.
0: Le asekseni mwoko tukufuga. Usu tayo man. Ngati niyakula na mchanzi.
1: Mama,
0: yazi ngeko righty in ini.
1: Mara about an hour later, so yaslega. Kumna nitu pega ma cartoons.
0: As soon as basa buye skolen, so poli le we.
1: Yeah, absolutely.
0: So you're fine.
1: Yeah.
0: Maybe one moment, you know, it was a coincidence that he was sick, you know what I mean? And, you know, he was in court, he was nervous, there was a lot of pressure, and, you know, high blood, yeah, kupuga, you know, the system shut down and he, you know, collapsed.
1: Lomuntlona udle imali, bese wabona ukuthi, oh, ngibanjiwe, ngizothini, ngcono ngivele ngifainte.
0: Maravilhoso.
1: When times are tough, just pass out. Mak better, faint and I am.
0: Faint and I am, but I got some stuff.
1: Nah, very faint. What's up, Zayla? Faint.
0: More stories coming to on Unbelievable But You. Why? The hottest station in the nation. This isn't said lightly, it's how we move. Sound and show up as the hottest, steady attracting the stylish, the aspirational, the creators, self-ascenders, and culture advocates across all platforms, from radio to socials. 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Millions tune in from AM to PM. Why dominates the crowd? Because we don't just talk trends. Why invites you into the conversation and hands you the mic? When we say the hottest station, we put our persona on it. Hearts on your speakers. So next time you hear the hottest station in the nation, you know it's Why. More than a frequency. You hear that? That's not just a beat. That's the sound born from our creativity, lifestyle, and culture. It's time to bring it back. Piano Fest hits Four Ways Farmers Market on Saturday, the 10th of October, featuring Uncle Waffles, Gabza the Small, DJ Maporisa, Zingo Malo, Focalistic, and more. 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
1: Winter was cute, but a new bombshell has entered the villa. 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

0: It's J. Cole Leezy. Don't I miss us? His name is J. Cole. This one is Workout. Which J. Cole bagafika la si misses Soweto, si misses East End, si misses West End. Which part of Joburg do you think is going to enjoy the most?
1: Antoine, he's probably going to have a great time in Val.
0: Hey, Italy.
1: Yeah.
0: Kona ne Val, J. Cole nga inganyo. Except they must be.
1: Awe komakota.
0: Eval.
1: They have a river. They have the Val River.
0: So you think J. Cole is going to come to South Africa to go to a river?
1: Listen, I'm trying to promote tourism of other places. Soweto and the East Rand and all and Mabopane, you guys can't like take over the hood. Let's expose other hoods and give other
0: the fact that you added Mabopane there is very ridiculous. Like, why would you even make it an example? Who would go to Mabopane?
1: I'm thinking about like Gauteng and all the hoods.
0: And Mabopane was an example.
1: Why is it supposed to be Sosha Nguve, eh?
0: Sosha even worse. Okay, maybe Sosha. Maybe yeah. Sosha. We'll give Sosha, you know, that the chance.
1: Yeah, man, because kunale pick five. I want about Soweto, Tembisa.
0: Yeah, I want those guys.
1: Yes. No, let's try something new.
0: Sosha.
1: Yeah.
0: Is she so long? Umtana bantu Sosha.
1: So either magaya Sosha or Simise Eval.
0: Aye, Froza.
1: Nyachela.
0: Next time when they want people to suggest places.
1: Also, why would you ask me? I'm from Bracken. What did you think I was gonna say? What did you expect from me?
0: I thought maybe you were gonna say, you know, J. Cole, you know, because he's from the hood and he's a light skinned nigga, you know, maybe we'll take him to, you know, the East Rand, Ayochila, you know, in the East.
1: You have high expectations of me. I'm so sorry to disappoint. I'm just thinking like, let's just try something new.
0: Next.
2: The frequency that moves you. It's why.
0: It's unbelievable but true. Here's our third story of the day. When a cough is worth £1 million. Now in 2001, Charles Ingram appeared to win £1 million jackpot on Who Wants to Be a Millionaire. But producers got suspicious after a mystery audience member seemed to cough whenever Ingram was considering the correct answer. I love this friendship. Well, the alleged compliance, 10-week Whitwalk, sitting in the audience armed with nothing but a cough.
1: Yeah?
0: I can already tell, like, the conversation before they went to the show. No, don't have a matter. But he answered right. Well, Ingram, his wife, and Whitwalk were eventually convicted of, you know, corresponding.

0: conspiring to cheat. So, what happened to the man who tried to cough his way to £1 million? Well, Charles Ingram and the wife Diana are still together while their alleged coughing compliance, or Mr. Wittok, has, you know, largely stayed out of the spotlight because he has a clever good. And as for the £1 million cough, it cost them far from that, what it could have made, cost them what they could have made.
1: Mm-hmm.
0: So I can already see, Gutsi, la bate ntwana mamela, we don't have money. When you get up there, if you hear me cough, that's the correct answer. Those are the kind of friendships that I want to have. Those are the kind of conversations that I want to have with my friends. It'd be like, show me, if mina ngilaphayana phezulu, if you answer wrong, ungakhohlele, mara if you answer right, ukhohlele.
1: Right.
0: Love it for them. Mara babanjiwe.
1: Inobu friends like these, Lento.
0: Babenza njalo friends like this.
1: No, I'm just thinking, like, if we went to friends like these, I would have done this.
0: 100%.
1: Angangenhlale ngayimorishasi.
0: Ha.
1: Mina, I used to look at these people abasalayo, ngisho ukuthi, guys, why ningena strategy? You were supposed to be strategizing, ukuthi okay, whatever happens, mina ngikhetha answer A.
0: But apparently, that's not how they shoot it. How we see it is not how they shoot it.
1: Really?
0: Yes. So they shoot it differently because obviously they knew that people were going to cheat or whatever. But apparently, they don't shoot it the way we watch it. So they shoot it in a different way so that people can't cheat.
1: I mean, if they found a way to cheat here, what was friends like these?
0: Tana mara inabo nge cough pela. Why ngatanga na masneeze or?
1: We wera ashayzanda.
0: Ashayzanda. Oh, keeping them as unyanya.
1: Oh, sorry guys.
0: Yes. Yeah. Oh, apamisinya o. Or ayenze ngathi uyashiselwa. You know.
1: Or ahleke.
0: You know what I mean? Like, there's so many examples they could have used, but a cough is consistent and somebody's going to pick it up.
1: Wait, Kelly, we might be onto something. Is Apila E? Who wants to be a millionaire? I'll be friends like this. That
0: there's another one.
1: What's it called?
0: Katleho hosts the show. What is it called? Deal or no deal?
1: Oh, no, but they're shame. Doesn't the money go to charity and stuff?
0: Are you the coughing one or am I the coughing one? No, you're the smart one. So you
1: be the TV guy.
0: Yeah, because I'll
1: be in the crowd.
0: 100%, because I'm a very good actor.
1: Yes.
0: So I can act my way out of those answers.
1: And also, you're very good at improvising.
0: You know what I mean?
1: Yes.
0: And when I say, let's try it out.
1: Okay.
0: Let's involve
1: me in this. Come into this, yeah.
0: Please ask this question. You want money or you don't want money? Do you want money?
2: Do you want money or you don't want money? I majored in auditing. Ethics is at the very top of my priority.
1: Girl, you also are an actor, so put this thing, let's act.
0: You give us a question. I will be the one you asking the question and Fuzzle will be in the crowd.
2: Okay.
0: Mm.
2: Which color is not in the Google logo? A. Blue. B. Red. C. Purple.
0: The color is purple. That is not in the Google. Since we need it, Anna.
1: Then I mean, now it's so popular.
0: I know. Meaning online. Bye, booyah.
1: And it's a single only piece, just like his wife. I'm sure his wife got a piece of it.
0: Of course, the wife got a piece.
1: So this is we gonna get money, you guys?
0: No, I'm down.
1: Yeah, I'm down for this too. I'm down. And I think I'm doing the idea. Yes, the idea.
0: Yeah, too. How many of you wanna be involved? Hit us up, okay? Let's all be. Imagine how many cops
1: will. They'll be like, "Why am I tabakulayo? Why am I ningla? Why am I tabakulayo la?" Let's move on to our fourth and final story. In your sporting action, when you're too young to drive to the track, but old enough to race around it. Now, 8-year-old Eli Prince from Washington, D.C. is making history as the very first black driver to compete in the NASCAR Youth Series. And here's where things get really interesting. Eli isn't even old enough to have a license yet, but he's already competing behind the wheel of a race car. Now, the NASCAR Youth Series gives young drivers between the ages of 5 and 16 the chance to compete and develop their skills in specially designed race cars. And for Eli, it all started with a childhood obsession. His mom says his love for racing began after watching the Disney animated film Cars. Before long, he was asking his parents to take him to NASCAR races, and eventually He told them he wanted to become a driver himself. So they took him to a nearby track in Delaware, and the rest is history. From watching Lightning McQueen on screen to making his own history on the track, Eli is only 8, and he's already chasing the checkered flag. Ah, Lewis Hamilton, you'll always be famous.
0: Oh, very famous.
1: Thank you, Lewis Hamilton. For representation is so important.

0: kids gravitate to things that seem familiar. So having Lewis Hamilton not only as a voice actor in the movie Cars, mm-hmm. but also being the first and only black F1 driver is influencing so many young children's lives.
1: Yeah, and influencing a Kardashian.
0: Yeah,
1: as well.
0: A lot of people.
1: You seem very heartbroken.
0: I'm very heartbroken. I told my mom that Lewis Hamilton will be coming to take cows out there at home, and that hasn't happened yet.
1: I thought Michael B. Jordan was the homie who's supposed to do that.
0: Michael B. Jordan, yeah. I kind of get bored fast. I'm already bored now. Oh. So I move on quickly.
1: You're very hard to impress.
0: Yeah, I just move on quickly.
1: Nah.
0: Yeah.
1: No, nyaguzo. Yeah. Otherwise, it's Copa Gajali Zozo on Unbelievable But True. I know it's unbelievable, good to see Ivala Linda, but
0: it's
1: it is true.
0: Yeah.
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1: What really happens after you donate blood? 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
3: Hey, yo, what's up, beautiful people? It's your boy Tweezy. Are you over?
4: So if I die, I pray to God he bring me back to sin dope. Sin dope, 9/11 rims.
3: I started in 2013.
5: What?
3: Levels came out in 2014.
5: Wait. We're just not going to move past that. But Bruce said I started in 2013. Levels came out in 2014. What do you mean in your first year? In your first year, I'm just producing.
3: 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Okay, actually, it wasn't my first year producing.
5: So yeah, obviously,
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3: producing in 2008, but I got into the industry 2013.
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3: So my goals and I started locking in 2013.
5: Mm-hmm.
3: And then we started working on the Levels project from then up until 2014 upon release.
5: Mm-hmm.
3: Yeah, well, then that was my actual break in into the industry.
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9: Stories making headlines. The Madlanga Commission hears explosive WhatsApp exchanges involving Sindane, and the Impeachment Committee fights back as EFF and ALPA challenge Madonsela U-turn. A very good afternoon. I'm Ralepoha Nke. The Madlanga Commission has heard explosive WhatsApp exchanges involving Mpumalanga taxi boss Upa Bafana Sindane. The commission is hearing evidence against Sindane in his absence, although his legal team is expected to appear before proceedings wrap up today. The evidence centers on the Moloto Road construction project, where Sindane and fellow taxi boss Joe Ferrari Sibanyone allegedly demanded money from people involved in the project. Wani's reporter, Udri Rabalao, is at the commission and files this report.
10: The commission has heard that Sindane and Sibanyone allegedly demanded a monthly protection fee from officials involved in the Moloto Road project and threatened them when their demands were not met. Evidence suggests that the pair, together with three other individuals identified as Masilela, Msiza and Mgoma, allegedly demanded at least 207,000 rands a month from a new construction company appointed to the project.
11: At a later stage, Edwin Construction took over the Moloto Road contract, and then Mr. Sibanyoni and Mr. Sindane, according to Dr. Ntuli, demanded 120,000 rand.

0: Mr. Masilera and Mr. Mseza and Mr. Mboma separately demanded 15 rands for every ton of material delivered. They sent an invoice to Dr. for 286,000 rands. He refused to pay that invoice and reported the matter to the police.
1: Evidence leader advocate Matthew Charskelson has questioned the relationship between Sindane and Sibanyoni and individuals allegedly linked to criminal activity. Meanwhile, the High Court has struck Sindane's interdict application of the role. He had sought to stop the commission from using his phone records and to be given an opportunity to respond to allegations made against him by other witnesses. For Y News, I am Udirile Rabalao in Tshwane.
2: In other news, a parent of a matriculant in Marshalltown says repeated power outages are disrupting her child's final year of school. The learner was forced to prepare for prelims in darkness as residents continue to grapple with prolonged outages following repeated fires at the central substation. Residents are now demanding answers from city power as the impact of the outages extends beyond homes to businesses, water supply and livelihoods. Wani's reporter Lebohang Ndashe is following the story.
3: For a parent of a matriculant in Marshalltown, the ongoing power crisis has become a matter of education and basic living. Marshalltown residents Lebohang Mudukanene says her daughter had to prepare for preliminary exams in the dark and has struggled to study in the evenings.
4: As someone who's also a parent of a child who's doing grade 12, she couldn't study effectively because during the day she's at school, at the evening when she's supposed to study.
3: Mudukanene says the impact is being felt across the community, with residents forced to throw away spoiled groceries, while small businesses struggle to operate without affordable backup power. She says residents in high-rise buildings are also affected, with some losing access to water because electricity is needed to pump water to upper floors. The latest outage follows the third fire at the central substation in less than 2 weeks, destroying critical feeder boards and underground cables and undoing weeks of restoration work. Residents are now demanding that city power strengthen security around its infrastructure and provide clarity on when power will be restored. For Y News, I am Lebohang Ndashe in Johannesburg.
2: And finally, Parliament's Section 89 Impeachment Committee has opposed applications seeking to overturn its decision to withdraw advocate Tandazani Madonsela's recommendation as evidence leader. The decision followed concerns raised by President Cyril Ramaphosa and the ANC over a possible conflict of interest. In its application, the EFF argues that Madonsela is not a decision maker in the impeachment process and that the committee misinterpreted the law by treating him as though he were. The African Legal Professionals Association, which has also challenged the decision, has accused the committee of acting arbitrarily, in bad faith, and for an ulterior purpose. Meanwhile, committee chairperson Makashule Ghana says the committee will continue with its work while the legal challenge is heard in the Western Cape High Court next month.
5: On behalf of the committee, as the chairperson, I have filed the answering affidavit for this matter, and the case will be heard on the 12th and 13th of October. In the meantime, as a committee, we will look to finalize the terms of reference in the coming weeks, so that by the time the court sits, at least we have finalized our terms of reference.
2: Recapping your top story this hour, the Madlanga Commission has heard explosive WhatsApp exchanges involving prominent Mpumalanga taxi boss and businessman Uba Bafana Sindane. Be sure to follow us on X and on Instagram at YFM. For Y News, I'm Rale Buhanke.
6: The situation in Marshalltown is absolutely disgusting.
2: Yep, it is.
6: It is absolutely devastating, especially for the businesses there as well.
2: Exactly. Even for residents, I mean, I was reading the story about this learner, they're in matric. You need internet to study. You need the light.
7: You need power.
2: You need your mom to cook for you.
7: Yes,
2: so you're strong enough to study.
7: Exactly.
2: So it really is unfortunate.
6: I have a friend of mine who stays in the area as well, and she's 7.5 months pregnant. So she's
2: she lives
6: on the 13th floor
2: How
6: of
2: is
6: her
2: she
6: building.
2: Coping?
6: And her husband was just, he said that he cannot take it anymore with these constant outages because it's affected his wife's health so much and put, you know, their baby's life in so
7: danger.
6: Much danger because of the constant up and down that has to happen on a daily basis in order for her to go to work and to go to doctor's appointments. It's just, it's absolutely devastating. Shem, I wish all the best for everyone that's living
2: in the
6: area.
2: I hope they intervene, yeah.
6: Yeah.
2: Very soon.

0: Oh, thank you so much, Rio. Catch you again at 3 p.m.
1: Sure thing.
2: Jamming in traffic with Y.
3: Alrighty then, my captains, let's find out what's happening in and around Johannesburg. On the N1 northbound, there's currently a stationary vehicle before New Road. And then on the N1 southbound, there's a stationary vehicle before Linwood Road. Let's take it over to the N12 westbound, where there has been a crash on the N12 at the Eelands interchange. No queuing traffic, but please do proceed with caution. And then on the N17 eastbound, rather, in Boksburg, there are still those restrictions towards the R21 Rondebult Road due to ongoing roadworks. Lastly, 012 Pitori on the N1 in both directions. There are still those roadworks causing delays between the Sifako Makgatho Drive and the N4 Emalahleni exits. There are delays until March of 2027 when Caddy will finally have learned to play chess.
0: Excuse me?
3: Yeah.
0: Why would you, how do you know I don't know how to play chess?
3: Babes, you time is running out. KidX is waiting for you.
0: I know how to play chess.
3: Yeah, so March of 2027.
0: That's when I'm going to...
3: roadworks will be done. And these roadworks will be done and you still haven't learned how to play chess.
0: You know what? I'm going to prove you wrong, actually. I'm gonna call KidX this afternoon.
3: Right.
0: And then I'm going to find out when me and him can actually have the match. Is it called a match? What is it?
3: Yabo? Ubi the chess game match. It's a chess game.
0: It's a game. Yeah, it's a chess game.
3: What are you going to do when you get there? You don't know how to play chess. You don't even know what's happening.
0: All I know is I need to move my queens.
3: Okay, what does the queen look like? Let's start there.
0: Looks like a castle.
3: How do you identify the queen?
0: It looks like a castle.
3: Let's confirm. Noni, you're smart.
0: Yes, it looks like a castle. And then the king is the horse. No, there's the... No. That's different. Horse is the horse. The queen looks like a castle. And the king has a cross on top.
3: I don't believe you.
0: Yeah, because you don't know play chess. You don't know chess. I know how to play chess.
3: You don't know how to play chess. Okay, give me one rule of chess.
0: You can't move the queen to the front when there are no soldiers.
3: No, there are soldiers in chess.
2: Don't you just love it when we play sing-alongs like...

0: for non-stop hits. Why? 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
1: been waiting on that sunshine, but I think I need that back.
0: Us too. Heat is on Why.

0: It's the beautiful Mahu coming to you with DJ Vic. This one is titled Umona. Bazo wana umona ngoba we beautiful. Bazo wana umona ngoba mamele wayazini uba shaying a carrot.
1: Oh, we're cooking now.
2: It's the Lunch League on Y.
0: 12 to 3, giving you the best lunch show. Mhlabeni, Fresh Prince of Radio and Floza Boza are in the building. How you doing on this gorgeous Monday? Are you good? I'm good as well. Listen, you look beautiful today, if they haven't told you. You look amazing, and you're going to have a great week today, and you look fantastic. And yeah. I hope you put in the work and, you know, you become the superhero that you are.
3: Yeah, and sometimes you genuinely don't feel that way because of your circumstances at home, your circumstances at school, your circumstances at your job. You're working a job that you don't enjoy. Maybe you don't even have a job at all, and you're feeling worthless. I know this time of the month is very difficult for a lot of young South Africans because this is when a lot of
0: your exes are getting married.
3: No, not even because.
0: This weekend.
3: They are. But you know, as young people, like a lot of young people don't look forward to this time of the month because it just reminds them how much of a disadvantage they're at because they don't have a weekend in Kulu. They don't have that luxury of going out with friends or attending festivals or going to concerts or contributing to groceries or anything like that. And you're feeling a little bit worthless. And I'm here to just remind you that everyone's journey is different. Don't look at what the next person is.
4: I shame that green bar raised us. And somehow it's still here raising the next generation too. Sunlight, celebrating 135 years raised by the bar.
1: Lunch is served.
2: The Lunch League. Why?
0: My sister, it's time for us to play the game. Never hit my sister, it's my brother.
3: It's you love my brother.
0: Okay, are you ready with your sound?
3: Yo, yeah, I guess. I forgot we were playing this game.
0: Oh, because you know you're going to lose.
3: Yeah, yeah. But I'm also confident because there's always a captain somewhere out there who seems to just be on the money and on the ball and will get the answer. No, regardless of how outrageous we sound, someone always has, you know, the right guess. So I'm hoping that that's my turn today.
0: Okay.
3: Yeah. How am I going to do this without making it sound like something else that sounds like this sound? Okay, let's just go for it. Mm-hmm.

0: okay. Oh.
1: No, just in case. You still need time.
0: Ganga, we get it. It almost felt like there was going to be a change in the sound. It was just consistent. There's nothing. No. When is it? Ooh, the whole time. Ooh, next, suffer energy. If I didn't stop you, I'm going to imagine you're stopping.
1: But it doesn't change. That's what it sounds like.
0: Okay, here's my sound. I killed it! Ladies and gentlemen, boys and girls, that's how you make a sound. It's time for you to guess it. You want to make a sound one more time? Okay, yeah. Here's my sound.
2: UK legend links up with a Nigerian queen.
3: What's going on, guys? I'm Dave.
4: Hi, guys. I'm Kim.
2: You know.
3: Wait.
2: It's about to hit different. Why?
5: Let's get the party started. See you at the bar. You was hardly talking. That's when I knew that your heart was scarring. Friends to lovers need a part to star in. Like, wait, babe, let me ask.

0: The sounds of lock drums. Fiona City, na lady a piwe, nkosaza na daughter, but in Pile Mnandi. Good afternoon. Impile Mnandi.
1: Yeah, it's Impile Mnandi. It's coming for all of us, guys.
0: Yeah, like, yeah.
1: It's coming. Hang in there, man. Hang
0: also, we
1: there.
0: Just need to make, you know, the best of life, Jay. Sometimes we just need to not chill. Because it's all
1: ganjan. Yeah, I understand.
0: Slater Conan.
1: Yeah. Yeah, I get you.
0: I make the sound and you guess it is what we're playing right now, my captain. We've made our sounds. We're going to make them again in just a bit. But before we do that, we want to hear what you guys have, you know, guessed on today's sounds.
2: Floza, Poza. Floza.
1: Hey.
2: Ah, I don't want to rescue you. Up. So I'm only going to name your sound because I carry sound is simple. So when I Floza, Poza, your sound is a leaf. Blower. Thanks, guys. Nice show, guys, as always.
0: Dankos, thank you.
1: Love the energy, Tepo. Hey, Coach Pizza, they're making some interesting comments about Aubrey Modiba and Oswana Paulus, but let's wait for Friday and have that conversation. Tepo, I know you know what I'm talking about.
0: Mm-hmm.
1: Very interesting.
3: Sup, Kathy?
0: Yo.
3: Floda, Ayako, it sounds like... transmission change, change my gear, probably a sports car.
0: Ah!
3: And then Kevi, when she's a so she's a car, she's a car, she's a I mean, that's that. Thank
0: you. Oh, Mara. If sports car, if sports car, you can't change my gear, but it's woo.
1: I wonder, now I'm ashamed.
4: Hey, my wires, I think one of the sound is a vacuum machine. The first sound is a vacuum machine.
5: Or a
4: hair dryer, yeah. Or a hair dryer, because we are two, so there's two decisions.
5: Yeah.
4: Vacuum, hair dryer, and then the second one, I think it's a bottle of Coke.
5: It's cold on.
4: I think it's the one.
1: Yo. That car ride sounds like so much fun. Also, I love the teamwork.
0: Yo, I love the teamwork.
1: Yeah.
0: I wish I was in that car.
1: Listen, Cap,
0: well, I'm actually in that car. We're actually
1: in that car.
0: Yeah,
1: right
0: yeah, yeah. Cable Chomps, Shoskin Ferry.
1: Hey, guys.

0: Donkey.
1: Yeah. A black guy make the sound and you guess it. I lost rock, paper, scissors today. Very unlike me. Just like it was unlike Chiefs to beat Pirates in the DDC this past weekend. But you know, this man is Jige. Namhlanje uwe kusasa.
0: Famous words of Jelly.
1: Okay, so I'm going to make my sound. And if you can guess what Kelly and I are doing, please, guys, come through on the Y app. Here we go.
0: Here's my sound.
1: I pay the sound.
0: I'm going to pay the system. Let's not learn. Otherwise, you guys have 3 minutes. And Tilsitko Pizzles also, Pangisan.
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4: 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The water goes off for days, the streets are falling apart, things never get fixed. I'm not asking for anything fancy. I just want the basics to work. And I know they can work, because I've seen it, where the Democratic Alliance is in charge. I want our town to work for all. So in this election, I'm voting DA.
3: This was a paid-for political advertisement. The opinions expressed do not reflect or represent the views of Y.
5: When you need an endless supply of vibes, you've always got Y.
6: Do better, who better, you better. Been around like hella propellers. Wanna know who you with? Don't tell them, come on fellas, that ain't none of your biz. Got on your bodysuit, you know I'm on your today. Would you let me hit it thrice if I asked today? She know my state, nothing but magic, babe. I be swinging.

0: loving your light, vulnerable. 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Especially when the past ain't been that friendly to you, but there's magic in that. You the flower that I gotta protect to keep alive in the wintertime. Hey, don't you die yet. You've been way more than a friend of mine. We more like fam. I raised you, you raised me. Let's turn this whole life round. You can confide in me. I could take the weight up off your shoulder blades and try to store the pain inside of me. Hey, why the world do you like that? Like they don't know you.
1: That's Easy by Black coming through with J. Cole. This one is titled Pretty Little Fear.
0: Like that beautiful black child.
1: Wrapping up our favorite game that we're playing this afternoon. It's called I Make the Sound and you
2: guess it. We're taking your voice notes. We made our sounds. Do you want to make them one more time?
1: Yeah.
2: Yeah.
1: Let me go.
2: Gosh. Okay. We asked you to come through on the Y-app with your guesses. Let's take some voice notes.
3: Hey, Flaza. Hey.
2: Hey.
3: I'm Pila here. Ega kid, it's a guest of. Flaza, it's a vacuum.
2: Thank you so much. Let's take some more voice notes.
4: Hey, boys. I'm a boys. What up?
2: Tiba.
4: Fresh by kid, I'm a
1: except, boys.
4: Hey, the wild listener, I said that in song. Go on over SFL, 100 degree total.
2: Ah!
4: Boza, when I got a cappuccino machine or ing, it's a meta. KD, when I got a better scramble, it's a dog.
1: Jong, Chimianka. Signing out.
2: Thank you so much. Okay, we have time for one more.
5: Yo, what's up, Mawayas? What's up, Katie? What's up, Floza?
2: Excellent!
5: Guys. So, I'm simply thinking what a Floza sound would be a hand dryer. Those public toilets, hand dryer at malls. And when a Katie, your sound would be a soft drink fizzing from the can and being poured inside a tumbler glass filled with ice. Yeah, I think that's just the sound. I think I got it. Yeah, great show, by the way, guy.
2: Truly, like, I hope you're having a fantastic Monday. You are so smart. I told you, Keddy, someone out there is gonna get my sound. Someone out there.
1: It's fine.
2: And it truly is that someone. You are absolutely spot on. My sound indeed was a hand dryer. You should have lost rock, paper, scissors.
1: So my sound was flushing the toilets.
2: I am cruising nicely.
1: So no one got flushing over toilet. That didn't sound like I was flushing a toilet.
2: I mean, it kind of did.
1: Fair to go.
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7: 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It's why.
1: Listen, my captain, we out of here. It's been a great Monday afternoon. We're back again tomorrow to give you a Tuesday edition of the Lunch League. We're going to be outside. We'll tell you all about that tomorrow. Yeah, it's been great having you here. Big shout out to you for hanging out with us. We love you so much. We really appreciate you coming here. And to all the people who have been sending us voice notes asking for help, we're going to revisit those voice notes and see whether we can help you with something. And if we don't hear from us, we don't have the tools or the access of helping you in those departments. But
2: we don't have the tools or the Barbara. See what I did there?
1: Yes. Very uncensored when I asked. Anyways, we're going to be out of here.
2: Yeah. Coming up next is your leading player, Ayanda MVP. She's alongside Sinai, your man. They're driving you home, driving you to your next destination. Maybe they're driving you to Super Sports. Yeah. I wish they were driving me there, but they're not. They're driving me to Super Sport Football on 216 tonight. I'll catch you channel 216. 7:30 p.m. I'm super excited to talk all things football.
1: Well, wherever they're driving you, man, it's going to be absolutely amazing.
2: Where are they driving you to?
1: They're driving me home.
2: No.
1: What do you mean?
2: Aren't you going to...
1: Sorry.
2: You've been successful since you were a kid. So, you're fine.
1: Listen, wherever they're driving you, it's going to be absolutely amazing, my captain. Jing and Joy, you know how we wrap up the show. It's a TD!
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7: 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It's why.
9: 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The Cradle Boutique Hotel celebrates 10 years of hospitality with Music in the Jungle. 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

0: second day. So it was really nice. At first, I thought we were going to lose because it wasn't looking too good. We took a long time to get one of the Australian players out. But then once we got into the hang of things, it was rolling. So now we're 2-0 in the series.
1: Okay, but where are we on the log?
0: No, it's not in the world. In the world, I'm not sure, hey?
1: Maybe.
0: I'll check.
1: Surely we're number one. Okay, well, there's India. I'm sorry. Did Kagiso look cute in pink?
0: He wasn't playing.
1: Oh.
0: I don't know what's going on. So many of our bowlers are injured. And injury one, do you know which injury it is?
1: Which one?
0: Hamstring.
1: Oh, no.
0: Him, Lungingidi. He's been posting a couple of stories online, so it looks like he's going to come back soon.
1: Okay, great. Yeah. Great. Well, that's a green light for me then. Mm-hmm. What about you, homie? Drop the voice note on the Y app. I'll tell you my light a little later on. I want to know about yours first. How was the supposed long weekend? Was it a red light? Was it a green light? We also have Amber Light. You can just drop that voice note on the Y app and let us know.
2: This is all you need right now. Why?

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1: Scenario, man.
2: Scenario on the road in Damba. Now we're in Leleni, and where am I taking you today, my homie? Let's start things over on the N1 southbound. A stationary vehicle just before Gordon Road. And while we're on the N1 southbound, another stationary vehicle just after 14th Avenue. And taking things to central Johannesburg on the M1 southbound, heavy traffic towards Crown Interchange. And lastly, back on the N1 northbound, this time a stationary vehicle just after Bears Nodea Drive. This has been Sinai on the road, and it's Amba Nowhere.
1: On that note, I just want to remind

0: Red light.
1: With Ayanda MVP.
0: Green light.
1: Why?
2: We're back from a supposed long weekend for some of us. Was it a long weekend for you?
3: No.
2: Yeah,
3: it wasn't. Yeah.
2: Neither me.
3: It
2: wasn't. Yeah, yeah.
3: It but really wasn't.
2: What is it? What is it looking
3: it's
2: like?
3: It's looking like a very green light for me. Because yesterday, I went to go watch the Proteas play live, yo.
2: Oh,
3: against
2: so
3: Australia
2: cool.
3: For a Pink Day.
2: Yeah, any Pink Day.
3: So Pink Day is basically where it's Breast Cancer Awareness Month.
2: Uh-huh.
3: You know? And so we've got Pink Day each and every single year for a Proteas to raise awareness and to raise funds for a Pink Day and the Breast Cancer Awareness.
2: Oh.
3: And what a beautiful story it is, because one of the cricket players that we had, David Miller, he scored over 100 runs. Like, that's crazy. And he was like, he's doing this for his mom, because his mom is currently facing breast cancer. So it was like such a beautiful full circle moment. Like, he scored, I think it was 142 runs.
2: Wow.
3: Facing 93 balls only.
2: Oh, wow.
3: And that happens to be his career best knock, which was crazy that he did that on

0: Esha Fitting Tank and a bit of Maradona King Sacramento
1: President Yastrata.
0: It's official. 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
2: Cooking up the heat. It's why.
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2: Not to brag, but we bring the heat hot on your speakers. Why?
6: Yeah, okay, let's do it like this. Can't be coming, but we don't.

0: We'll take all of those things into account. How he's feeling, whether he's uninjured, which is the starting point, but also will he be able to match the intensity that's required of a test match. So we'll give it as much time as humanly possible, but we also don't ever want to make a call based on desperation. So we'll be smart about it.
1: Moving to football now, where the newly crowned CASAFA Championship champions Amajita landed back home earlier today after successfully defending their title in Mozambique. Amajita beat the host 2-1 in yesterday's final, courtesy of goals from Orabile Boysen and Steven Mendes. And with the win, the South Africa's under-20s have also qualified for the under-20 AFCON. And their coach Raymond Mdaka says that he wants to get more consistency from the young team as they build towards the AFCON that will be hosted in Ghana.
2: Like I always say, you need consistency of some kind. Yes, it will not be easy, but sometimes when you win, you have to maintain that consistency of winning and winning and winning. So it says something to the country to say it means you have got the talent. Given time, given opportunity to prepare, we can do better. And it's always a blessing to have this kind of talented kind of players. Even in the previous edition, honestly, we had very good players, and I'm happy we have got an opportunity now to make a better team compared to the one that we came with here. But keeping the trophy, taking the trophy back home where it was for the whole season is something else.
1: And finally, in rugby, Springbok 8th man Jasper Visser has vowed that the team would bounce back stronger following their 42-38 defeat to Australia in Perth yesterday. The Springboks were punished by their host after not being clinical, handing the world champions their second defeat of the international season. The Springboks are back in action in November, where they will be touring Europe as part of the Nations Championship with the first match against Italy.
3: This will be sore, it's definitely sore for me to lose here, but I just think the fight's going to be bigger. I think everybody in this group just wants to give their best for South Africa and for this jersey, so I'm convinced that we'll come back stronger.
1: Jasper Visser was actually making his 50th cap for the Springboks, so a very bittersweet moment for him there. That'll do it from the Sport Desk for this hour. I'll be back again at 4:30 with another update. For our sport, I'm Ntsako Mkhari.
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4: Sinayo, man.
5: Sinayo on the road in Dambanawe in Dlaleni. And where am I taking you today, my homie? Let's start things over on the N1 northbound. A stationary vehicle just before the ramp towards Gasfontein Road. And moving over to the N12 westbound, do drive cautiously there as there is a crash just at Komaro Street. And on the N1 northbound, another crash before the Golden Highway. And lastly, at the Western Bypass, a stationary vehicle just after 14th Avenue. This has been Sinayo on the road in Dambanawe.
0: Coming up, we're playing once again the Tata Quick Quiz Takeover.
5: Yes, yes, yes.
0: If you did enter on our Y app within the Home Runs group chat with the hashtag Tata Osprey, we could be calling you and you could be winning live in the next 5 minutes when we play the Home Run Quick Quiz. But first, a fave from Gabza the Small and Mtunzi.
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3: And if you missed it earlier, homie, here's what you have to do in order to play the home run Tata Takeover quick quiz with us, right? You download the Y app, and then after that, you go into the home run group chat, drop us a comment with the hashtag Tata Osprey, and you could play the home run Tata Takeover quick quiz with us. And not only that, if you get all the Tata Osprey questions correct, you win yourself a very clean 2,000 Rand, just like that.
2: Who we got on the line? Yo, what's going on? What's good, Mushiri?
4: I'm good. I am the experience.
2: I'm all good too, Mushiri. Are you on speaker?
4: No, I'm not on speaker.
2: Oh, no, I mean, you are listening to us in your ear, ne? Not on...
3: not on the call or anything.
2: Yeah.
4: Yeah.
2: Okay, great. All right, Mushiri, 60 seconds. If you don't understand, it doesn't make sense. You can say pass or skip. All right.
4: I'm ready.
2: Okay.
3: Alright, Mushiri, you said you're ready. All I'm gonna do is just count you down. Your time starts in 3, 2, 1. Let's go.
2: Mushiri, which blood type is known as the universal donor?
4: That O.
2: What is the official currency of Japan?
4: Yen.
2: Does the Tata Osprey have a 5-star or 3-star safety rating?
4: 5-star.
2: What does POPIA stand for?
4: Personal information. What, man?
2: Which sense do you use with your nose?
4: Man.
2: What animal is known for its long nose?
4: Pass.
2: Spell Tata Osprey.
4: TATATATAOSPREY.
2: What is the main ingredient in Amasi?
4: Milk.
2: How many letters are in the English alphabet?
4: 26.
2: What does the B in BRICS acronym originally stand for?
4: Brazil.
2: What do you call a baby dog?
4: Puppy.
2: And that is time, Mushiri. How you feeling?
4: Nervous.
2: Yeah, I can hear with your answers. Yo, you were nervous. Yeah. You nearly said some bad words on the radio, but you didn't. Uzbambile. Otherwise, Sinai, how did Mushiri do?
3: Mushiri, you actually did fairly well. You were able to score yourself 8.5 points, bro. Well done. I gave you 0.5 point there because of the first question. Which blood type is known as a universal donor? You just said O. It's O negative. So I gave you 0.5 mark there. Because you weren't too far off. So well done, bro.

0: Thanks, brother.
1: But it actually doesn't even end there, Moshere. Because you answered both Tata Osprey questions correctly, on behalf of Tata and Y, congratulations to you because you've won yourself 2,000 Rand! Oh, wow. Bro, it's a
2: Why
1: pleasure.
2: Are you thanking Sinai
1: It's Tata.
2: Alone?
1: It's Tata.
2: Oh, Wangelane.
0: No, I didn't have a line.
1: There we go. It's a pleasure, bro.
2: Congrats, Moshere. Enjoy the rest of your day, homie.
0: Thanks.
2: Bye. I'm such a bully when I was. Why are you thanking him, Alan? 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

Yeah, I sometimes wonder, what would I do in the next generation? In 1940, if I was enlisted to fight for the nation, or in 1960, if I had to fight for the rights of my people and laid out my life on the line so my grandkids could live a life that's peaceful, would I be on that? Would I be front line? That's what I'm thinking. If I was alive in the 1912 and the Titanic and it was sinking, who am I saving? Am I fighting women and children, or am I waiting? I wonder. What would I do in the next generation? Battle of Kabbalah, if they captured me for the sake of my father. Would I stand on my honor like Hussein did and then tell them to make me a martyr? Would I re-get smarter, forgive my oppressor, stick to the creed? If I got locked inside like Nelson Mandela but never was free, I see a white man dance to rumba, ain't studied Patrice Lumumba, but get on a stage and sing like Sumba, like Jaja Jaja Sumba. I wonder, what would I do in the next generation? Would I fight for justice? Is it the reason my mum named me David? How can you be king? How can you be king? Don't speak for the people. Them man try to draw me out and compare like me and these are equal. I'm a black man and this bozo saying my music's socially conscious, while the man them trolling responses. This world's gone totally bonkers. I sometimes wonder, what would I do in the next generation? But I'm knowing the answer, cause what am I doing in this generation? Afraid to speak, I don't want to risk in my occupation. We got kids under occupation. Our parents, they wouldn't get that. The people that died for our freedom spoke on justice, couldn't accept that. I talk about the money in all my accounts, so why don't I speak on the West Bank? Remember, growing up prejudiced, the damage 7-7 did. Extremists and terrorists, I was afraid of the Taliban. Can't speak out on illegal settlers, now I'm afraid of a shadow ban. What would I do in the next generation? Critiquing African leaders for selling our country's natural resources to the West for peanuts. If they don't hear, they'll feel us. I question what I'm alive for. And can you say you're alive if you ain't got something you're willing to die for? What am I willing to die for? What am I doing in this generation? I get in my head sometimes. I feel like I'm in despair. That feeling of total powerlessness. I get that sinking feeling that good ain't defeating evil. I put their pain on vinyl, but feel like that shit ain't moving a needle. Retweeting people, raising awareness. In all fairness, ain't gonna bring Chris back to his parents, but there's no other option. It's a process, gotta stand in protest. Cause they want man silenced, cause they want man dead, or they want man hopeless. In the next generation, I spoke with my ancestors in the night and I showed them. They spoke with tears in their

You got a chance. We come from a time and a place where you couldn't get justice. Had to find peace and the fact that we all answer to the one that we trusted. And in our generation, we did do peaceful protests just like you. Burnt buildings just like you. Did boycotts just like you. Sat in a hostel, powerless, did feel powerless just like you. And I know that it may sound strange, but we made some change and we're just like you. I know that you question

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I know that you suffer in silence. I know that it don't feel right when you go to the club at Victoria Island. Cause how can you dance in a club there's 100 people begging outside it? I know the sins of your father. I know that you're desperate to fight them. So step in your purpose. Speak for your people. Share all your secrets. 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

0: 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Father, he's the burden on our mothers.
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5: Song of the weekend, loading. And this song for me is so amazing because, number one, you've got two amazing Pitori rappers on this track. It's Lotta Nova Pounds with Aries. And guess what?
6: What?
5: Lotta Nova is not the only one rapping as Pitori. Aries is in a cut too.
6: Come on. Yo, people were so excited for that one.
5: We really were. Because also, you know he can. Mm. He just chooses not to.
6: Yeah.
5: So if you have never ever heard Aries rap in Vernac, here it comes. My song of the weekend, Hood Gospels by Lotta Nova Pounds and Aries.

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5: Stories making headlines, explosive Sindani Sibanyoni WhatsApp chats come to light at the Matlanga Commission, and criminal justice system's response to GBVF comes under heavy scrutiny. A very good afternoon. I'm Ralepoha Nke. The Matlanga Commission has heard explosive WhatsApp exchanges between Mpumalanga taxi boss Obabafana Sindane and his associate Joe Ferrari Sibanyoni. The messages include a list of names, some of whom had reportedly been killed, with Sindane appearing to forward the same information to other people. Wani's reporter Udrile Rabalao is at the commission and files this report.
6: Evidence leader advocate Matthew Charles-Gilson says the messages appear to have originated from Kembang Kambule on the 6th of September 2024 before being sent to Sibanyoni. He says the messages appear to contain internal SAPS intelligence about a shootout involving police and alleged members of the so-called Kwaggafontein 20. The group is accused of being linked to a string of murders and safe bombings in the area. Charles-Gilson has also taken the commission through SAPS cases allegedly linked to the Kwaggafontein 20, including at least 20 murders.
7: Fraud was spread SAPS 2807-2024, 5 times murder. Verena SAPS, case 41-03-2024, murder. Tweefontein SAPS, case 41-08-2024, attempted murder. Tweefontein SAPS, 68-08-2024, murder. Tweefontein SAPS, 71-08-2024, murder.
6: In another exchange, Sindane appears to share a news article about members of the Kwaggafontein 20 appearing in court with SAPS Sergeant Ntimunye and General Botsotso Mokangwe identified in the exchange. For Y News, I am Udirile Rabalao in Tswane.
5: In other news, a 60-year-old Marshalltown pensioner says climbing 7 flights of stairs with a gas canister and spending hundreds of rands on alternative fuel has left her physically and financially drained. Her frustration reflects the growing desperation among Joburg inner city residents, that is, demanding answers as recurring blackouts linked to ongoing infrastructure sabotage at the central substation continue to disrupt daily life. In a statement released today, City Power confirmed that technical teams resumed restoration efforts this morning. This comes after temperatures inside the underground tunnels dropped to levels considered safe for access. Wani's reporter Lebohang Ndashe has more on this.
8: Marshalltown and parts of Johannesburg CBD remain without power following Saturday's fire at the central substation. The prolonged outages have left vulnerable residents bearing the brunt of the disruption.
9: I've got a problem with my hips. I'm a pensioner. I've got to go 7 flights of stairs up. Yesterday, coming back from church, and even today, I had to go up the stairs without a lift. And even now, I'm going to buy gas, walking to Faraday, coming back, going with a 3 kg, a 60-year-old woman going up the stairs, 7 flights of stairs with a 3 kg. And what I'm feeling is that they are pushing Marshalltown to be like the rest of the town, because Marshalltown is

0: hope that maybe town can be better, can be safe.
1: Evidence found inside the underground cable tunnels, including axes and jigsaws, points to deliberate sabotage and targeted cable theft. Police are investigating the incident, while a suspect who was severely burnt during the fire remains under police guard in hospital. City Power says electricity will be restored progressively once equipment has been tested and declared safe. However, no official estimated time of restoration has been provided. For Y News, I am Lebohang Dashe in Johannesburg.
2: Lastly, submissions to a joint Chapter 9 institutions inquiry have painted a bleak picture of the criminal justice system's response to gender-based violence and femicide. The SA Human Rights Commission's Thokozani Dladla says one victim was allegedly denied assistance by SAPS after being raped while intoxicated. This comes while NGOs reported being under-resourced and understaffed. The week-long inquiry, which began today, is examining the reporting, victim support, investigation and pretrial handling of GBVF cases. Dladla said submissions have also raised concerns about inadequate protection for community whistleblowers.
3: One says, I keep on reporting in my community because they know I'm an activist. They come to my house and they tell me that they've been raped, they've been assaulted, they've been victims of sexual offense. But then what I do as an activist, I go to the police station and report and say, hey, here's a person who came to me. Please open a case, and I go with them to the police station. But what happens at the end of the day, I do not have a good relations with the police in my community. What happens to us whistleblowers who are dedicated and want to end GBV in our community? Because if I come out to say I want to help a sister, I want to help this child, at the end of the day, now I am also someone who's being targeted. And this one wrote to us and says, please protect us as whistleblowers.
2: Recapping your top story this hour, the Madlanga Commission has heard explosive WhatsApp exchanges between a Mpumalanga taxi boss, Ubabafana Sindani, and his associate, Joe Ferrari Sibanyoni. Be sure to follow us on X and on Instagram at YFM. For Y News, I'm Ralebogang Nke.
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And you go online and see for Blues 2, the Tooth Fairy didn't pay.

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1: Sinayo, man.
2: Sinayo on the road in Damba. Now we're in Jelene, and where am I taking you today, my homie? Let's start things over at four ways on the N1 southbound. Heavy traffic towards Winnie Mandela Drive. And while we're on the N1 southbound, there is a stationary vehicle just before Rivonia Road. And taking things to the N4 westbound, do drive cautiously there as there is a crash after the ramp from Solomon Mahlangu Drive. And another crash at Danny Joubert Freeway southbound at the ramp from Johnny Foster Drive. And lastly, at Central Johannesburg on the M1 southbound, some heavy traffic towards Crown Interchange. This has been Sinai on the road in December, nowhere.
0: Where the beats never run dry. Why?
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Us too. Heat is on Y.

0: 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It's why.
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5: You were finished.
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0: This is the ultimate drive time experience. Home run.
2: I'm sorry, but I have to say, where are my people at? Hello, you banned me. Yo, that thing kills me. If you know, you know.
10: Oh, boy.
2: If you don't, it's okay. Let's play Try Me in Traffic. We have a bunch of words that allude to a certain thing, and our theme for today is types of weather. Mm-hmm. So if you think you've got it, give us a call on 011-772-0992 to see if you can try yourself out with what we have. Sanaya, you can go first.
10: All right, homie. My riddle goes like this. I arrive with a rumble. Ooh. I light up the Gauteng sky. I can flood the roads. What am I?
2: This one's easy, though.
10: It is. It is. Yeah. I arrive with the rumble. I light up the Gauteng sky. I can flood the roads. What am I?
2: 011-772-0992. We're trying you in traffic. You can give us a call if you think you know the answer. You're live on Why. What's going on? What's good?
11: Hello.
10: Hello. Who are we speaking to?
11: How are you doing?
10: Oh, we good, thank you. How are you?
11: I'm good, thank you.
10: Who are we speaking

0: In studio, everyone listening, how y'all doing?
1: We
2: shout
1: nice.
2: Out D, shout
1: Thanks,
2: out.
1: D.
0: Yeah.
1: Did you enjoy your long weekend back home?
0: Yes, I did. It was lovely. My brother was introducing his girlfriend to my parents.
1: Oh, that's,
0: ew,
1: so
0: sweet.
1: That's so cool.
0: I was cooking the meal. Yes, well, I cooked the meal of umhlaba.
1: Usletele.
2: Wow.
1: Next time.
0: And y'all know I went to culinary school, so
1: exactly, that's what I'm saying. One day, D. I hope you enjoy the rest of your day. Cheers, homie. Bye.
2: Oh, that was nice.
1: Yeah, D was out there at home for the long weekend. She even had sent it through as a red light, green light. So it's so cool.
2: Yeah, man.
1: Yeah. Okay, it's my turn. I love cold mornings. I hide the road ahead. Joburg drivers slow down for me. What am I?
2: Joburg drivers slow down. Wow.
1: Yeah.
2: It means serious.
1: Yeah, they do slow down.
2: And they do. It takes a lot to slow
1: because
2: down.
1: Because I'm hiding
2: driver.
1: The road. How are you going to see where
2: okay,
1: you go?
2: Okay.
1: 011-772-0992. You're live on Why What's Going On Was Good. Sipo! Mnandi!
3: I'm all right, I'm all right. No, great, love.
2: Paul Lila, out here, I'm skipper on the go.
3: I'm not.
1: Are you stuck in traffic?
3: No, I'm just relaxing.
1: Oh. Apparently, a time, Maskisi Sipo.
2: Oh, man.
1: And now my phone line doesn't have that redial thing.
2: Ish.
1: So I can't call him back. But if you want to stand in for Sipo right now and you think you also know the answer, give us a call, 011-772-0992. I love cold mornings. I hide the road ahead. Joburg drivers slowed down for me. What am I? 011-772-0992. 011-772-0992. Everybody, 011-772-0992.
2: Hey, 011-772-0992.
1: No, there we go.
2: Oh, okay.
1: Yeah, you're live and why? What's going on? What's good? Hello. Hello, you banned me. Hello.
4: Hello.
1: Hi, who is speaking to?
4: I'm speaking to Lucia and Protea Glenn.
1: Yes, Lucia and Protea Glenn. What do you think the answer is?
4: I think the answer is mist.
1: Mist. What else would you say mist is?
4: Fog.
1: There we go.
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5: 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And respectfully. 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Why?

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On the road to riches, listen, this is what you find. The good news is, you came a long way. The bad news

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1: Scenario, man.
2: Scenario on the road. And Dhamba Nawe in Jelene. And where am I taking you today, my homie? To start things over on the M1 southbound. So maybe traffic towards Ormonde and on the N1 southbound. Do drive cautiously there, as it is a stationary vehicle westbound just after the Moroka bypass. And moving over to the N3 southbound, a stationary vehicle at the ramp towards Modderfontein Road. And lastly, on the N1 northbound, a stationary vehicle after the ramp from John Foster Drive. This has been Sanaya on the road in December. Nowhere.
3: We're stuck at the moment with money moves when it comes to the ABCs of finance, because we challenged ourselves as Home Run, the team, to go through the ABCs of finance using the alphabet.
2: Mm-hmm.
3: Last week, we were on wills.
2: Yes.
3: Which is W.
2: Yes.
3: Now we're on X.
2: Mm-hmm.
3: What stands for X in any financial term? Do you know any?
2: Snap. I really don't.

0: This is the ultimate drive time experience. Home run.
1: Oh, yes. Hashtag home run with and MVP. Sunaya in the cut.
2: Yes, sir.
1: We are in search of a financial term that begins with the letter X. Mm-hmm. Because then we can't complete our ABCs of finances.
2: Yep.
1: Last week, we landed on the word, the letter W, which was wills. But now we're on X. And I got solvegi.
2: Oh, it feels like I'm in a mathematics class all over again trying to solve for X.
1: Maybe you can help us out, homie. Kuto, what's going on? What's good?
3: Good day, Ayanda, and good day, Sinayo, man. So, I don't know if this word is going to be beneficial for the finance term that you guys asked for. Mm-hmm. But what I picked up is XI. Double R. I don't know how to pronounce it.
1: Zira.
3: But it's basically what your investment app shows you. 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You use it for your unit trust, ETF, tax-free savings, easy equities, like maybe Ellen Gray. So that percent that you see or that is shown on your investment, it's called the XIRR. Thank you. Wow.

0: Wow, I didn't know that. That
1: XIRR. Right?
0: Yeah, XIRR. I thought you said A at the end, but it's Then I think it's just an acronym.
1: I'm seeing it now.
0: Mm-hmm.
1: Extended Internal Rate of Return.
0: Yeah.
1: Is a financial metric used to calculate the true annualized yield of an investment that has multiple cash flows happening at irregular dates.
0: It's what? X?
1: XIRR.
0: Yes, and it stands for?
1: Extended Internal Rate of Return.
0: Extended spelled with X, not E.
1: But you spell it with E, but I just think they use the X maybe to make it stand out. Or
0: no, but that's not fair though. We gotta find the X.
1: But like, I mean, it's a term. Ikalango X yon.
0: Yeah.
1: So
0: I found one also. I did speak to my dad.
1: Okay.
0: We don't have time to talk about it now, but he said the term I'm looking for is Zeno-currency.
1: Oh.
0: Zeno-currency is like Forex trading. Well, not Forex. It's like trading or investments,
1: mm-hmm.
0: but you're not doing it in your own country, you're doing it overseas. So let's say Wolf of Wall Street.
1: Sure.
0: You as a South African want to be in Wolf of Wall Street.
1: Mm-hmm.
0: You're using Zeno currency because now you're using your South African rands.
1: So but offshore, offshore maybe?
0: Yes, okay, yes, yes. Okay. But that's why I need to find an expert who can explain it to us.
1: Yes,
0: so
1: yes.
0: We'll do that next week, Monday.
1: We've
0: Zeno
1: got something.
0: Currency.
1: Yeah, we got something.
0: Yeah. And we also have XIRR.
1: Yeah, Extended Internal Rate of Return.
0: You see what happens when we as homies work together?
1: Mm-hmm.
0: We become happy because we find solutions for the X as a group, more like thing. Thank you to everybody.
2: 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It's Home Run.

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3: Stories making headlines, explosives in Dani Sibanyoni WhatsApp chats come to light at the Madlanga Commission, and criminal justice system response to GBVF comes under heavy scrutiny. A very good afternoon. I'm Ralepoha Nke. The Madlanga Commission has heard explosive WhatsApp exchanges between Mpumalanga taxi boss Opa Bafana Sindani and his associate Joe Ferrari Sibanyoni. The messages include a list of names, some of whom had reportedly been killed, with Sindani appearing to forward the same information to other people. Wani's reporter Udrile Rabalao is at the commission and files this report.
4: Evidence leader advocate Matthew Charles-Gilson says the messages appear to have originated from Tembang Kambule on the 6th of September 2024 before being sent to Sibanyoni. He says the messages appear to contain internal SAPS intelligence about a shootout involving police and alleged members of the so-called Kwaggafontein 20. The group is accused of being linked to a string of murders and safe bombings in the area. Charles-Gilson has also taken the commission through SAPS cases allegedly linked to the Kwaggafontein 20, including at least 20 murders.
5: Bronco spread SAPS 2807-2024, 5 times murder. Verena SAPS, case 41-03-2024, murder. Tweefontein SAPS, case 41-08-2024, attempted murder. Tweefontein SAPS, 61-08-2024, murder.
4: In another exchange, Sindani appears to share a news article about members of the Kwaggafontein 20 appearing in court with SAPS Sergeant Ntimunye and General Botsotso Mokangwe identified in the exchange. For Y News, I am Udirile Rabalao in Tswane.
3: In other news, a 60-year-old Marshalltown pensioner says climbing 7 flights of stairs with a gas canister and spending hundreds of rands on alternative fuel has left her physically and financially drained. Her frustration reflects the growing desperation among Joburg inner-city residents demanding answers as recurring blackouts linked to ongoing infrastructure sabotage at the central substation continue to disrupt daily life. In a statement released today, City Power confirmed the technical teams resumed restoration efforts this morning. This comes after temperatures inside the underground tunnels dropped to levels considered safe for access. Wani's reporter Lebohang Dashe has more on this.
6: Marshalltown and parts of Johannesburg CBD remain without power following Saturday's fire at the central substation. The prolonged outages have left vulnerable residents bearing the brunt of the disruption.
7: I've got a problem with my hips. I'm a pensioner. I've got to go 7 flights of stairs up. Yesterday, coming back from church, and even today, I had to go up the stairs without a lift. And even now, I'm going to buy gas, walking to Faraday, coming back, going with a 3 kg, a 60-year-old woman, going up the stairs, 7 flights of stairs with a 3 kg. And what I'm feeling is that they are pushing Marshalltown to be like the rest of the town, because Marshalltown is the only hope that maybe town can be better, can be safe.
6: Evidence found inside the underground cable tunnels, including axes and jigsaws, point to deliberate sabotage and targeted cable theft. Police are investigating the incident, while a suspect who was severely burnt during the fire remains under police guard in hospital. City Power says electricity will be restored progressively once equipment has been tested and declared safe. However, no official estimated time of restoration has been provided. For Y News, I am Lebohang Dashe in Johannesburg.
3: Lastly, submissions to a joint Chapter 9 institutions inquiry have painted a bleak picture of the criminal justice system's response to gender-based violence and femicide. The SA Human Rights Commission's Thokozani Dladla says one victim was allegedly denied assistance by the SAPS after being raped while intoxicated. This all while NGOs reported being under-resourced and understaffed. The week-long inquiry, which began today, is examining the reporting, victim support, investigation and pretrial handling of GBVF cases.

0: Butler says submissions have also raised concerns about inadequate protection for community whistleblowers.
1: One says, I keep on reporting in my community because they know I'm an activist. They come to my house and they tell me that they've been raped, they've been assaulted, they've been victims of sexual offense. But then what I do as an activist, I go to the police station and report and say, hey, here's a person who came to me. Please open a case, and I go with them to the police station. But what happens at the end of the day, I do not have a good relations with them.

0: ngathi ngayiphinda futhi.
1: Generational Bengali.
0: I'm telling you. Oh my goodness, the voice notes agree too. I'll sing it back for today. This is the last week of our sing it back. What about for Nizandla? Nizandla!
1: Encore.
0: Yeah, no. We want more.
1: Literally.
0: And that's why I'm happy they still perform to this day.
1: Yeah.
0: You know? Still probably their biggest song ever. I stand to be corrected, then they can correct us. But Ndihamba Nawe by Mafikizolo is timeless. That's why we had to open the vault, and that's why we're opening the vault the entire week.
1: Yes, sir.
0: That's how we're saying goodbye to September on Sing It Back. Let's take a listen to you singing it back to this beautiful song by Mafikizolo. Pammy. Starting with power. Hola. Dr. Simon, what's going on? What's good?
2: This one is simple. Even my mom can join in.
0: I know that's right.
2: Bom bom bom bom bom bom.
0: What was that?
2: We see see. Hasisinani hamba na. Ni hamba na we.
0: Let's go to D Masuda.

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2: Wow, Katalia, you got a voice, girl. Yeah, what a lawyer.
3: Mvile.
2: Yeah, that's not an easy range.
3: Yeah, man.
2: Hi, Ntokozo.
1: No put a lawyer. Ilo ni sogalami.
2: Aye.
1: Ngapi kenda wen ugwela bantu.
2: Aha.
1: Wen unwebe batami. Ufande banda.
2: Yes.
1: Ngati lawyer. No put a lawyer. Ilo.
2: Oh, everybody can sing at you and sing it back, man. Dang! Young, black, and gifted vocally. Let's go to Nta Beauty. What's up? Yebo! Hey!
4: Oh, plus we come from the weddings. We were catering for weddings
3: wow.
4: from Thursday until today. Aibo.
2: Aye, now, Nisha Ile, guys, everybody. Yep. There are still more voice notes, but it's Kati. It's Olele. All right.

0: I think we need to bring them back for you, Sinai.
1: Yeah. Who came? It was Theo. Theo only.
0: You need that the duo.
1: The duo would be so cool. Yo.
0: Oh, listen, shout out to the OGs doing amazing. Yep. Mafiki Zolo.
2: Hi, I'm Theo.
3: And I'm Tlandla.
2: And together we are Mafiki Zolo. And you're listening to the Home Run with
3: the gorgeous, the sexy, Ayanda MVP, baby.
1: Hey!
0: Yeah, that's me. Okay, let's do this again. We open the vault once again tomorrow. Mm-hmm. Which song will it be?
1: Only one way to find out.
0: And that's tune in at 5:10 when we
1: sing it back.
4: Ayanda MVP on Y.

feels like your phone rings. You look down, your heart starts to beat faster. Because the last time you saw that name was the morning you ignored it after the night you put it in your phone. Video call. Hi, Banna. Now you start to sweat. Because looking at you is you. But the you that you would look like if you were 20 years younger. And younger you says to 20 years older you, hello, daddy. Your eyes start to cry. New dead tears. And then, while your mouth is trying to find something to say, he says, Dad, I'm an oil tycoon. You want to come and live with me in Dubai, habibi? And then your body starts to... Yeah, that's what it's like to feel the fire.

0: Whole Food.
1: What's your next move? Whether you're a job seeker looking for your next opportunity, a student planning your future, a graduate ready to enter the world of work, an entrepreneur growing your business, an SMME looking for support and markets, an informal trader ready to expand, or someone looking to learn a new skill or change careers, Vulamathuba is for you.
0: Join the Gauteng and Steven Mendes. And with the win, South Africa's under-20s have also qualified for the AFCON. And their coach Raymond Mdaka is hoping for more consistency from the young team as they build towards the Africa Cup of Nations.
2: Like I always say, you need consistency of some kind. Yes, it will not be easy, but sometimes when you win, you have to maintain that consistency of winning and winning and winning. So it says something to the country to say, it means you have got the talent, given time, given opportunity to prepare, we can do better. And it's always a blessing to have this kind of talented kind of players. Even in the previous edition, honestly, we had very good players, and I'm happy we have got an opportunity now to make a better team compared to the one that we came with here. But keeping the trophy, taking the trophy back home where it was for the whole season is something else.
0: That'll do it from the Sport Desk for this afternoon. For our sport, I'm Insako Mkhari.
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0: 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This isn't said lightly. 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Y dominates the crowd. 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Y invites you into the conversation and hands you the mic. 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
4: Sinaya on the road in Dambanawa in Teleni, and of course in Tambanawa, good luck to Miyoli from 6 to 7 p.m. For now though, Masamba say all the way to the N12 eastbound, a stationary vehicle at Moroka Bypass. And moving over to Sandton on the M1 southbound, do drive cautiously there as there is a crash near Grayston Drive. And on the R21 northbound, a stationary vehicle at Neilmar Pierce Drive. And moving over to the N12 westbound, a stationary vehicle at the ramp towards Klipperveer Drive. And lastly, on the N1 southbound, another stationary vehicle at the ramp from Gasfontein Road. This has been Sinaya on the road in December, nowhere.
5: Two reasons I believe you can't forgive and forget. Reason number one, old habits die hard. Reason number two, you can't teach an old dog new tricks. Mm-hmm. Sayings like that already present to you that someone has a set mindset of how they're going to be. So you can't expect me to forget what had happened, or rather forgive how you made me feel.
4: Sure.
5: Especially if you made me feel bad or frustrated to the point where I'm now saying, I see fully booked to go home run. How did you make me feel?
4: Mm.
5: You coming into studio, I will never forget. That automatically means I haven't forgiven you.
4: Fair.
5: And maybe that's the case. Maybe we as South Africans have not forgiven anyone for what had happened so many years ago. We haven't forgiven, which means, well, we haven't forgotten, which means we haven't forgiven. And in order for us to forget, we have to forgive. But you'll never find that the two work hand in hand. You either forgive or you either forget. But you can't forgive.
4: You can.
5: You can't.
4: I think you can forgive, just not forget.
5: I can forgive you,
4: but I'll never forget how you made me feel. I think you can.
5: Khutatso, what do you say?
6: Hi, Ayanda.
5: Hello.
6: Hi, Sinaya. Everyone in the studio. So, with me, I forgive, yes, but I don't forget. And I think the reason why it's hard to forget sometimes is because you don't want to put yourself in that space whereby the person can repeat what they did to you. So Mina, I'll forgive you and say, you know what, be cordial like that, Mara, I don't want you in my space anymore. That doesn't mean I haven't forgiven the person, just means I have forgiven, but I will never forget what they did to me. And for that reason, I am very quick to cut people off, because I don't want people thinking, okay, she has forgiven me, so let me do it again. No, you hurt me, you did wrong by me, I forgive you, but okay, go your separate way, let me go my separate way, and let us be cordial with each other. So I think even when it comes to Lent Ole in Kulumangayo, that what happened back then with me, okay, it never affected me personally, but it did affect my parents, my grandparents, you know, and yes, abantu bethu. So I have forgiven these people, but forgetting, no. Hence, no. If it's racist, then but I'm not racist, I've forgiven them, but we'll never forget what they did.
5: And if we never forget, does that mean we will then never really forgive? Because forgiving is deep. You have to search within your heart of hearts to find that place where you are in solace with what was affected to you or was presented to you that either traumatized you, frustrated you, or made you feel really sad. The saying is tricky. I still don't believe you can forgive and forget. Sinaya says you can forgive

0: but not forget. I say you can't do both. If you're forgiving, that means you're letting go of keeping or remembering, rather, what had happened to you so many years ago or even last week. Drop that voice note on the Y app. We're talking about it. Do you believe that you can forgive and forget? I can't.
1: Rev up your engines and turn up the volume. It's Home Run.

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0: 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Home run.
1: Actually, guy, hello, you banned me. Anyway, hi guys, hello, hello, hello, everyone in studio and everyone listening. I think that, personally, I think that these two things, forgiveness and forgetting, they are true, they can happen, but they don't coexist, or they're not concurrent, they don't exist at the same time for me. I think I can forgive you because, like Sunaya said, that you can forgive someone because forgiveness is for you, the person, even in the Bible, guys. For you to forgive someone, it's for you yourself to have peace as someone who someone did wrong for you, to you. But you can never forget, guys. Honestly, we are programmed, we are human, we are programmed to never forget, especially something that affects you emotionally. And also, happy, we must not forget the things that we value. So your value, like Ayanda was saying, that someone made her feel like a groupie in a sense. If that thing is a big deal to you, you won't forget it. For some people, maybe they will forget it because being a groupie is not such a big thing for me. Like me, being seen as a groupie is not really such a, it's not a deal breaker, you know. But forgiveness is possible. You can forgive. That's what they say, that you can forgive someone even if they didn't apologize to you. That is possible. I can do that.
2: Ayanda MVP on why.

0: Hey guys, hi Ayanda, Fletty out in the East Rand tonight. How you doing, man? Tsako, how you doing, bro? This one is tough. I'd like to believe that I do forgive. That's what I tell people, that I've forgiven you, whatever. But when you really sit down and introspect, and then it's actually, we don't really forgive. We just tolerate, and then we try to move on, because having something like that in your heart, you know, I feel like you're seen that. So we just try to somehow move on, because I'm telling you right now, if ever you've done something to someone and they claimed to have forgiven you, somewhat is over. Like Ayanda just mentioned now, bumping into the dude, it triggered something into her. So I feel like we just tolerate things, and then we say we've forgiven people. It makes us sleep better at night, I think. Shout out to you guys.
1: Ayanda MVP on Y.
2: Sinayo, Ayanda. Hey guys, I'm such a big forgiver. I am a huge, huge advocate for forgiving. And with you guys, sometimes the way I forgive so easily, at first I actually used to judge myself and think, "Uti, but lebuyazi weak." But I actually noticed, "Uti, this is one of my biggest strengths." You know. I am genuinely a big forgiver, guys. I don't want to lie. It doesn't matter what you can do to me, how you do it. Shem, I'm not petty. I will definitely forgive you. However, therefore, comma, semicolon. I will be naive and pretend, okay, what you did to me does not matter. Ne? But however, capital letter, caps, bold, italics, underline. If you ever cross that boundary or try to cross the boundary again, inhliziyo izoremember. Then I shall remember you.
1: Cooking up the heat. It's Y.
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8: Hi guys. Ooh, good topic. You know, guys, I think it's very hard to firstly forgive someone who didn't even apologize. So already forgiving is a stretch on its own, especially if a person doesn't see what they did wrong. Yes, you have to forgive for your own sake, right? For your peace sake. So you can forgive, but you can never forget, because Owefuti, they didn't even apologize for their actions. So you will always remember, Owefuti, this person did me dirty like this, so why should I forget what they did? What if someone else does the same thing? So forgiving, you can forgive for your own peace of mind, but I don't think we can forget, guys. It doesn't matter what happens. Like, it will

0: always come back to not even haunt you, but something will just always trigger you to remember those kind of actions that hurt you, you know. And to Ayanda's point, the person probably doesn't even remember that they treated you like that. So who are asking for or making that request, they don't see anything wrong, because they firstly don't see anything to apologize for, or they don't even remember, but you were so hurt, you're holding on to it. That's why you would need to forgive for your own peace sake. But it doesn't mean that you need to forget. You don't have to forget. If it hurts, it hurts you. Don't forget.
1: Ayanda MVP on Y.
2: Yo, Ayanda MVP. Sinaya, man. And as far as forgiving and forgetting is concerned, I always connect it back to the saying, Maya Angelou, where she says, if somebody shows you who they are, believe them. A leopard doesn't necessarily change its spots. Well, it never changes its spots. So I can forgive you, yes, but I'll never forget what it is that you did. I might not have the same feelings I had at the time you did whatever it is that you did. Maybe the anger associated with it, or the hurt, or whatever. But I think me forgiving you is for me to be civil with you. Me not forgetting is me managing my expectations of you. So I say, kintozo yenze zongshoka, because it's well expected from you, you know? So yeah, I think one can forgive and not forget. So yeah.
3: Thank you very much for wrapping it up for us, Z. And thank you to the other voice notes. Unfortunately, I am out of time. But you are right. There is forgiving that can be done. Forgetting, not so much. I struggle to forgive because, as the previous voice note mentioned, you want that apology. You want that person to show that they respect you now. And that's why I stand on saying I can forgive, but I don't think I can forget. At the same time, I cannot forgive, and I'm okay with not forgiving you. I'm okay with still not forgetting. I want to remember.
4: Hold on now, because when you put on that Springbok jersey, you're not just representing yourself anymore. You're representing us, the entire country. So surely the people you represent should be the ones that have the loudest voice. And that's where I think the conversation gets so interesting, because technically, the coach and the entire coaching staff are the ones that select the team. And they're the ones that make the final decisions in terms of form, leadership, strategy, experience, combinations. They know what's best. But emotionally, and what we know, we can never run away from the fact that the Springboks belong to us as South Africans, as a country. Because we're the ones that are buying the tickets, watching and supporting. And that's where the conversation lies this Fantasy Coach Monday. I want to know from you, how much say should fans have in our national teams? And when I say, I'm not saying the fans should be the ones that pick the starting lineup. No, because imagine that happening, like fans picking that. No, we know that the coaching staff are the ones that know best. Hence, they are paid to do that level, or paid to work at that level. But should there be some level of accountability towards the public? Because there's a huge difference between saying, I don't like this player because of this, this and that, and I don't believe that this person represents the values that us as South Africans and our national team should represent. And what I don't like is how the Springboks are tiptoeing around it. You know, the question was posed and it was asked, but we haven't gotten an answer. This is not one of those things that unfortunately you can pretend that it never happened. We need answers. And that's where I want you to come in as a happy person. How much say should fans have in our national team? Think about it. And then drop that voice note over on the Y app. Let's go pay some bills quickly. And then when we come back, more on this conversation.
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1: 20 minutes past the hour, 6 p.m. It is Happy Hour time. And most importantly, because it is a Monday, that means one thing only.
0: Fantasy Coach Monday.
1: When it comes to Indaba Esports, who actually owns the national team? Is it the people? Is it the players? Is it the coach? Because when you play for, let's say, the Proteas, Bafana Bafana, the Springboks, that jersey doesn't just carry you, but it carries the entire country. Because you see what happens when we win. Everybody's like, yeah, I'm a South African. But what happens when some disagreements happen? What happens when a selection happens that the fans unanimously disagree with, right? Do we all just say, trust the coach, he knows what he's doing? But then again, don't we as the fans have the right to question the coach's decisions? Because a club belongs to an organization, sure, that's different.

0: But a national team represents an entire nation. So if millions of South Africans feel uncomfortable with something, shouldn't that matter? Shouldn't that be something that needs to be addressed? If you don't know what I'm talking about right now, I'm speaking about the Andre Esterhazy situation that's happening, where he was selected to be the country's national captain. And he allegedly, a couple of years back, offended, said something very offensive. He mentioned the K word to the coach of the opposition team he was playing with. He got suspended, he got fined, you know, and he wasn't able to play for a few months. But this is like fast forward, I think 14 years, if I'm not mistaken, 14 years later, he's back on and he's the captain of the national team. A lot of South Africans were very unhappy about that. But what's happening right now was that the Springboks also aren't saying anything about it. They were asked a question and they said, hey, we said we're not going to speak about that right now. So what I want to find out from you, as a happy person right now, as a South African, as a Springbok supporter, how much say do you feel like you should have when it comes to the national team's decision? Think about it and drop that voice note over on the Y app.
1: 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Stick to Y.

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2: How much say should fans have in our national team? I want to know what your thoughts are on this one, my happy person.
5: Evening, Sinaye. In response to the Andre Esteizen controversy, my feeling is this. I mean, as you said, the guy was 18 years old, right?
2: Mm.
5: And years later, we cannot have a retrospective reaction. The guy has already served whatever sanction was imposed on him. And yeah, we need to move on from it. It's if he commits the very same offense again while he's in the setup of the current Springbok squad, then we can go on and comment and say he shouldn't be selected and all that. But he served his sanction. So retrospectively, I don't think we have a form of punishment that we can impose towards him.

0: Thank you for that voice note. Continue dropping the voice notes, my happy person. How much say should we as fans have when it comes to our national teams?
1: What's your next move? 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

Moses. I'm hurt. 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I gotta heal. I gotta chill. I'm sipping.

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Sina, your man. Happy Monday. Look, an 18-year-old in SA is an adult. That boy knew what he was doing. He knew what he was saying. Namaj, I believe he still has the same sentiments. Go back, the laws of the land do not allow for racism, for lack of a better phrase. He can't be his true self. And because he knows where his bread is buttered, he knew what he was doing. What were the sanctions? 2 months of rugby. Now he's going to be the captain. I will say you anyway. As a wise man. Anyway, back to the topic at hand. We shouldn't have a say. Because we all don't like the same people. We don't all like the same players. If we really had a say, it would be a topsy-turvy of a thing. You know? Yeah, we can voice our opinions, but at the end of the day, ah man, we take what we are dealt.

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1: How do you guys feel about arts streaming now? Do you, like, you can tell me the truth. Do you feel like the pros are stealing the wave? What's going on? Or are you like, everyone must stream.
2: Even your grandma, if she can stream. Everyone must stream. You're going to pee a wash.
1: Hey, come on, weed. It's all right, my dog. So I know the ladies want to know. This yellow bone brother on our timeline, is he single or what? What's going on?
2: Yeah, I've been single for 2 years.
1: Yay!
2: Consecutively, yes.
1: For 2 years consecutively.
3: Nah, I gotta give it up to him.
1: But who hit you, my brother? That's a long time.
2: No one hit me. It's just that I've been on a grind.
1: Nah.
3: Yeah.
2: Because I've been trying so many things just to see what can be our mind in this economy.
1: So do you have space in your heart and in your life for Mrs. CPS?
2: Yeah, I just go with the flow. If you come and then we vibe and you're a good person and then our energy is jelly.
3: This is Bruce Shaya Shaya.
0: Get ready to elevate your night. 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
3: 53 minutes past the hour, 6 p.m. and we're about to wrap things up on Fantasy Coach Monday on this beautiful Monday evening. And there was a very interesting voice note that came through earlier on, and I just want to play it.
6: Evening, Sinaye. In response to the Andre Esteizen controversy, my feeling is this. I mean, as you said, the guy was 18 years old, right? And years later,

0: later, we cannot have a retrospective reaction. The guy has already served whatever sanction was imposed on him. And yeah, we need to move on from it. It's if he commits the very same offense again while he's in the setup of the current Springbok squad, then we can go on and comment and say he shouldn't be selected and all that. But he served his sanction. So retrospectively, I don't think we have a form of punishment that we can impose towards him.
1: And the part that interests me the most in this voice note is the word that he used, that retrospective reaction, right? Or perspective. Because when you use certain things or certain words in South Africa, they don't just fall or exist in a vacuum. We all understand what Black South Africans went through. A system where your race determined where you could even live, go to school, and the opportunities that you had. Even whether you could probably participate in the sport that the Springbok jersey represents right now. Because even rugby itself was segregated under the apartheid era, and the Springbok became deeply associated with the party that was ruling South Africa at the time. So when Black South Africans hear that word, their history doesn't just disappear now because the person who said it was allegedly 18 years old. And that's why I think the conversation isn't really about destroying the player, but it's about one major word: accountability, which is what the Springboks have avoided this whole entire time. Because what the people want isn't obviously perfection. We know that they're not a perfect team. There's no such thing as perfect. Maybe what we want as the people is to understand why this would be offensive, why it would hurt. Don't shut down the questions. Don't pretend that this part of history is uncomfortable, because we all know that it is. Don't just say, he was young, he served his punishment, let's all move on. Instead, say that we understand why this matters to South Africans. Show us. We understand the history behind certain words. We acknowledge the hurt. And we believe that people can grow while still taking the responsibility that they carry seriously. And that responsibility comes with wearing the jersey and being the captain of the nation. Because what makes the Springboks bigger than rugby? We all saw this in Chasing the Sun 1 and Chasing the Sun 2, is that the jersey is meant to represent all of us. And if you're asking South Africa to stand behind that jersey, then surely we can ask from the people that are wearing to show us what they understand, and they understand what it actually means. And that is not cancellation. It is not hatred. It is not beating down on somebody. It's not not wanting to move on. It is called accountability. That's all that we want. And Zayivala Apo, my happy person. We're going to do this all again from 6 to 7 p.m. tomorrow. But for now, it's time for me to make way for Club Wide. Come through on the decks. And boy, oh boy, you know them boys come through with that fire set. So stick around for a fire mix. Obamanje, my happy person. Want you to remember one thing. And that is to never, ever forget. Disamba.

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0: What to do, everybody? What a privilege it is to be here with you at a station that played such an integral role in my life. My name is Jay Something, and you are at the only place that you should be, YFM, and it's Uncensored.
1: Yeah. I'm feeling villainous. I couldn't afford them kicks. I had one pair and I clean them rigorous. Squeezed in junior, I feel like Vinicius. Young G's stupid, but they ain't idiots. It's scary, trap insidious. How you expect us to know how to love? You know?

0: 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We groove Nangajan. 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
1: Hey, did somebody say we're getting uncensored?
2: Nasty.
1: Oh my god. Hey.

0: Okay, weekend they see fail. It's Buhle with Konke here on the Big Y. You're hanging out with Tools, Madan and Barbara. And we're asking you about a moment in the week that was large, big, massive.
1: Huh? So I wanted to say that my weekend was large, big and massive, but it wasn't, because when I came home off the set on Friday night, my Wi-Fi router had like a red light.
0: How about the Wi-Fi too? Like,
1: I paid. I paid. But so I've got uncapped Wi-Fi. That's what I paid for.
0: Yeah. Fresh Prince.
1: I na kepus dating. Young John. So I get a text on Thursday night that says I've used 100% of my fair usage policy. So I ignore it.
0: Of uncapped Wi-Fi?
1: Do you get me? How do you cap my uncapped? Like, that doesn't make sense. So I call them today and they're telling me that I need to take the SIM card out of my router and put it into my cell phone that I'm speaking to.
0: Hello?
1: On. So I'm like, okay, so how do I then communicate with you? If are you getting me?
0: Where are you supposed to get another phone to put the SIM card in?
1: So until today, I don't have Wi-Fi. I have to go to the store and pay like I'm buying airtime in 2005.
0: You buy a receipt.
1: Yeah.
0: What I got sleeping right now? What *123*119933444.
1: I'm so annoyed.
0: Sorry. This is not the way that a medallion stallion should be living.
1: Not at all.
0: Do they know who you are?
1: Do you know how much I spent buying, data this weekend?

0: Yeah, but that's also because you watch a lot of like things and
1: I
0: stream
1: do.
0: And yeah.
1: Mm-hmm. I do, but mostly I use the Y app. You should try to download today. Check this out, man. What about you? Do you have a what? Anything annoy or frustrate you? I don't have much of a story apart from the fact that my crib is Wi-Fi less and I spent all my Skrilla. What about you? Keep it short, keep it sweet, and I guarantee we'll play it. Lemmy Dinsang.
2: Hey, who's my dad into the Peter Matulus and Papa Ra. So my wife of today, I picked up a package and I say Joburg South all the way to Emaplotin as a Centurion. So when I arrived there, I receive itchy like, are you sure that everything is here in my bag? No, you can check, say everything is okay. Yeah, but so the guy was like, please come closer so that we can check together. Hey, my fully bag, Buffet. Yo. I didn't believe it. Only to find out who'd been transporting albino python, Buffet.
0: Oh.
2: But then it was in a small bag, Buffet, ngapanga se bag seat. Yo. Buffet, I got shocked. So the out tank in say Karachi in Buffet, la la corner. There are a lot of snakes. Like unama classes, then unama snakes, lapo, nama spider. I don't understand the RTPD life agent, Buffet. I got shocked. I don't want to lie to you. A snake!
0: A snake, man! An albino python?
1: Yeah, probably a ball python. Yeah.
0: I should have been able to consent to that, Tools, don't you think?
1: I mean, as long as it's not going to slither out of the packet.
0: But it could have. It could have.
1: No, man.
0: A driver.
1: No, man, ball pythons aren't like that. It's not like he was transporting like a venomous snake that could come out and start.
0: It's a snake.
1: Yeah, but ball pythons, the one I'm assuming it is, are very timid.
0: Like, but it's a snake. You sound like those people. Oh, no, you can hold my snake. My snake doesn't bite.
1: I've been thinking of getting a pet snake.
0: When?
1: Yeah, it's like an anti. They come, they visit. Let me play with my boy Snoopy. Snoopy, it is gone.
0: It's Are you serious right now?
1: It's the Wi-Fi. I'm still upset. I'm still dealing
0: with it. Shout out to Lemmy, though. He always brings the best waste.
1: Waste of the week.
0: The waste of the week.
1: Let's keep them coming. We've got about 10 minutes before we wrap it up. So if you haven't sent a voice note, what are you waiting for?
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8: When I was in varsity, we could go out on Friday night, Saturday night, Sunday night, sometimes Monday morning, we go for brunch. You know what I'm saying? 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
9: You were finished.
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9: Hey! 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
1: Zalana so.
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1: Tuts kada. 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
0: Zalana so.
1: Kosha.

0: Sounds coming through from El Chapo. It's called a skong. Oh no.
1: Snow.
0: It always gets me the song, bruh. I think it's because of how I said it. I must come through with a particular accent. El Chapo.
1: Okay.
0: But when you come through with it's El Chapo.
1: What's Snarko Naka?
0: Do you get it? And since it's on your radio, man, Tools Madala and Barbara, say good evening to you and yours. We need you to drop a voice note using the YFM app and tell us all about your what the. Much like Mandla's Bura.
2: Good evening.
1: How's it?
2: I just dropped off a guy that was beaten by his child's young older brother.
0: Yo. Huh?
2: Like, guys, how on earth, as a mother of a 2-year-old, you are drunk, your kids are drunk, your friends' kids are drunk, and then uhlale and fold your hands. Watch your older son beat up the father of your 2-year-old son just because he doesn't father the first one, he fathers the second one. Anyways, I think this is my what there. Like, I'm gonna stay in this as he can't. Sis Fiyanjan Huti, Sis Shayabazan. I.
0: What?
1: But I'm also wondering, how old is that eldest son? If he's old enough to beat up the stepfather.
0: Wait, did that make sense to you?
1: Yes. So he basically says, right, the client who hopped into his car.
0: Okay.
1: Got beaten up. And this man is a stepfather to one child.
0: Okay.
1: And a real father to a 2-year-old child.
0: Ah, right? Okay.
1: But he selectively fathers them. So they are in the same household, but the stepfather doesn't acknowledge the eldest child. He only acknowledges his blood child, which is the 2-year-old. Mm. So the mother, who is the girlfriend to the stepfather, right?
0: Mm-hmm. I'm with you.
1: Stay with me.
0: Yeah.
1: She was drunk. And so was her eldest son, who is the stepson, who is not being fathered by the stepfather.
0: Yeah, but I might join the paparazzi, my friend.
1: Ah, paparazzi!
0: Because that was so complex. You would have destroyed Matslid. Where now?
1: Me na?
0: I know you didn't do Matslid.
1: Yeah, I had a distinction in pure math.
0: I did pure Matslid. I've mentioned this, but you would have killed it.
1: I'm telling you now.
0: Wow.
1: Thank you.
0: Here's another one coming in from Chase.
3: Good day. Abotus Madala, Barbara. How are you guys?
1: Simnandi.
3: Hey, my mother. I'm an e-hailing driver. So my friend, he went home. So he gave me one of his clients. This client is a old Madala, is a doctor. I picked him first time, second time, third time. Then he said, is this car yours? I said, no. Then he said, okay. You know, I just like you. I just want like your service. Can I buy you a car
1: ah!
0: wow.
3: for that worth about 120K?

0: you will pay me only 50K and you pay me monthly. We just have to organize how we can do it. I thought this guy is telling lies. My surprise, on Saturday, I'm getting a call. He's already waiting for me by the car dealership.
1: Wow.
0: He speak right now, I'm in my new car. He just organized that I'm going to pay like 7K every month until 50K. Hey, yeah, there's some good people outside there. Yeah, things are going well. We thank God for that.
1: Amen, man. That's beautiful.
2: I mean, we thank God for the new car. Congratulations. But hashtag money laundering. Hello?
1: Yes.
2: Yes.
1: Yay, yay. I'm like, it's too good to be true.
2: Hi, bro.
1: Because now he buys the car for 100 or whatever, and he gets those 7Ks every month clean.
2: Hello. Hello.
1: City court is good. Can he cry?
2: Literally, as soon as he said 120, and I thought, okay, this is a nice man. He's buying him a car. Then he said, all I had to do was give him 50. I said, you are a part of a syndicate, my babe.
1: Chase, you better chase after that guy because you could get. Oh,
2: nah,
1: my
2: Chase,
1: God.
2: Live your life. We like, ooh, go catch him. Send him to the police.
1: Wow. Okay, what there is done and dusted for now. There's an amazing party we got to tell you about.
2: I want to say also, we need to relook at the name because it's Wathe, Wazde.
1: I like the remix. Wathde.
2: Batunk.
1: That is a remix, but I'll take it.
2: Mm. Not to brag, but
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1: Take a walk on the wise side.
2: Now, I have to brag for a moment. There's a couple of things that I really enjoy about being a YDJ. Like, come on, you get to see some really cool people at work. Mm. Great conversations.
3: Yes.
2: But the party called life.
3: Mm.
2: Have you been?
3: I have been to life. We went last year.
2: Were you there?
3: Yes.
2: Oh, sorry.
3: I was in the VIP section.
2: I was in the VIP section. Oh, are you sure?
3: Yes.
2: The VIP section?
3: But there was a VIA. There was more V's.
2: I don't wanna jump in.
3: Okay.
2: But look, if you missed it, life is back and it's back with a bang.
3: Yeah.
2: Because guess what, man? If you're looking for something to do this summer, life is exactly what you need to be doing. So on the 31st of October, we are taking over Marks Park Emerentia for Life 26, the ultimate summer experience. Made for the heat, because we know summer's around the corner.
3: Yes.
2: The vibes, the music, and the whole crew.
3: Look, and I think it's one of those where you can't wait for your friends to ask, guys, did you get the tickets? You need to get ahead of the situation. So this is it. Get your people together, pick your outfits, clear your calendar, and get ready to catch a whole vibe. Tools Matela will be there, bumping and grinding. I'll be there, standing, you know, not bumping and grinding.
2: But clearly we'll both be in VIP.
3: Because there's only one VIP. So if you buy VIP tickets, you'll be with us?
2: Yeah, I suppose so, yeah.
3: Okay, I feel like Tools knows about a section that I don't know about, but it's fine. We'll figure it out when we get there. You can get your tickets right now on web tickets. Remember, it's the 31st of October, Marks Park, Emerentia, Life 26, baby.
2: Also, yeah, go check out on the socials because we're slowly releasing the lineup. I think Shakana is one of the people that have been announced. It's going to be one of those things. And again, I'll be in. You said VIP. VIP. Like very important people.
3: And you know what? Even if you don't have VIP tickets, we can create our own VIP section in the general section.
2: I like that.
3: Yeah.
2: I like that. For now, though, here's a little something from Stilo Makolite. It's called Abazali.
4: You put me first. Life was tough. You had a choice, but gave me life. You held it down. When no one else was by your side, I was enough. A couple family members, but they wasn't blood. I can't imagine how you felt when I was born. You're one of yours. What's in my veins is in your body, we was twins. The only one that really knows just how you feel. And he's your son. I'm thanking God he gave me you, you gave me life. And for that, I'll give you mine just for a chance. To show you love and hold your hand, look in your eyes. Tell you I love you and I miss you, I can't. There's no one above you and I wish that I could laugh with you.

They tie my lamp. You could've left, but you didn't, and you chose to be a man. And for that, give you respect, and that's forever. Cause not many comprehend, you stuck around. Did what you could, and you chose to be a dad. When it was tough, I understood. This shit ain't easy, even when you got a plan. I can't even try imagine what it takes. The tribulation.

0: Magalide with Abazali here on Right. Oh, can you believe one day we're going to be the Abazalis? Okay? That's all I was thinking about when I went back to my hood this weekend. Like, so one day I must be the person chairing this family
1: Mama
0: meeting.
1: Mama Bobby, yes.
0: Yeah. Never Mama Bobby. Mm. Woo, please release me. Let's rep our hoods.
2: Uncensored. Exclusive to Y.
1: Yo, man, I love me a long weekend. Mm. Much like the one we just had right now.
0: Why do you love a long weekend? Because your life is a long weekend.
1: It is, but people are usually not set to the same time as me. Because like when a public holiday lands on a Thursday and you take that Friday off somewhere because you want to chill, you know, now you have a proper 4 days. Four days to just enjoy sunshine, your people, and no work, importantly.
0: Yeah, that's a nice one, especially because your people will be off with you this time. And I think, you know what? For me, long weekends can get so busy. I feel like left, right, and center, there's something happening. I think 4 people got married this weekend alone.
1: Yeah.
0: That I know personally. Someone's son is getting married. If it's not that, someone's hosting a bride or someone's doing a family gathering like we were at this past weekend.
1: So. Yeah, and when you jump on the socials, people are dressed to the nines. Hey! The timeline. Have you tried chilling at home on a long weekend and you jump on the timeline?
0: Yeah. Whoa! Everybody's outside. Nah, I love it. And there's something about a long weekend that just brings the whole hood life. Like if you saw me by the 3 pots, you would have known that, yeah.
1: You're back in the hood.
0: I took my shoes off, tools. I was eating with my hands. I was in my hood.
1: Wow.
0: Yes.
1: Did you take the wiggle?
0: Come on. I still have to maintain the dignity.
1: Okay.
0: Give the people a show. How?
1: So the thing is, back in the day, right, you could tell it was a long weekend without anyone saying a word. The neighbor would pull out the garden chairs, sit by the stoop, the speaker, the classic braai scent. Ooh.
0: Yeah, the price, and then your mom is also inside the house. Exactly.
1: That's your first warning that something is in the air today. Something is happening, Fana.
0: Yeah, when that chicken pack comes out and you see the price, then you must know good things. Yeah, shuba.
1: Shubi. Yeah, so when that first sizzle does hit the air, that scent I'm talking about, you already know that the long weekend is about to slap in South Africa.
0: Which has us thinking, right? Every hood has got its long weekend tradition. Some people bri, some people get married, mm-hmm. some people just get, hey, Limpopo, the big three, Pedi, Venda, Tsonga.
1: Not the big three.
0: That's what someone called them. I think I saw a tweet that said called them the big three. Like,
1: so it's Pedi, Venda?
0: Remember last week we were talking about exes?
1: Yes.
0: And being family members. So my ex's mom sent me a message to say, watch out. Like if you're talking to someone who's Pedi, Venda, or Tsonga, the big three, he could be getting married and I don't want you to go through that, my babe. And I said, oh, thanks so much.
1: I love that.
0: Thanks so much. So what's the most savage thing people in your hood get over up to in a long weekend?
1: So, by savage, you mean the brides, the parties,
0: or the marryings, or the marrying in Limpopo when you know you have a wife in Gauteng?
1: Okay. Look, we have a voice note from Mandy.
0: Okay.
1: I like the sound of that. I hope it's a lady.
3: 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Mandy here. Happy Monday.
0: Happy. 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
3: An extra day on the calendar, Kokomora. Oh, listen, you are taking me back. But what happens is that

0: We are always chilling at the car wash,
1: Mm.
0: Chisanyama vibes, from R&B music to kwaito to amapiano. Like, you don't want to go as soon as the sun sets. You're like, why? Why? For e? I mean, hello. It's hip and happening. Why is the sun going down? But definitely, that's what usually happens. And I love it because it just reminds you that, at times we're so busy and it gets to be hectic. And when you're
1: Yeah.
0: having that moment with your friends in the hood, oh, it's so amazing. I love it. Anyway, enjoy your Monday, guys.
1: Thank you, sweetie. I'll tell you what's one thing that happens in my hood.
2: What is
1: If
2: it?
1: you're in Rusty Dusty over a long weekend, the blacker sells out in all the stores.
2: Zama. Zama, like look, I have to stop, but yeah, when I get that. I get
1: There's
2: that.
1: no blacker. You won't find it anyway.
2: It's the most loved and
1: It's the
2: appreciated, eh?
1: most loved and appreciated and gets the people going.
2: Loving and
1: As.
2: appreciating the ladies. Because we went from Mandy, now we have a Helen.
1: Oh, Helen.
2: Hey,
1: Hi.
2: Helen.
3: Hi, guys. I hope you guys are good. I'm from East Bank in Alexandra. So, my hood is always quiet. There's really, like, regularly in my mates, but I'm lying also. Half of the time during public holidays, but Babsaba strong. So, either they do like little gatherings, Babsabe, my plumela fella kostrateng, like old hood chills, or my has hambe elsewhere, but Mahur is always quiet, and that's why I love it. Hot, man. It's so relaxed. It's laid back. A few kids on the streets playing. But then that's just that. Like, Mahur is amazing. But, like, yeah, on the other side of Alex, you do hear, like, people playing speakers on the street. But why Jaivela, I know that this is one part of Alex. And best believe, like, there's always, like, speakers, a whole gazebo. Like people chilling on the streets, waiting for people to perform or like play loud music. And I can literally hear that all the way from my house. That is such a nice thing about us. So, yeah, that's my hood. Bye, guys.
1: Shout out. You know, when she said Alex, I thought about one person and one person only.
2: Ooh.
1: Me Matsati. I know exactly what she was doing over the long weekend.
2: In the sun,
1: Vaginas
2: baking.
1: in the
2: I live in Craighall, right?
1: sun.
2: They love jogging in my area. From
1: Wait.
2: Thursday, jogging in
1: Jogging.
2: the day, in the night, in the rain. People in Craighall love running.
1: But it's also because you people are rich in Craighall.
2: Well.
1: Rich people love to jog. No one jogs more than a rich person.
2: I did 2 Ks today.
1: Ah! Money, money, money,
2: Look,
1: money.
2: we'll throw it out to you, man. What's the most savage thing people get up to over a long weekend in your hood? Drop us a voice note. Tell us what your name is, where your hood is exactly, and exactly what you guys do in a long weekend. Keep it short, keep it sweet. Yeah, we'll play it.
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6: Hey, yo, what's up, beautiful people? It's your boy Tweezy. Are you over?
7: So if I die, I pray to God he bring me back to sin dope, 9/11 rims.
6: I started in 2013. What? Devils came out in 2014.
8: Wait. We're just not gonna move past that. But Bruce said I started in 2013. But Levels came out in 2014. What do you mean in your first year? In your first year, I'm just producing.
6: What? Okay, actually, it wasn't my first year producing.
8: So yeah, obviously, yes, yes.
6: I started producing in 2008, but I got into the industry 2013.
8: Okay.
6: So my goals and I started locking in 2013, and then we started working on the Levels

0: Project Vele from then up until 2014 upon release.
1: Mm-hmm.
0: Yeah, well, then that was my actual break into the industry.
2: The Agenda, Sundays, 7 p.m. to 10 p.m. on Y. Spring is only the warm-up. The real heat is on Y.

0: This is definitely a feel-good jam. Just Sam, Flower Girl, right here, 99.2. Uncensored is on your radio. It's all about you ripping your hood. We're asking, what's the most savage thing you guys do over the long weekend? This is Nand. Yes, you got an extra 4 days, you know, an extra day, so it makes it 4 days sometimes. Sometimes your Friday's off, sometimes the Monday's off. It doesn't matter. Drop us a voice note. Tell us what your name is, where your hood is, and what you guys get up to over the long weekend. Nangunel.
1: Kingonyana Mamelodi, Pitori, 012, Kasedikasi, Kasetetang Bakutumela, Kasetetang Manabo Hafisaba to Kasava Papatese, because why are there, said Joe?
2: She said.
1: And what is the most savage thing that we would get up to during a long weekend? I mean, what wouldn't we get up to, honestly speaking? Obviously, the drinks would be on overflow from the day we leave work to the day we get back to work. But growing up in Mamelodi, we would know that, okay, retoko pa na ko mrawa BP, kwaloko chicken leke na ko garden, siwa spiniwa, or as a community, naragaza that would gather money together and then buy meat and then pry. Someone would come out with a sound system, some maragim groove, ko strateng, just like that. But I know now that they do a lot of festivals. So there'll be like the Easter weekend, there's a African traditional festival. Maria. This past weekend, there was a Matebula festival. And yeah, it's like festival Mokasi, where you would come through as a vendor, set up your things.

0: The DJs there, you pay a fee, and then you just enjoy it as a hood.
1: Okay. Shout out to Mamelodi, man. I feel like people get paid, like, to just advertise.
2: Mamelodi, did you hear what she was saying in the beginning? Sounded like
1: No!
2: some TKZ.
1: Exactly!
2: Home, Bafazi. Is it financial responsibility, Ngempela, or are we still operating from a scarcity mindset? And I think that's why we're asking this question tonight. Why do we like free things? Like, in your view, is this being financially responsible, or are we having a scarcity mindset? But open bar. We're not udibatla tsotlhe.
1: And I wanted to say, I used to take open bar as a personal challenge.
2: Ah.
1: And it's something I had to grow out of, right? I mean, think about it. I finished first year. I'm here with academy, earning my 2 point whatever at the time. When you hear open bar as a kid, it's like, wow, okay. But now you grow past it because you're like, come on. I can't be surprised, like it's something I've never seen or experienced before.
2: Yes.
1: And you also see the people that are excited by the open bar. They move different in the club.
2: How do they act?
1: They louder when they say shh, I'm going to tennis is supposed Elana. Like a lot of the times you go to an event and it's a listening session, but they want to be the ones listened to because they are there for the liquor. The liquor is complimentary.
2: Mm-hmm.
1: So grab one or two. The other day I told you I bribed my friend's daughter's party. Amazing bri. This guy did not even help me with the bri. Okay. He was one of those guys that help you with words. Why don't you take that and throw this guy came out with his kaftina, not from his car. But he went to the kitchen and he cleaned out one of the containers that holds salad.
2: No.
1: Like those clear, big,
2: no.
1: ready-made salads. He came back. I kid you not. I counted more than 9 pieces. So much that his own wife came and said, "Hi, look, baby, I'm back." Dude is like, "Hi, if I didn't know kaya." Even at your home, you don't need to be that guy.
2: I mean, at home, I'm that guy. I will say that.
1: Really?
2: Yes. Like the long weekend thing that we went to. I definitely took a skaftin of salsa, of chakalaka, of some meat. But where I draw the line is like the airport lounge. Have you been in the airport lounge where the drinks, the fridge, everything is open? Like, you don't even have to...
1: Your hands say it all.
2: Yes. Because, you know, with an open bar at an event, you must walk up to a barista and say, "Can I please have one cool drink, one whiskey, In the airport lounge, you go and you take it yourself. The fridge is yours to open. So if I opened that fridge and decided to put those drinks in my bag, no one's gonna stop me. If I take all the chips there and put them in my bag, no one's gonna stop me.
1: But everyone's gonna be watching you.
2: But we're gonna be side eyeing you, because it's like, why do you believe that you will never be able to get another Coke again? Like, why are you taking all the Cokes?
1: It's not that you don't believe you'll never get it again, because again, I've been that guy. It's just that you a Coke. Yo, I know it sounds
2: so you're gonna take six and put them in your bag?
1: Not six, but two, and then one for the way out. I know it's bad, and it's something I had to sort of move away from, because unfortunately when you are those people, you don't see yourself.
2: Yes.
1: Like people that take towels in the hotel. Why are you taking towels in the hotel?
2: First of all, that's stealing.
1: Yes!
2: That's definitely stealing. You're stealing.
1: Like it's there's a limit, because you need to be able to be like, okay, I'm overdoing it now.
2: Yeah.
1: You know what I mean? If we go to an event, actually, let me bring it back to why. We used to have a fridge right here behind you in the prep area.
2: Okay.
1: And every Friday, the fridge would be stacked up with cool drinks, okay, because we were sponsored.
2: Okay.
1: So when a milkshake, when a cool drink, you name it, it was there, okay? Do you know that fridge, if you were not there or in the Y building, when that fridge is open, forget.
2: Forget it?
1: Because people are going to, like, literally...
2: wash it out.
1: Yo. Like, I don't think you under. People would run to that fridge. It would be open for about an hour. And I need you to understand, six packs upon six packs upon six packs. So that's why I'm saying I'm guilty of it, but I want to. Why are we doing it?
2: Yeah. It's a bit of a tough one. I think it's only acceptable when it comes to water. If you want to take six waters, take six waters.
1: Why is it only acceptable with water?
2: Because it's water. Water is your birthright.
1: So is nice things like cool drink.
2: No, cool drink is not your birthright.
1: Okay. Another argument, because I'm trying to play devil's advocate. A lot of these places throw the food away. So by you taking, you are saving, you know?
2: The employees are usually the people who will then eat it, no?
1: Like, not always.
2: When I was in Zanzibar, I went to a restaurant. We were trying the local cuisine. Ate the food,

0: snip, snip. We didn't really enjoy it.
1: Okay.
0: So we sent it back to the kitchen. When I went to go collect my phone that was being charged in the kitchen, did I not find the waiter eating the food?
1: Destroying. Okay.
0: Destroying it.
1: Okay.
0: So for me, it's also like, if the food is going to be thrown away, it will never be thrown away. Like, I know even with Woolies, they've got like this whole thing where they mark down food and they give it away to orphanages. So if the food wasn't bought before its best before date or like a few days before the date, they'll take it and go to different NPOs and NGOs and drop off the food and then people eat it. So it's not that, you know, the food is going to waste.
1: I won't lie, I'm a bit torn with this one. On one end, I've been the guy. I've never gotten to the point of taking stuff from hotels, but I get it.
0: Mm.
1: But we need to get to the why.
0: Why do we do it?
1: Why?
0: Is it financial responsibility or a scarcity mindset? Mm. Don't have to buy towels in future. Just take them at the hotel.
1: Here's a voice note from Bumi. Maybe Bumi can help us out.
2: Hey, Tools and Bobs. So, my thing is, if you can get it for free, then why pay for it? You absolutely should not pay for something that you can get for free. So, I don't buy water bottles anymore and notebooks. I don't think I've ever bought a notebook in my life. Power banks and Bluetooth speakers, because I always get them for free.
0: See? That's not the same thing.
1: It is the same thing, because she's speaking about them in plural form. She's still collecting them, even though she gets them.
0: But they were given to her. That's the difference. The difference is, if they're giving her power banks, she's not going to buy. I also don't buy power banks. I've got like 7 power banks, and all of them were given to me. But it's different for you to go somewhere and take their power bank.
1: But if I'm like to challenge your theory, surely if you've got 7 at home, you should be like, no, I'm good. I've got enough power banks at home.
0: Because you get home and you open the gift bag and the power bank is already inside. That's what I'm saying. So Mpumi's situation is different. It is financial responsibility for her to not buy power banks. But don't go to a Y event. Now we're at Life. And then YFM is handing out power banks to everyone to use for the day. Then where? Now you don't return your power bank because now, I'm going to take this power bank. No, you were borrowed the power bank. Just like you were borrowed the towels at the hotel. Put the thing back.
1: Hi, and you found it. Please remind us of the question today, because open mic is about to get hectic.
0: The question is, why do we like free things? Is it financial responsibility or a scarcity mindset when you take more than you need?
1: Hey, that scarcity mindset.
0: You don't have abundance.
1: Drop that voice note, man. Let us know.
3: 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This is all you need right now. Why?

0: Star Healer on Y. It's called Hambana. I'm a man, I'm an anti man. Uncensored tools, no Barbara. Say good evening to you. We got a question for you. Mm. Yeah. Why do we all like taking free things? Like, in your view, is it being financial responsible? Like, when you are like trying to take all these things that are free for a rainy day, or are some of us still operating from a scarcity mindset? You fear the lack thereof, so you try and take everything to ensure that in future you are set.
1: No, you have to actively try to not be a scarcity mindset person. Like, I had to unlearn it.
0: Okay, what are some of the things that you had already had programmed within you that you can agree now that were, you know, scarcity mindset?
1: Like, for example, if I've ordered food at a restaurant, or not even I've ordered food, if we're at a restaurant and someone else is paying for the food,
0: okay,
1: or like it's a brand that's paying for, like, there's just too much food, ne?
0: Yeah.
1: Maybe they're giving us a 7-course meal. Tools. You can't have starter, pre-starter, post-starter, and then main, and then dessert, and then you wanna still take a takeaway of the main.
0: Yeah, you don't wanna throw it away.
1: 7-course meal. You're not gonna finish everything.
0: Yeah,
1: that's how it works, okay? And I wanna be invited back to the party, so I'm not gonna ask for a takeaway. No one's asking for a takeaway. I have to be humble.
0: So, okay, maybe I've got this. I mean, you take away humble. I'm busy talking back. Like, if it's something I was eating, I guess it's different if the food is paid for, like you're saying.
1: Yes.
0: But if I paid for it, yeah.
1: Yes, of course, I'm going to take it. Give me that main. I only took 3 bites. Give it to me. I'm taking it home. But if someone else has paid for it, please.
0: It's easy to agree until the situation changes. We got a voice note coming in from Blessing.
2: To's my darling, Barbara.
0: Hola, hola.
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1: This is On the Streets with Major Steez.
2: How do you guys feel about arts streaming now? Do you, like, you can tell me the truth. Do you feel like the pros are stealing the wave? What's going on? Or are you like, everyone must stream.
3: Even your grandma, if she can stream. Everyone must stream. You're going to pee a wash.
2: Hey, come on, weedies. All right, bro. So I know the ladies want to know. This yellow bone brother on our timeline, is he single or what? What's going on?
3: Yeah, I've been single for 2 years.
2: Yay!
3: Consecutively, yes.
2: For 2 years consecutively.
4: Nah, I gotta give it up to him.
2: But who hit you, my brother? That's a long time.
3: No one hit me. It's just that I've been on the grind.
2: Nah.
4: Yeah.
3: Because I've been trying so many things just to see what can be in this economy.
2: So do you have space in your heart and in your life for Mrs. CPS?
3: Nah, I just go with the flow. If you come and then we vibe and you're a good person and then our energy is jelly.
4: This is Bruce Shaya Shaya.
1: Get ready to elevate your night. This is On the Streets, where the culture lives. We're the official sound of heat. Why?

0: dude.
1: Yeah, yeah.
0: I live for these 2 hours. What am I going to do with my life outside of here? I have nothing else to do.
1: But the good news is that we're back again tomorrow.
0: Really?
1: Same time, suit of service.
0: I knew it.
1: But here's the moral of the story. Guys, if you don't need it, just be cool about things, man. Just be cool. Just, you know, come on, man.
0: This sounds like one of those things where when your mom takes you to your rich cousin's house, she gives you the pep talk before to say, don't act shocked by anything.
1: Yep.
0: Act shocked by nothing. You've seen it all before.
1: Hey, and relax. And that's embarrassing. So don't act shocked. Act like you know it. Take what you need and hopefully we'll be better people.
0: But also have an abundance mindset. Trust in yourself to say, I attract good and great things into my life. I don't need to take 6 cold drinks because guess what? Next week, somebody's going to invite me and give me cold drink again.
1: I like that.
0: Or if you're a policeman, you might get it more than just next week, every day.
1: Ah, it has the flow. Mabekubuzani batshele, man. I'm the one named Dutuzo Matiala. Ngishisima here, King Paul on
0: your and you know my name, it's Barbara.
1: Hi, ke kulungile. Bye.
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0: This is by Calvin Roman. This one's about the Nets. S-O-N-O. This one's called Fumi. Live on Y. Welcome to the Kansas Tune. My name is Tabo XXX. I'm Soul Faker, the Damn Builder. 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
0: That's right, Tabo X on Y. So listen, let's talk about all things that have to do with things happening in the world around us, things that are happening right here locally. There's so much going on, especially today. Besides the fact that it's raining, I must say, a lot of us are complaining about the economy. I think the economy is going through the absolute most. I mean,

0: Well, in last week, the repo rate went up, bro. The interest rate went up. And it's quite sad, I'm not going to lie. But the real news, right, is the Madlanga Commission. I must say, the Madlanga Commission is so serious, bro. The things that are coming out of this Madlanga Commission have made you think twice about where your tax goes and how much you work so hard for anything you do in life in Mafeto. The work that we do sometimes is going towards other people and criminal activities. It really sucks. It sucks that we work so hard, right? And people are eating our money. Criminals are eating our money, funding the baddie lives for the baddies that are enjoying it. And we're also finding out that baddies in particular might be benefiting from these particular lifestyles. Not every single baddie has been saying that they are funded by their social media. It seems that that's not the case. But I'm going to tell you about one of the people involved in the Matlanga Commission. Of course, as you know, he goes by the name of Vusimusikat Matlala. A couple of things have come out allegedly about him, where apparently, I'm going to give you just a couple of points from the Matlanga Commission that was read out. So Cordella stood firm in the relationship as she comes from a poor background, and Kat sent her on trips using private jets and driving around with blue lights. These are things that Kat Matlala would do. So Kat has very strong ties in the Ekurhuleni Metro Police. Apparently, he gifted the head brick, Julius Mkhwanazi, with a black Mercedes-Benz as seen in some photos that were given. Kat also allegedly killed the famous DJ somebody because he had ties with Joe Ferrero. And the cruelty comes in when Kat and his wife TK show up at the funeral of DJ somebody with multiple bodyguards for them to be noticed. Crazy. So Vusimuzi Kat Matlala then moved on to looting Mamelodi Hospital after the scandal with Tembisa Hospital broke out. And Kat used Mswazi's name and soon became a contract killer for many other people. Absolutely crazy news coming out of the Matlanga Commission. Young Tuan, I know Lahlelo Khona, it's like, yo, it's insane, but it is insane. You know what I'm saying? I mean, Kat soon became known as the John Wick of Mamelodi, killing more than 5 Boko Haram members for him to gain access into the group and take the throne, allegedly. So soon, Kat was known as the leader of Boko Haram, and Kat killed Alf Rams, his friend, after he had asked that Kat please return his 2 million rand that he had borrowed him. People are borrowing each other 2 million rand. Crazy business. It's made me assess my entire life. I must be honest, I've assessed my entire life because of the friends that borrow each other 2 million rand. But also, it is alleged that Kat killed the very loved Boko Haram leader Zoro in Mamelodi to further solidify his access into the group. He manipulated them and turned them against their leader. Absolute crazy stuff coming out of the Matlanga Commission. I mean, that's just one taste of things that are coming out. Just so much scandals taking place in the Matlanga Commission. But we must admit, Buffett, the Matlanga Commission is doing its job. I want the money, we're like, I don't know if it's going to do anything. It might be like the Zondo Commission. But the Matlanga Commission is coming up with files, man. It's coming out with so many files. But I needed to discuss that before we get into Monday Music Mayhem, because I think it's absolutely crazy that we're discovering things in this country that are really scary. I mean, Kat ended up being the leader of Boko Haram, right? No wonder. Someone said, no wonder how he held Gogo van de Veer on the court that day. It's scary that we live in a country that is held ransom by criminals. No matter how we feel, this is what we're going through, and it is what it is. But listen, we'll see in the next couple of days what happens in the Matlanga Commission. I don't know if you've been shocked by this revelation. If you have been watching the Matlanga Commission, please tell me, what's the most shocking thing you've discovered? What's one thing that's taken you aback? Because honestly, for me personally, every single thing I'm discovering, I'm realizing, Guti, you might really work hard, but sometimes working hard might not be the case as to why you cannot be at certain levels such as other people. So I'm going to leave it there. Coming up next, all about the music that you love so much. And trust and believe me, I've got a song that you're going to love. I've been loving it. We're going to talk about it in the next couple of minutes. And maybe you might add it to your playlist. So we'll talk about it on Why. It's Savage Nights with Tabo X.
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2: 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Why dominates the crowd? 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
0: 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Why?

0: Buns out. Buns out. And respectfully, it's about to get hot. Why? Tabo X on Y.
1: That's right, Tabo X on Y. We're going to get into something I love every single Monday. We call it Swan.
2: Everybody stop talking now. Attention.
1: Fight night, baby. Let's get into it. Come on. All right, we call this one Monday Music Mayhem. Welcome to it. Now, in case you're wondering what Monday Music Mayhem is all about, listen, I come with a suggestion I listen to from the weekend. Music that is good, music that I deliver, and music that you love, right? You listen to a particular song that I've heard from, and I'm just like, trust and believe me, when Tabo X comes with the song, you're going to like it. So there's a particular song I heard this weekend, and I've realized that this song is really special to me. I think when I hear this particular tune, when I hear the song, I'm just like, man, it invokes a certain spirit out of me, right? A sort of like a lover boy vibe out of me, and I love it so much. I listen to it and I feel some type of way. I feel like, you know, like love is the most beautiful, the most amazing thing in the world. And who doesn't want to be in love, right? Who doesn't want to experience love and what love is all about? And when I listen to a song like this, it makes me feel even stronger about love. It's actually quite new, and in particular, this particular artist, for the first time in her career, has hit number one in terms of her album hitting the Billboard number one charts. She goes by the name of Jenny Aiko. And she's got a song with K Dot. It's called So Good. In case you wonder who K Dot is, it's Kendrick Lamar, and it's so good. When you listen to the song, right, I want you to picture the following. Like, imagine someone that you really like or love. You're sitting with them right now. You're having the time of your life. They're special. They make you feel some type of way, right? And when you listen to their song, or rather when you dance with them, you just feel extra sensitive, extra special, extra lovey-like. You know what I'm saying? So trust me, my entry for Monday Music Mayhem, which I think you'll like, is music by Kendrick Lamar.

This is such a beautiful song, bro. You look so good. Janelle Coates, you're up with Kendrick Lamar. This one's called So Good. Live on Savage Nights NY. Man, like I said, the song is so beautiful that it just, it makes you think about love. Like, if you're in love, right? Or if you like somebody, whatever the case may be, they look so good. Every time you see them, they just make you feel some type of way. And I think that's what the song represents. You know what I mean? And I think it's a lovely song that you can put in your playlist. I heard the song and I was like, yo, I'm blown away. I even thought about somebody. Like, immediately, I was like, yeah, Heard the song. I was like, yeah, I know exactly what I'm thinking about. And I think you should put this in your playlist. Put this on your playlist. But listen, maybe I'm wrong. Maybe this song is not for you. So I don't know. Let me know. Send me a message. Send me a voice right now on the Y World app. And let me know when it comes to Monday Music Mayhem if the song by Jenna Aiko, Team Up with Kendrick Lamar, So Good, is one that you're going to put on your playlist. Because I heard it and I was like, yeah, special song. Kendrick came out of the woodworks. And one thing about Kendrick Lamar, he's actually really good at this R&B stuff, right? He's really, really amazing. So if you think he's amazing and you think Jenna Aiko is also amazing, please let me know. But if you think it sucks, if you think my entry is not strong enough,

0: If you think the song's not powerful enough, then send me a message, send me a voice right now on the Y World app and let me know. Until then, my music on the way on Y.
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2: Hey, yo, what's up, beautiful people? It's your boy Tweezy. Are you over?
3: So if I die, I pray to God he bring me back to sin dope. Sin dope, 9/11 rims.
2: I started in 2013.
4: What?
2: Devils came out in 2014.
4: Wait. We're just not going to move past that. But Bruce said I started in 2013. But Levels came out in 2014. What do you mean in your first year? In your first year, I'm just producing.
2: What? Okay, actually, it wasn't my first year producing.
4: So yeah, obviously, yes, yes.
2: I started producing in 2008, but I got into the industry 2013.
4: Okay.
2: So my goals and I started locking in 2013.
4: Mm-hmm.
2: And then we started working on the Levels project from then up until 2014 upon release.
4: Mm-hmm.
2: Yeah, well, then that was my actual break into the industry.
5: The Agenda, Sundays, 7 p.m. to 10 p.m. on Y. Spring is only the warm-up. The real heat is on Y.

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0: Why?
2: Rap to you real quick. I wanna enjoy the luxury of like not knowing each other for real. Hold up.
3: Lotus flower bomb, firefly. 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
0: Why?

0: This is my one and this one to go up with Miguel. Lotus Flow Brahma, live on the Y. Welcome to the case that's tuned in. My name is Tabo XX on Soul Figure, the damn building. Welcome to it, baby. What a beautiful song to kick off this second last hour of the show that we're about to get into, man. I love it so much. Lotus Flower Palm, a bit of a throwback for those who don't know. It's an old song, but a lovely one that we love so much. All right, so this morning, heading into the last hour of the show, we're going to get into all things that when it comes to your sexual desires, because trust and believe me, you're going to want to take your panties off. You're going to want to take your underwear off, because the conversation we're about to have in the last hour of the show is about to get very sexy. So, my man, if you got kids, tell them to go to bed. Because the next hour, I'm going to give you a bit of a warning, and trust and believe me, the conversation we're about to have, you're going to love it so much. Let's turn it up on Y.
1: 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It's Y.

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1: They spice it up and they make life not boring.
0: Cooking up the heat. It's Y.
2: This show contains content of a sexual nature and is intended for adults only. Listener discretion is advised.

0: And what do you really, really want from me?
1: And that's right. Welcome to the playroom. And as you know, the playroom, I do not go by the name of Tabo X. I go by the name of Daddy X when Daddy X is in the building.
2: Daddy chill.
1: Daddy chill indeed. Alright, so let's talk about something that is quite important in relationships, partnerships, and also just sexual relationships as a whole, right? Some people become a lot more adventurous after a breakup. And I don't know why this happens. I don't know why some people become a lot more adventurous after a breakup, but it does happen where a breakup has happened and all of a sudden you are finding yourself exploring a lot more after the relationship and not in the relationship. You know what I mean? Or maybe after a previous partner, someone else was just, they were not up to your standard. You did not like their vibes. Maybe they just weren't the one. And now you found someone, or you find someone where you feel like, you know what, I want to just be a lot more adventurous, because that's where the fun is at. That's where I want to discover something. You want to learn something from this particular person. Maybe you want to learn something about yourself. And maybe when you find the right sexual partner, there's just something about discovering sex on a different frequency, right? When you find the right person who can just unlock that out of you, it makes you feel good. I can't lie. And when you find them, they're very rare. It's very rare to find somebody with the same sexual chemistry as you. But when you do find that sexual chemistry with that one person who gets to unlock certain levels that maybe other people have not unlocked, it's absolutely beautiful. You enjoy it a lot more. You know what I mean? It's just sex that just hits different. Sex that is quite special. Sex that just feels like something else. So before I get into the conversation, before it gets a little bit heated in this room, right? I've been giving you a warning all night long. I'm going to ask you a question right now. I want you to tell me, if you're driving around your roads right now where it's raining, right? You're alone. Maybe you're with the person that you love. Maybe they're in your car right now. You're thinking about them so much. But you discovered them after a breakup. Because it happens. This is when you found this person, straight after a breakup. So I'm going to ask you, why do some people become more sexually adventurous after a breakup? Why do you think that happens? Send me a message, send me a voice on right now on the Y World app. Let me know what your thoughts are on this, because some people tend to be a lot more adventurous when they've broken up with somebody. They tend to, especially after a breakup, right? Because you're trying to get over emotions or feelings that you go and sleep with someone else, because maybe that's something that you want to do. And you find that maybe in doing that, you discover yourself sexually in a different way. So please let me know on why.
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4: 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Why?

0: For some people, song of the year. This is my Sam Deep Shella. It's Daddy X on your radio, baby. Welcome to it. We're talking all things, of course. It has to do with the Playroom on Y. In case you're wondering what the Playroom is all about, it's all about your sexual desires and the conversation surrounding that. And trust and believe me, I'm going to set the mood for you so you can understand what exactly we're talking about when it comes to the Playroom. You understand? So Daddy X is in the damn believer. You know, when Daddy X is in the damn believer, he always...
1: Daddy chill.
0: Daddy chills indeed, because sometimes it'd be a little bit crazy. It'd be crazy like that. So let's talk about it, right? Why do some people become more sexually adventurous after a breakup? So they feel free from relationship rules. The relationship can come with expectations around exclusivity, routine, and what is considered appropriate. So after a breakup, someone may suddenly think, I'm single and I can explore what I actually want. And to an extent, I actually agree with this. Once you're single and you go again and, you know, have sex with someone else, right? It's scary at first, but it's a different adventure. It's a brand new adventure. It's one that is just a lot more fun, a lot more open, a lot more inquisitive. You're a lot open-minded to a lot more things. And I think that's what makes the beauty of maybe the post-breakup sex, right? Is that it does suck because it's after a breakup. But when you discover someone else, you might find that it's a lot more fun. Maybe it isn't. It could be mid at the same time. But you got to just maybe give it a bit of a try. You never know. Sometimes they're rediscovering themselves. Sometimes people adapt their sexual identity to their partner's preferences. So once they're single, they may experiment with things they previously avoided. Different partners, fantasies, dating styles, or simply being more open about what they enjoy. And I think that one is a key one. Because in someone else, you could find someone a lot more adventurous, someone a lot more fun, and someone a lot more to your frequency, and it could be fun. It's something that you could be loving a lot more. The confidence boost to being desired by someone new can feel validating after rejection or heartbreak. It can create a feeling of, okay, I'm still attractive and people still want me. Maybe that person makes you feel a lot more attractive, a lot more wanted, a lot more felt, right? And that's why you get into something like that. So you also have reclaiming sexuality for some people, especially after a relationship where they feel restricted, neglected, or judged. Sexual exploration can feel like taking ownership of their body and desires again. I think that's a very good point. I do agree with that. You could be maybe feeling like you're strangled, but now you're free to go out there and explore for yourself. So curiosity also kicks in. A breakup can create a sense of what else is out there. You might have been with one person for years and suddenly realize the experiences and people and possibilities that you simply haven't explored. Exploring something else could give you a lot more. Exploring something else could give you a lot more fun, a lot more fantasy, a lot more, you know, excitement that comes with it. So I don't know. Let's continue the conversation. I want to know from you. Why do some people become more sexually adventurous after breakup? Let me know.
2: 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If it's not hot,
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Ask. 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

0: Welcome to Niagara Falls, Life of the Wine. Welcome to the case just tuning in. My name is Sabo XX on our Soul Figure, the town building, hold it down every single Monday to Wednesday, 10 p.m. to midnight, exclusive to Y. And as we're talking all things at the playroom, Daddy X is in the damn building. And trust and believe me, Daddy X is in the building. It's all about good conversations, good vibes, and also good vibrations on Y. So let's get into it. All right, we've been talking about something simple. Something quite simple, right? And it has to do with why do some people become more sexually adventurous after a breakup? So we're about to wrap it up. And I'm going to give you some points, right? The I missed out feeling. Someone coming out of a long-term relationship might feel like they skipped a phase of dating and exploration. They may want to experience the single life they didn't get to have. There's also the rebellion, right? Sometimes the behavior is less about genuine sexual desire and more about reacting to the relationship. You didn't appreciate me. I'll show you that I can get attention elsewhere. Sometimes people feel like that. Coping with heartbreak. Sex can sometimes become a distraction from loneliness, sadness, or missing an ex. New intimacy can temporarily provide excitement, affection, or validation. So if you're missing someone, or you feel like you want someone new, maybe it's something you should try out. They may have simply changed. Not every sexual change after a breakup is caused by the breakup itself. People grow, their preferences can change naturally, and the breakup may simply give them the opportunity to act on desires they already had. It's quite simple when it comes to these things, right? These are things that you should be asking yourself. But, you know, maybe intimacy after a breakup is great, maybe it's not. I will leave that one up to you. Wrapping it up right, John Y. Until then, more music on the way before I say goodbye to Shane J with the 021 and also Bafana Biskuta. It's called Chomi, live on Y.
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12: Why?

been nothing but a good time with you, my wife. Thank you so much for listening to Savage Night at Turbo X. I'll be back again tomorrow between 10 p.m. to midnight, exclusive to Y, of course. It's been nothing but a good time. You can catch me on your TV screen tomorrow morning on a certain show. And you know where to find me. You can find me on the social at TurboX_, where you can find me on Instagram X and also on TikTok. Listen, I hope that you have an amazing Monday. And I hope that you have a blessed week ahead. Trust and believe me, it's going to be nothing but a

0: 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Until then, from me, X Song on Soul Figure. 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And until then, it's bye-bye for me. 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

bragas, chapo. 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

0: You're in your car cruising. 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
1: To all the people who have been sending us voice notes asking for help, we're going to revisit those voice notes and see whether we can help you with something. 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
0: 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Why?
3: I'm too much rush and see a candlelight. I can't think straight, but got my mind ain't right. 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I'm in the game, I shoot like Jordan with his G23. 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I told him I just want him gone before my Z-Day, please. 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Need your love, come stay with me tonight.

0: 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This isn't said lightly. 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Why dominates the crowd? Because we don't just talk trends. Why invites you into the conversation and hands you the mic? When we say the hottest station, we put our persona on it.
1: Hearts on your speakers.
0: 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More than a frequency. Sip, savor, and repeat. Why keeps the music flowing?

0: Hey yo, what's up beautiful people, it's your boy Tweezy. Ayo, so if I die, I pray to God he bring me back to sin dope. Sin dope, 9-11 grams. I started in 2013.
1: What?
0: Devils came out in 2014.
1: Wait. We're just not gonna move past that. But Bruce said I started in 2013. But Levels came out in 2014. What do you mean in your first year? In your first year, I'm just producing.
0: What? Okay, actually, it wasn't my first year producing.
1: So yeah, obviously, yes, yes.
0: I started producing in 2008, but I got into the industry 2013.
1: Okay.
0: So my goat and I started locking in 2013.
1: Mm-hmm.
0: And then we started working on the Levels Project Vele from then up until 2014. Upon release.
1: Mm.
0: Yeah, well, then that was my actual break in to the industry.
2: 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Y.
3: We should put ourselves on the internet. We can do that. People would love that. It's the thing
4: hey.
3: Now.
4: Hey. I know I've been gone for
3: Jay Smash.
4: You won't understand how I'm living, yeah. Touchdown in any city.

0: As a wise man once said,
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0: Heat has entered the city. 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
1: Kill Obafia. 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
0: I want to show.
1: Then you know we get status. 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
0: Then
1: you talk too much, you gang, easy. FCC, Kilo Busy, Obafia. 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

0: show.
1: Let's be honest. If it's not hot,
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1: 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With the culture resides. Why? Don't ask why. Ask why not? Why? 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Why?
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0: Buns out.
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I look you right dead in the eye and I ain't surprised you ain't ride for us. How would you feel if you bust a meal with some and they suicide on you? How would you feel when you so lit that you can't tell if the love real? 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And you ain't your stash can pay my drug bill.

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I never got that part. 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Get out.

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1: How do you guys feel about artists streaming now? Do you like? You can tell me the truth. Do you feel like the Bruce are stealing the wave? What's going on? Or are you like, everyone must stream.
2: Even your grandma, if she can stream. Everyone must stream. You're getting to wash.
1: Hey, come on, weed. It's all right, but don't. So I know the ladies want to know. This yellow bone brother on our timeline, is he single or what? What's going on?
2: Yeah, I've been single for 2 years.
1: Yay!
2: Consecutively, yes.
1: For 2 years consecutively.
3: Now I gotta give it up to him.
1: But who hit you, my brother? That's a long time to be single.
2: No one hit me. It's just that I've been on a grind.
1: Nah?
3: Yeah.
2: Because I've been trying so many things just to see what is our mind in this economy.
1: So do you have space in your heart and in your life for Mrs. CPS?
2: Nah, I just go with the flow. If you come and then we vibe and you're a good person and then our energy is jelly.
3: This is Bruce Shire.
1: Yeah.
0: Get ready to elevate your night. This is On the Streets, where the culture lives. Where the beats never run dry. Why? It's more than